0: Yeah, pretty good, thanks. It's a fairly gloomy, wet day here, but it's nice to see some rain. I didn't come out into the shack at all yesterday, so I'm playing a bit of catch-up today, Joe. I finally, my UCI 80 arrived, so I'm using that at the moment. I'm not sure whether I've spoken to you since I've had it up and running, but anyway, it's all good and I'm very happy with it. Joe, go ahead.
1: Good, I'm glad you like it. I'm glad it worked out well for you. That's fantastic. So when did you get it?
0: Oh, probably a week and a half ago, I guess. It was the Raspberry Pi was ready to go. I had that all set up and tested, so it was just a matter of plugging it in. And I've been pretty happy with it. I've got it mounted on the shelf right next to my shoulder, so I can just easily turn the volume up and down without reaching to a radio. And I've got an external speaker plugged in that's also sitting above it on the shelf, so the UCI 80 is underslung in the bottom of the shelf. But yeah, been pretty good, and the audio out of it is received audio is very nice, has it?
1: Yeah, for sure. I was very happy with the audio. It does a fantastic job. I bought the microphone that I forgot whoever recommended it from the that time in the Zoom room. Is it Rigid or Rigid? I forget the number, but whatever it is, that's the one I use. It's pretty good. I just have to remember to charge it once in a while. But other than that, it's fantastic.
0: Yeah, I bought one of those as well, I'm not using it. I found a very, very old Kenwood handheld microphone that I had on a handy talkie, probably, I don't know, I'd be guessing, maybe 50 years ago. And I knew I had it somewhere, so I dug that out and I did some audio testing, and I actually preferred the audio coming out of this, so the other microphone might be handy for using some of the handhelds around here or as a standby. So I'm using a Kenwood microphone, over.
1: Oh, that's great. Now, the speaker you're using, is that an amplified speaker?
0: No, it's not. It's, again, it's probably about 50 years old, something that's I've carried with me in my moves from house to house. Same with the microphone. But no, it's not amplified. Plenty of audio level coming out of it, Joe, over.
1: Okay, because I connected a Tornado Home speaker that I had, and it didn't have really enough volume to drive it. So when I wasn't using that microphone, I connected it to a microphone that had more gain. But you know what I'm thinking about, too? I used the jack on the on the microphone to connect a different microphone, but it was the jack on the microphone to plug it in. So maybe that's why. I don't know. Maybe if I went in directly to it, it would have had more power. I'm not exactly sure.
0: Yeah, there's certainly ample coming out. I'm using the jack in the back of the box itself, so the 3.5mm jack on the back. So there may, without looking at the circuit, there may be a different level for each. So that might be worth a try, Joe. Over.
1: Yeah, you know, I didn't even realize there was one on the back. I'm going to go look at it. That would put a whole different light on it. I wasn't aware of that. I only thought that there was this one in the front. I never noticed that. But you could very well be right.
0: Yeah, it'd be interesting to see the difference. But worth a test. I'm just having a look where you are, Joe, on my map. And many years ago when I was younger and thinner, I spent some time on Long Island. I don't know whether I've mentioned it before, doing some training for the company I work for. And the training I did was in Brentwood. And I was staying on a very large hotel, and I can't remember which one it was, but it was at Hapag. So not far from where you are, over.
1: Yeah, Brentwood is very cool. I'm just looking behind this real quick. I have a flashlight here. Yeah, son of a gun. I never noticed that. Wow. That's something I'm going to be doing very soon. That is great. Thank you very much for letting me know. I never realized there's two connections there, so I guess the other one's for the microphone. I never, ever noticed that.
0: Yeah, I can't remember what the other one's for, and I can't see it because it's, I've actually made an underslung 3D printed bracket to screw to the underneath of the shelf, so I can't really get my head in to have a look, but yeah, it's worth a try. I'm certainly getting enough audio out there, out of the speaker without any issue, Joe, over.
1: Yeah, I'll definitely be trying that for sure. Oh, and by the way, about Brentwood, yeah, Brentwood is extremely close to here, and Hapag, it's probably, well, there's a lot of hotels at Hapag, but there's a lot of very big hotels, so I'm sure it was one of those. But the interesting thing about Brentwood, too, years ago, I mean, like 100 years ago, that wasn't called Brentwood, it was called something else, and it was an experimental utopia that somebody had set up, and it was like a utopian village. Very interesting.
0: Yeah, okay. It was, yeah, I quite enjoyed it. I was there with a group of other engineers from America and one from Canada, and I quite enjoyed the experience. It was an interesting trip, let's put it that way. I had they flew me into LaGuardia because we'd never sent anyone to that part of the world before. The person that made the arrangements to get me there flew me into LaGuardia instead of probably JFK's closer. But it was quite a challenge to find a means of travel at midnight on a Sunday night to get me from LaGuardia to Hapag. But I did it, but it was an interesting experience that I would no longer want to replicate. It was quite different. All right, I better not hold it anymore. I'll be interested to see how you get on, Joe, with that, see if that speaker outlet on the back makes any difference for you. I'm sure you'll log the call in the system, and thanks for the chat. K2AP, VK3AWA.
1: VK3AWA from K2AP. Yeah, thank you very much for the contact, Darrell, and very nice talking to you. And by the way, between LaGuardia and JFK, there's not that much difference in terms of getting to Brentwood, so I don't think one would be that much better than the other. In both cases, it's kind of a disaster with the traffic. Okay, thank you very much. Enjoy the rest of your day. And I'll say 73. This is K2AP.
0: Thanks. I'll speak to you later. 73.

CQ, Nebraska. Station São Paulo, Brasil. Papa Yankee 2, Florida, Washington, México. Papa Yankee 2, Florida, Washington, México. Via EchoLink, stand by.

0: hear somebody in there trying to do something, but you're not making any sense. KO4 PDI.
1: This is N4CYF. Is this any better?
0: N4CYF, KO4 PDI. You're in the mud. I hear you, but you're in the mud. I was just hearing somebody hitting the CTMF tones, but no talking. But I heard you that time, so this is KO4 PDI in Florida.
2: Station São Paulo, Brazil, Papa Yankee 2, Florida, Washington, Mexico. Good afternoon.
0: Good afternoon, Brazil. Good to hear you.
2: Papa Yankee 2, Florida, Washington, Mexico. Papa Yankee 2, Florida, Washington, Mexico, via Echo Link. Good afternoon. My name is Edison, Echo, Delta, Sierra, Oscar, November. Edison, okay? My kit is near São Paulo, small E2 city, near São Paulo, okay?

0: Well, I hear you coming in there, sir. Go ahead.
1: This is N4CYF. Am I making it into the reflector?
0: Yes, sir. You're coming in on the East Coast reflector.
1: Thank you. Is my signal clear?

0: 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You might want to back up just a little bit.
1: Okay, this is any better?

0: Sounds like you got a little path noise between you and the site you're getting into.
1: Okay, real good, but is the audio intelligence, and not that I'm intelligent, but is my audio at least intelligent?
0: Well, I hate to say it, but it almost sounds like you're using one of those Balfang microphones with the hole on the wrong side. It just sounds so muffled.
1: Yeah, that's exactly what I'm using. Can you stand by and let me switch radios?

0: This W4 RKD, not sure if you got back to or not, but it does sound better now.
1: Thank you very much. I really appreciate it.
0: When you said you were using a Baofeng, did you try talking into it without the Baofeng microphone? I've never had trouble with the Baofeng microphones myself, but I'm just wondering if it's the if it was the radio, maybe because of not as much power as the one you're using now, or what. But yeah, I personally have never had any problems with the Baofeng microphones.
1: That's the first time I've got that kind of signal. Would you mind? I'm going to switch back to the Baofeng.
0: Yeah, 10-4, if you've got an external microphone plugged into it, try talking into it without the microphone, and then try talking in into it with the microphone, just to compare the two.
1: Then I don't have an external microphone for this radio.
0: Yeah, it's probably a power issue more than the radio itself. Was, do you know how many watts the other radio was putting out compared to the one you're using now?
1: Yes, I do. Radio I do.
0: Yeah, I got about half of that, so that's what it is. I believe you said 20 watts for the other radio. The other one sounded fine. It's definitely a wattage issue. I don't know if you're indoors or outdoors, but yeah, you might want to stick with the other 20-watt radio. Unless you're outside, maybe, with the 5-watt radio. I find that I could do that down where I'm living, but that's what it sounds like now. Sounds like you're not just getting enough juice to hit the repeater.
1: Yeah, I just realized that Baofeng is running out of battery power. I switched back to the IC2410, which is putting out 20 watts. So, the only reason why I want to use a handheld is because I don't want to be stuck upstairs in my shack here. I wouldn't mind just being able to sit in my living room downstairs and make the computer that I'm using.
0: That sounds okay now. Is it not hooked up to an external antenna of any kind?
1: Yes. I have it hooked up to a Ringo Ranger, dual band Ringo Ranger that's been on my roof, my chimney rather, on a mast on my mounted to my chimney. It's been up there for about 20 years, but the SWR is like 1-to-1, putting out 20 watts, so nothing to complain about here.
0: Yeah, 10-4, sounds fine now. Let me know if you need any more assistance. I'll stand by. WRPG, Whiskey 4, Romeo, Kilo, Delta. I'm in W4RKD, I should say. Sorry about that. Name's David. I'm about 3 miles south of SeaWorld here in Orlando. I'll be standing by if you need more help.

0: Well, good evening. I'm doing all right tonight. How about you? This is Dave, WB8ODF.
1: Not too bad on this side. We had some barbecue earlier for Memorial Day. I'm just watching some hockey right now. So, yeah.
0: Was your dinner a family get-together? That's kind of what we used to do when my family was all here. I have a brother in Oklahoma now, and the rest are kind of gone. But we used to have great Memorial Days. My dad was in the 82nd Airborne, so he loved this holiday.
1: Yeah, it wasn't a huge thing. It was just I go to my brother's for that. Just me, my brother, and his family. It was pretty good.

0: Well, I don't know what happened. Something keyed up and stayed keyed. The name here's Dave. I didn't get your name. I don't know if you gave it to me or not. The name here's Dave. I'm in Ypsilanti, southeastern Michigan. I'm 30 miles due west of Detroit.
1: I'm John.

0: from PA, kind of near like Philadelphia area, or like in Reading specifically, or that's more at my area. But yeah, this is KD3CB. Sleepy.
1: So, John, nice to meet you. You're in PA. Isn't that the state that it takes 3 to 5 business days to get across?

0: I mean, it depends how fast, if you're driving, you can get across that. I mean, I'm in, like, Reading, and I used to visit my brother in Pittsburgh. You get there in, like, 3 hours if you're speeding a lot. But also, like, these days, that's like $100 in tolls on the turnpike, so I don't know.
1: Yes, sir. I took a bus ride just recently through that area, and I remember the bus slowing down almost to a crawl, and, yep, we went through one of those, what's it called, the Z-Pass. We don't have toll roads here in Michigan. What is it, like the Easy Pass or something like that?
0: Yeah, Easy Pass, that's what it is.

It wasn't really extravaganza. I don't know what that means, but we had some barbecue chicken, some macaroni and cheese, some potato salad. That was pretty much it. It was pretty good.

0: Sorry for the long pause there, but I just got busted on my phone here. I stole the 3 to 5 business days to get across PA from my friend Press, W2BW, and he heard me say it, so he just had to let me know that he heard it.
1: Yeah, I would have wished my brother did some, like, smoked meats, because I do a lot of, like, beta testing, so I got, like, the smoker, and I don't really use smokers, so I gave to him to smoke some meats. So smoked meats are pretty good. He does some pretty good brisket, stuff like that. But, yeah, it was pretty basic this time.

0: Well, it was today just me and my friend Mike, who's staying with me for a little while here, and we decided on spaghetti, so there was no big banquet here at all, but the spaghetti is always good.
1: Hey, can't go wrong with spaghetti. That's always a good thing. I love spaghetti. Do you make, like, garlic bread? I like garlic bread. Love that shit. KD3CB.
0: And WB8ODF. I don't make spaghetti. I don't make garlic bread, but I do buy the garlic toast you get at the store frozen. You just throw them in the microwave, heat them up for 60 seconds, and you got a... The brand that I buy is pretty well buttered down, so it's really good. But I don't really make bread.

I was over by the airport the other day for some work, and I went in there to the airport, and I was listening to the air traffic controllers on my handheld radio. That was pretty cool. That was interesting.

0: Hey, John, it was very nice to meet you. I've got to run real quick. My neighbor, who I know is my friend's opening the door there, he's going to want me to come over and show him how to get his television to check all of the DTV, what's the word I'm looking for, the DTE stations. And I've done it 100 times. I'm going to do it one more time, and I'm going to tell him I just can't do it anymore. But, John, nice to meet you. This is Dave, WB8ODF.
1: It was nice talking to you. Good luck with all that.

0: Yeah, it was nice talking
1: to you. WB9CSP. Anybody on East Coast Reflector this evening?
0: Can't

0: W4LKT, Mr. Berry, how are you? What are you?
1: Good evening. This is WA1CST. That is Whiskey Alpha 1, Charlie Sierra Tango. My name is Michael, and I'm located in Putnam County near Cookeville, Tennessee, on the 08 repeater. Calling the M-Tier Skywarn Aries Oxcom Training Net. 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

0: Oh, let's see. I heard a portable station out there. AJ9Y, Bob in Phoenix. Still around?
1: K3BMS.

0: I'm doing outstanding. AJ9Y, I'm in Phoenix. How are you? How was your day today?
1: That's glad to hear you're outstanding. Today was good. I had some barbecue earlier and stuff like that, so just hanging out right now.

Nice. Well, kind of doing the same thing. Neighbor brought us over a plate of some barbecue. It was really nice. Just getting ready to put some burgers on the grill. I didn't have to lift a finger, so. Yeah, that was special.

Well, that was that. All righty. You have a great evening, a great rest of your holiday, and a great week ahead. AJ9Y, Bob and Pants.

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1: Nice, we can hear you loud and clear. You're in Japan? That's crazy. Interesting. I want to go there someday. This is KD3CB,

0: Let me see. Thank you for the call. Remedia 3, KD3, CP, not for sure. Call sign. This is JA2SYJ. I'm really here that O'Connor sign. I'm using echoing system. I'm using echoing software now. This is JA2SYJ. Back to you, gentlemen. Over.
1: Yeah, I don't know if you got mine as KD3CUB. But yeah, how's Japan? Always wanted to go over there someday.
0: Yeah, over here in Central J, it's already here. Tuesday morning here, 10:19 a.m. is early morning time. 10:19 a.m. A beautiful weather. No sunshine. Temperature right now here, let me see, 78 degrees of Fahrenheit. That's the story here. Thank you for the gentleman. KD3CUP, not for sure. This is JA2SYJ. Japan offer 2 sugar. Yankee, Tokyo, Japan. Name is Matt Culver.
1: I think mine is the Kilo Delta 3, Charlie Uniform Bravo. I think you messed up, but it's fine. What are you doing over there in Japan? You're there for work, or what are you doing? You live over there? I always wanted to go over there. Someday, maybe.
0: Okay, thank you for the call. I retired almost 5 years back. Full retirement now. Enjoy myself weekend every day. Thank you. Thank you for the gentleman. KD3 Charlie Uniform Bravo. This is JA2SYJ. Tokyo, Japan, that for sure. Okay, thank you, Cole. I'll let you later. Talk to you again. Enjoy the weekend. Enjoy the evening time. I'm not sure, East Coast. This is JA2SYJ, Tokyo, Japan. Name is Matt. 7-3, gentlemen. Bye for now. Cheers.
1: So you're retired and you're just living over there now, or what do you mean? I need more information. But I think you still got my thing wrong. It's KD3CUB. It's okay, whatever.
0: Okay, thanks for the call, gentlemen. I'll let you later. Thanks for the call. Talk to you again. See you later. Catch you later. KD2CUB. This is JA2

0: SYJ Tokyo Japan are using Echolink system going to the East Coast Reflector now. You're coming out loud and clear. I should say you're 5-9 Central JA in Tokyo. Actually, the city of Nagoya. 7-3, gentlemen, bye for now.
1: Yeah, this is KD3CUB. That's my thing. 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
0: 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Handle here is Dave, Delta Echo Victor, Delta Alpha Victor Ecker, Echo. Anyway, I'm a little jumpy. Just got my all-star node going. You're my very first contact. I was just wondering if Para was working, but wasn't getting any answers on the big guys, so I fired up all scan and just spun the wheel. Thanks a lot for coming back to me.
1: Absolutely. No, you sound, it sounds very, very good here in Charlotte, North Carolina. Name here is Patrick.
0: Okay, I'm going to get you in QRZ. I'm going to check back with you all a little bit. If I can, Patrick, could I get that call sign one more time?
1: Absolutely. It is Whiskey 4 Papa, Foxtrot India. And you actually will see on my QRZ page, I have an all-star node here as well. So feel free to reach out there.
0: Okay, I'll be checking back. And I know it's a little late over there. Well, it's getting late over there. You're on the East Coast. I used to live in Eastern time when I was in Buffalo, so I won't make it too late. I'll look for your all-star node and patch up to it here in a little bit if I'm successful. Thanks a lot. N5NZZ clear.
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2: Alpha Charlie 3, Oscar Charlie. How are you guys talking, on a handheld or Echo Link?
3: This side Echo Link. This is KD3UCB, checking in from Echo Link. What are you doing?
2: I'm also doing Echo Link. The repeater that was close by that I could hear, but I never could get to it, even though it was like 5 miles as the crow flies, but that is down, so I'm using Echo Link.
3: Nice, nice, nice. How you doing tonight? Oh yeah, how's your night going? KD3UCB.
2: It's going great. I'm just having a few drinks and playing American Truck Simulator on the computer with my cousin. And I just actually activated my Echo Link, even though I was a hand for almost 2 years, I believe. I don't remember when I got my license. But other than that, I'm doing great. How are you?
3: Oh, Truck Simulator, that's a fun game. I used to play that. I'm just watching some hockey right now and just living my life. How was your Memorial Day? We had a barbecue thing earlier. Yeah. My stills need to stop. Yeah. Oh boy.
2: Well, my Memorial Day is going all right. I was at work in 10:45 till probably like 4 or 5 o'clock. Then I left early to come home because it was time and a half, so it didn't matter if I left early or stayed all day, no matter what, it was time and a half. Came home, made some burgers, and got a few, twisted teas. And like I said, now I'm playing some American Truck Simulator with my cousin and enjoying life.
3: That's awesome. Do you have like a wheel setup when you play that, or not a wheel setup? What do you do for work, if I can ask you that?
2: No, you can't ask me. No, I'm joking with you. I work at Bimbo Bakery, so we deal with bread, Entenmann's, and Takis. And no, I do not have a wheel set up, but my cousin does. He uses it most of the time. And pretty much for my job is, like I said, Entenmann's and Takis. So it comes on the truck, we have to unload it, and there's a sticker that tells you where it goes, and you just ship it to the route, and when the truck, not the truck, the independent operator will come in and take it to the grocery store. But it's been changing a lot. I'm just going to say about 2 years ago, when we unloaded, we had to actually take the whole stack of, for example, of Mayor's bread, and we had to divvy up against, 30 routes. Now it's just shipped to route.
3: Oh, so Bimbo bread? Is that in Allentown or something? Where is that at? I feel like that's close to here. But yeah. You should get a wheel set up for, that's the way to go for the truck simulator. I have that game, but I played it a bunch of times, but it's pretty fun. I don't know. But there's so many, is that the Euro Truck or the American Truck Simulator? There's so much stuff you gotta download. You get extra states and stuff like that. I don't know.
2: So I work in the one in Pittston, Pennsylvania, in DuPont, and Bimbo Bakery is all over the world and U.S. And it's American Truck Simulator, so it's American one, and I got most of the DLCs. This is my cousin's favorite, game, so we play it because I like it too, but not as much as he does. He has more hours than I do on this game. We play on Steam, so the computer. And like I said before, he is the one that likes to play with the wheel. I just use the mouse and keyboard. The game I mostly like is 7 Days to Die or DayZ. Me and my cousin are making a DayZ server. We're in the progress of it. And whenever you're on the computer, I don't know if that's what you play, you can always join us. Just hit me up on here, and we could add you on Steam or Discord, and we can play.

0: I don't know.
1: If you don't know, I don't know, man. You know how it is. But yeah, if you do play with us, we'll have you host, to take a job and we'll follow you, because we have, like I said, most of the maps, states, besides maybe like one. But it's all good, you know, that's what this is about, to make friends and enjoy life together.
0: Hell yeah, I feel like there's a lot of people that have like similar interests. I got like radio stuff, and there's like, I'm into like keyboards and stuff like that. People have the similar interests.
1: Oh, most definitely, you know, everyone likes, you know, on here at least, likes the radios. People likes the video games or garden, because I like the garden. Or you could, I don't know, like cars. Everyone has different hobbies. But if you have someone that likes the same thing as you, like radios or playing, like, games like ATS, you know, it's perfect. This is Alpha Charlie 3, Oscar Charlie for ID.
0: Yeah, I'm into cars too. I don't know what kind of cars you got, but I'm into like manual transmission cars. That's pretty much every car I had was manual transmission. They're pretty cool. You can shift it in the vehicle, like in the gears or whatever.
1: I'm obsessed with diesel trucks, because that was my first vehicle ever. It was a 96 F-250 7.3-liter turbo diesel, and you know what? I sold it, and I wish I never did. Right now, I have a 2018 RAV Ford Hybrid, and people are like, oh, get a hybrid, you save money on fuel. You know what? I don't, because me, I drive highway all the time. So, eventually, I'm going to get a Tacoma. I know it's not diesel, but it's better than being a hybrid. But, you know, like I said, I'm not using the battery in the hybrid because I'm doing highway driving.
0: Yeah, you fucked up. The diesel is the way to go. But maybe not in this economy, because gas is crazy. I don't know.
1: You know what, you're not wrong there, but it depends, because remember, diesel and gas, they're different, so you might get better gas miles with gas or diesel, because no matter what, at the end, it equals to the same. You might get better gas miles with your diesel, like, just say, for example, you might get a 20 miles to the gallon, and with pure gas, you might get 15, so no matter what, equals out to the same. When you put, like, just say, $30 into your tank, it will last the same mileage. Depending what you're pulling, if you're not pulling anything, if you're just driving, like, as your daily.
0: I don't know. My car gets, like, 40 miles per gallon. It's a Volkswagen. Is it 2.0T or a 1.8T? I forget. What is that turbo with, like, a tune? I guess decent gas mileage. I don't know.
1: You know what? That's actually a good car, a Volkswagen, because you never hear anything bad about them. You know what? People say all about Ford, Dodge, or Chevy, like they all talk like, you know, crap on them. But if you think about it, we should all stick together, and we should talk crap on electric vehicles. Because it takes you how many hours or minutes to fill, you know, to charge that electric vehicle. When gas, it takes you, what, less than 5 minutes to put a full tank of gas, and it doesn't matter the price. Because you just say if you're going from here, Pennsylvania, all the way down to Florida, you're going to fill up at least twice. If you're in an electric vehicle,

you're going to at least charge it, what, two or three times, and you're going to be there for at least an hour to two each time. So that's just, like, three times, it's 6 hours you wasted instead of, like, 15 minutes.

0: I was looking at those new VW buses, like the electric ones, because my job has like free charging. But it's crazy the price. They're like $40K. I think they're like cheaper now, but I don't know. I like the old VW buses, the air-cooled ones.
1: No, you do not want electric. Rather go gas, never go electric. I mean, that's my opinion. I know I wouldn't. The only thing I would go is with the hybrid, as I have right now, that RAV4. And, I have no problems with it. I got to get my brakes done before I go down to South Carolina in July. And, it's a perfect car. It has 2,000 miles on it. I bought it used, of course. But hopefully soon I could trade that in for a Tacoma because, I like the Tacomas, but I would like a, what, 2020 with a V6 because the new ones are hybrids, and you don't want hybrid, really. But the hybrid did come a long way from what I know. So back to you. This is Alpha Charlie 3, Oscar Charlie.
0: I don't know. I would go with mostly older cars. Want like an old Lambo, like a manual Lambo, like a Gallardo or something.
1: Well, you're talking too expensive. I would agree with you about going older. I would say maybe like a 96 or older, maybe the 80s for a truck or even a car. Because you think about it, you're not going to have all that computer stuff that is in this newer stuff. Like I have a 2017 Ford Explorer Limited outside right now. It needs a not a transmission, it needs a alternator. And guess what? It was the crankshaft sensor that went on me, and that was last October, right, of 24. Yeah, 24. And I never got it fixed. I just bought a different car. So we're going to get that fixed for my brother because he got in a terrible car accident. But he's all good. He just shattered his kneecap and leg, and he was on a ventilator. But he's doing a lot better now. He's back to work. And I told him, before you buy a car, just wait. We'll get this Ford fixed, and you could use it for now and save your money until you have enough to, you can pay the car off, and you could have one.
0: No, I get that. I'm glad he's doing better, but I have a 96 VW Golf. That's my go-to car. I paid way too much for that. It's some dude restored it. But yeah, what's the driver thing? What's it called? I'm not sure what I'm talking about. I'm sorry. Power steering, there's no HVAC in there. It's everything's stripped out. Oh yeah.
1: Oh, if you have no power steering, that kind of sucks because that means it's hard to turn, And you know what? I remember I miss my old truck, my F-250 96. Because the side windows? Oh, you hold, have them open and you have shorts on, it goes right up there and it feels great. If you ever drove in one, you would probably know. It was probably the perfect because remember every time after I worked when I was 16 at Grotto Pizza up here, it used to be all sweaty, and as soon as you drive, oh, it made you felt great. And I never turned the AC on. I always kept the windows down and them side windows open. This is Alpha Charlie 3, Oscar Charlie for ID.
0: Yeah, AC is overrated. No one needs that. I mean, you probably do, but I usually just open the windows up.
1: Oh, most definitely. I mean, I use the AC in my my car right now, my SUV, RAV4. But I'm gonna step to the side and lift this open for other users. This is Alpha Charlie 3, Oscar Charlie, on your final, and nice talking to you.
0: It was nice talking to you. I appreciate you. Bye. Oh, boy. Am I still here?
1: Make sure you say your call sign for they don't get you. This is Alpha Charlie 3, Oscar Charlie.
0: Kilo Delta 3, Charlie Uniform Bravo.

any coasters out there needing a point. I'm sitting here waiting at the Buffalo Airport, and it's going to be a little bit, it seems like. So I'm just hanging out in 7FGP.

This is Juliet Golf 6 Delta Echo Alpha in Japan. Listening for any calls. This is Juliet Golf 6 Delta Echo Alpha in Japan. 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
1: Good evening to you. Sorry, I missed your call sign. Mine is Juliet Golf 6 Delta Echo Alpha from Japan. Over.
0: QSL, so the call here is Whiskey 4, Papa, Foxtrot India, W4PFI. 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
1: Okay, and so I copy your call sign, Whiskey 4, Papa Foxtrot India. This is JG6DA from Japan. Good evening to you. Nice to meet you. I'm Tetsuo Tango Echo Tango Sierra Uniform Oscar. We are located in Kumamoto, center of Kyushu Island, southwestern Japan. Japan time is now 11:16, Tuesday still morning. So weather is very hot these days, and then right now it's 80 degrees Fahrenheit here. So back to you. Whiskey 4, Papa Foxtrot India, JG6DA, over.
0: QSL, yeah, very, very interesting. So I'm trying to make sure I've got your call sign right, which is Juliet Golf 6 Delta, I believe is the call, and I'm just going to look you up on QRZ here. But no, I think to be candid, I've been a ham for a decade or more, and you are my first or second contact. Now we're over VoIP versus pure RF here, but very good to meet you. It is, let's see, it is 10 o'clock at night here in Charlotte, North Carolina, and we've got a little bit of rain, but otherwise, all good, and today was a holiday here in the United States. It's our Memorial Day. Go, and back to you.
1: Yeah, Russians in America feel like a Memorial Day. You still have enjoyed the 3 days off. In Japan, doesn't have any Memorial Day. People who served the war, and then as once a year, so we have a like a Buddhist temple, Buddhist events. So at that time, as many people come back to hometown to visit their graves and the cemetery. But you know, this is different from Memorial Days in America. So, anyways, and this is the first time I connect this East Coast Hub. Yeah, my American friend who lives in Kentucky, he introduced these links and repeaters. And that's why there are many stations. I'm very surprised. So anyway, from coast to coast. But now you are from North Carolina. So I never been to United States of America, but like this, and I can talk with many people around the world. So my call sign is, okay, W4, Papa Foxtrot India, JG6, Delta Echo Alpha, over.
0: Okay, I was messing up that call sign. So JG6DEA. Okay, perfect. No, this reflector is actually very, very active here in the U.S. And I've actually just started to use it recently as I've gotten back into ham radio, as I've started to take some time off work and have some time to play around with these toys. But again, wonderful to talk to you. I used to have a team. I worked for IBM for many years, and I had a team in Japan that I worked with probably every day. So I would stay around late at night and talk to my friends in Tokyo. So it is good to make a contact in Japan again. And again, I'm gonna drop here so other folks can potentially talk to you. But thanks so much for coming back or connecting. This is W4PFI.
1: Oh, W4PFI, JG6RDA. Oh, you're still working. I'm retired. I'm now almost 80 years old. Yes, but your friend is working in the IBM, you call me? The IBM? So, in Japan. So, anyways, I never been to America. How about you? Have you ever been to Japan over?
0: No, I have never had the pleasure of going to Japan, but my brother lived there for a year, probably 20 years ago, and some of the people who I work with, who are here in Charlotte, I actually sent, and they stayed in Japan for several months, and back in the day when you worked with IBM, you would sometimes stay over there and write technical manuals. So they stayed there for many months and wrote technical manuals and only had wonderful things to say about Japan and how clean and organized and beautiful an area it was. Go ahead.
1: Yeah, that's right. I had a lot. Yes, and I was born here. That's why it's very normal, like a natural. But anyways, there are people, whole bunch of tourists from different countries are visiting Japan recently. One of the reasons why Japanese yen is very weaker against American dollars. So if you visit Japan this time, also you can visit many places. You can stay in luxurious hotels, and then you can enjoy very nice and dishes, Japanese food, and then also you can enjoy a landscape. You told me you're very clean. What is? Yes, I think Tokyo is many people. Wow, Japan is very clean. Yeah, I think so. And then also when I take a walk and around this area, countryside is very beautiful. No garbage, no trash. So anyway, many years ago, but right now, saying why don't you visit Japan? It's okay, you are still young. So I'm getting old, that's why it's hard for me to visit America anymore. But thanks to the Ham Radio, now using an echoing, and I can talk with many friends around the world. I can make a friend. So, anyways, many stations I heard them this time, so I can't hold you long. Have a good evening, and then still like a Memorial Day. So, back to you, your final. This is, okay, I'm W4, Papa Fox of India, JG6DEA for your final, over.
0: Again, thanks for the contact. Wonderful conversation, and I'm looking at your QRZ page. The temple is very beautiful in your town. So, again, enjoy, and thanks again for the contact. This is Whiskey 4, Papa Foxtrot India, saying 73-2. JG6DEA in Japan, 73.
1: Sayonara, bye for now. JG6DEA, I'll be clear. Bye for now.

patient trying to come in who are all static and almost completely unreadable. Just to let you know, this is Kilo 2, Romeo Mike Kilo.

Well, I can hear you now. This is Bob, AJ9Y, Phoenix, Arizona. Good evening to you.

0: I believe the call sign was AJ9 Yankee, Alpha Juliet 9 Yankee. Correct me if I'm incorrect. I apologize. This is Whiskey 3 Tango Echo Zulu. W3TEZ Portable. In Buffalo, New York. Good evening. The name here is Ryan, Romeo Yankee Alpha November. Good evening from Western New York.
1: How are you, Ryan? Yeah, you copy. Call sign correct. Very good. How's every little thing there in Western New York? Did you have a good day? Did you have a nice weekend? Was it a long weekend?

As a matter of fact, it was a long weekend. Saturday here in Western New York wasn't all that great. It was gloomy, kind of depressing and rainy. Couldn't really get a whole lot done. Yesterday I got some stuff done outside and cut the grass and got some yard work done before it rained. We got a good significant amount of rain yesterday. And today, thank God it was, nice and hot and sunny and et cetera. Opposed to some other places that, if you're in racing and stuff like that, they had canceled a NASCAR race in the one day, here today it was, nice out and no rain, and so we'll get some more stuff done outside and play a little ham radio, and so we enjoyed, Memorial Day. I heard a lot of places did not enjoy that privilege. W3TEZ Portable.

Yeah, they were showing a bunch of events and such going on around town. You know, the posting of the flags and all that. The soldiers' tombs and such. Other events that were happening. So, we didn't partake in any of that stuff. I don't know. If I should say, try and stay away from the crowds, but I don't know if that's necessarily it. Well, maybe it has something to do with it. I don't know. It's the whole holiday weekend thing. yeah, everybody goes out to do something else, and they take everything from home with them. And, never mind. It's one of those things that, you know, when you're gone for a while and that kind of thing, everything else gets to be something else. So, anyway, I went down a different rabbit hole there, didn't I? Yeah, well. Hey, it was a beautiful day here in Arizona, at least this part. Some rain farther north affected some folks, but we sure did need it.

0: Sounds good on that end. Yeah, we just enjoyed the weekend here and took advantage of the time off from work and, like usual, get stuff done that you don't have time to do. But today, definitely, I enjoyed the, you know, the nice weather that we had. I've been on a few different DMR talk groups and have found out that the weather hasn't been the greatest in other areas of the country, so some people didn't get to enjoy Memorial Day as they should. But I took advantage of the day and got some stuff done that I don't have the time to do. So, but it is what it is. Got to enjoy it for what it is. And we got the East Coast Reflector Picnic coming up next month. And, of course, Field Day across the United States for the ARL Field Day, which I'm participating in, coming up next month. But, I'm just sitting out here enjoying the 65-degree weather here. I got my node running and hanging out here on the East Coast Reflector. W3TEZ Portable.
1: Nice. Well, sounds like life is grand. I'd like to be able to make that that get-together there in New York. I don't think it's going to happen this year. Getting closer, and I'm not seeing that light at the end of the tunnel. I often worry. Usually it's a train coming at me. But, it's nice to have those kind of events and have people have the opportunity to get together and put a face with a voice, that kind of thing. It can be very good.
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1: Good evening, sir. I heard you guys talking about Memorial Day and thought I'd throw my 2 cents in and tell you that I worked Saturday, so it was a short one for me, but I didn't have to work today or Sunday, so it's okay. We just had some hot dogs on the grill and watched some movies and drank a beer or two, and that was it. Thank you.
0: Nice. Sometimes it's nice to have a quiet day at home, isn't it? Alrighty. Hey, and speaking of quiet days at home, I'm going to get back to mine. I've just got something going on here, but I'll try and take it easy. Fun week ahead, I hope, I think. Yeah. Alright, catch you later. Thanks for joining in here and that stuff. Pardon me bailing out on you. AJ9Y, Bobbin Pins.
1: 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Wishing everybody a happy Memorial Day and have a good week ahead. M1ZTT, and I'll be on the side.
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6WI. Good evening, happy Memorial Day. That last station that was transmitting to the ECR, all noise. So I don't know if that's a real transmission or whatever, but good evening to you too. This is Ruben in Fallbrook, North County, San Diego, hiking in the dark.

0: 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Good evening, sir.
1: KJVV, W6DGH in Pasadena, California. How are you this evening?
0: I'm doing better than I should. This is Ray, rolling up in Cody, Wyoming.
1: Well, I have Cody, Wyoming, and in fact, a good friend of mine is on a road trip right now, and Cody, Wyoming is his next stop. I think tomorrow night he's planning to be there. What a coincidence. How cool is that? How's the weather there these days?
0: It was 79 today, and I think we're looking at a week of 80s and high 70s coming up. Not quite sure.
1: Oh, that sounds good. Yeah, we have slightly cooler than normal weather here in Southern California, too, in the L.A. area. I think we're looking for highs of like around 73, 74 most of the week. Not too bad.
0: Well, good to hear. Yeah, your friends should have a great time coming in right at the best time of the year to visit here. The big tourist rush, Yellowstone will not be that up, and you should have a great time out here. Kilo Juliet 7, Romeo Victor Bravo.
1: Well, thanks. Have a great evening. Great to talk to you. KG7RVB, W6DGH73.
0: And you too, sir. KJ7RVB, clear.
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2: KA3 BMS, VK5, Alpha Mike Hotel Mobile. Good afternoon. Oh, well, yeah. What is it? It's good afternoon over there, I think. Correct me if I'm wrong. No, it'd be good morning. It's about 1 o'clock in the afternoon here, Tuesday afternoon here in South Australia, down under. Mate, WS is a little bit cloudy at the moment, and I think we've got rain forecasted coming in. But I'm just mucking around. I'm kicking back here on my forklift at work, and I'm on the Vox link through my phone there, QSL.
3: Oh, very good there. Well, good luck at work. Have a safe day. Our weather here is dark, and it's been dark since the sun. It'll continue to be so until the sun rises, just like down under. My name is Hank, and I'm in Pennsylvania. How are you?
2: Yeah, very good there, Hank. Yep, no worries. Known this way as Ross, so Romeo Oscar Sugar. Renmark in South Australia is by there, QSL.
3: Oh, fantastic. You know, I'm retired, had to. I had a stroke scare some time ago. I'm born and raised near Philadelphia, Pennsylvania, which is located in between in between Washington, D.C. to the south and New York City to the north. How long have you been a radio operator?
2: Yeah, g'day there, Hank. All right, yeah, got your position where you are there in Pennsylvania in the States. A Forky, mate, I've been on and off Forky for the last 25 years. Working in a citrus factory at the moment, shifting around bins of citrus that time of the year over here, winter, coming into the winter months. Don't know how much longer I can hold this with you, Hank, because I've got to make a move soon. I'll have some trucks going up sooner or later. But thought I'd put a hand up for the shout there anyway, Kyoto.
3: All righty, Ross. Well, listen, I'll take care. Good night for now, or good day to you. And it's a pleasure to meet you. I'll leave you with a compliment, at least intended to be a compliment. You speak English very well for a foreigner. 73 KA3 BMS.
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0: Yeah, hey there. Nice to QSO there before you get to work. Can you give me your call sign one more time? 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
1: Whiskey 6 Giant D Ham, I think it was, JDH, is that correct? My call again for you, sir, is Victor Kilo, number 5, 12345, Alpha Mike Hotel, American Mexican Honolulu, QSO.
0: Ah, very good. Victor Kilo, 5, Alpha Mike Honolulu, and mine, Denmark, Germany, Honolulu.
1: Denmark, Juliet, Honolulu, yeah, DGH. Yep, no worries. Known this way as Ross, Romeo, Oscar, Sugar, Sugar. My friend, I can't hold it with you too much longer. I need to go back to work, but stationary mobile forklift operator here. The name this way is Ross, Romeo, Oscar, Sugar, Sugar, and I'm located in a small town on the beautiful River Murray called Renmark. Radio Echo November, Motel Alpha Romeo Kilo in South Australia, Australia Down Under, QSL.
0: All right. I won't hold it for you either. I know you have to get back to work. The name here is David, Delta Alpha Victor India Delta. I am in Pasadena, California, which is just outside of Los Angeles, the other side of that great big ocean. Thank you very much for taking my call, and I hope things go well at work for you. 73 from W6DGH.
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2: 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My call sign is Alpha Juliet 6 Oscar AJ60. 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
1: W6, I gotta write this down. W6GGH. This is Alpha Juliet 6 Oscar. Hey, you're in California, so am I. I'm in Apple Valley in the high desert. Over.
0: Your call sign here is Whiskey 6 Delta Golf Hotel. Whiskey 6. Darn good ham. Yeah, you're just over the mountains from me. I'm in Pasadena and you're up there in Apple Valley and both of us are on the East Coast Reflector. How cool is that? I just wanted to make a quick comment. When you were calling the guy in Australia, who I think had to go back to work, which is why he didn't call back, I was checking out your QRZ page. Great page. A lot of really interesting information and a great setup you have. So I just want to comment.
1: W6 Delta Golf Hotel. Sorry about that. AJ60, yeah, I I like toys. I like ham radio stuff. And I'm retired, and plus my other hobby is photography. So I like to take pictures of all my antennas, all that stuff. It's a kind of fun thing for me. I was gonna say that guy that's down in Australia, the station that he talked to before he talked to you, told him that, hey, you speak English pretty good for a foreigner. And I'm thinking, wait, what language do they speak in Australia? Oh, they speak English. I was gonna kid him about that. So, of course, everybody in Australia speaks English unless.

0: it was definitely worth it. By the way, where I live, I have 2 acres, so I got plenty of room for antennas. And most of my adult life, I never lived in a place where I can put up even a single antenna until I bought this house about 10 years ago. So my wife said, okay, Curtis, you got the green light. You can put as many antennas on this property as you like, except you cannot put no antennas in our grassy yard in the backyard because that's kind of reserved for our grandkids. So I've pretty much filled it up, as you can tell, by looking at my QRZ page. Over.
1: Yeah, that was the first thing I noticed, because I know that there are, you know, a lot of people who live out there where you are in Apple Valley have a lot of space, and if I lived there, I would do the same thing. So good for you. And because I live on a little postage stamp, a typical L.A. Pasadena lot, I just have a off-center fed dipole going from the house across the backyard, and that's about as good as it's going to get for me, but it does okay. I get out and, you know, I'm working on, like, 2 countries away from DXCC and all that, so I do okay. But, yeah, but good for you. That's got to be great. And what a great way to spend the holiday today with your grandkids and your family. That's really cool that you got to do that. I had also had a nice day off, just relaxed around the house and got some work done and stuff, but not too bad, actually. Nice holiday. Back to you.
0: W6 Delta Golf Hotel. This is AJ60, Curtis in Apple Valley in the high desert where life is beautiful every single day. And guess what? I'm retired. I don't go to work anymore. So all those things that I used to dream about when I was at work, when I was still working, now I can do all those things. But now that I'm older, I don't feel like doing them. Plus, I'm older, and my problem now is I still have plenty of property for more antennas, but I have to buy longer runs of coax. If you've noticed, coax is very expensive these days, so the coax costs almost as much as an antenna. So I kind of put it aside. I got plenty for the moment. I don't need to add any more. And if I want to add one, I'll just take one down and use the coax that's already there for my new antenna, whatever that might be. Anyway, thank you for giving me a call there. I didn't catch your name. I'm 73, so I forgot. Sorry about that. Well, back over to you, my friend.
1: All right, Curtis. No worries at all. I completely understand. The name here is David. And I have not yet retired, so for me, Monday is still Monday, Tuesday is still Tuesday. I am not at that point yet where every day is Friday or Saturday, so congratulations on that. And one quick question before we do 73 here. With the antennas that you have, I have two quick questions for you. The first one is, have you put up a receive only? Do you have a beverage or something as a receive only, or do you just use the same antenna for transmit and receive? Back to you.
0: W6DGH, AJ60, yes, I do have a beverage antenna. I think the one I put up was 175 feet long. And the radio that I was hooked up to, it was a ICOM 7300, which does not have a receive-only antenna port on the back. But I bought this little thing, DX Engineering, called an RTR, which means receive, transmit, receive, and that allowed me to add whatever receiving antenna I want, and it would switch automatically back and forth between my transmitting antenna and the receive antenna. And yes, it does make a big difference. It makes a big difference. And of course, you know, I didn't work or nothing, so I had plenty of room to put one up, so I put it up, tried it. I don't use it anymore, but it does work.

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1: Well, for my preference, I think I do have DMR, and I do have C4FM, and I do connect directly into All-Star. As far as I'm concerned, I think All-Star is the best, definitely for sure. And I'm using a clear node right now, and it will do DMR and the other digital modes without having to buy a digital radio, so that's pretty cool. I haven't tried it yet, but, you know, it's really hard to beat D-Star. I'm not D-Star, but All-Star. It just works so good, and I don't know. That's just my preference, but I listen to all the other ones, and I use them, but this one here that I'm on, especially East Coast Reflector, I live right here. Even though I don't talk to too many people, I listen pretty much all day long. Over.
0: Clearly, and I keep it on All-Star myself. I'm not on it very much, but that's cool. Good to know. All right, Curtis, well, thanks. Great to talk to you tonight, and once again, congrats on the retirement and the setup you have there. AJ60WCGH73, Curtis.
1: Okay, very good. Yeah, I got to remember. Wait 2 or 3 seconds before you transmit and all that stuff, because when I'm not on this, I'm a very quick keyer, which I know it's not a good thing to do when you're doing digital radio stuff, so I have to kind of remind myself. Anyway, nice to meet your acquaintance there, my friend, in California, and yeah, it's too bad we had to go, our signal has to go all the way back to East Coast and then back to the West Coast again, but hey, if you can do it, you can do it. So what? Anyway, 73's W6DGH AJ60.

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If I'm making it to the reflector.

0: you are connected to the East Coast Reflector. 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
1: Hi, this is N4CYF in Portland, Oregon, and I am from Plantation, Florida, actually. I actually grew up in Hallandale Beach.
0: Oh, one time we would have been neighbors. I'm in Pembroke Pines right now. My license says I'm in Hollywood, but the same zip code, so I've been down here in Florida for quite a while. I was born up in Elmira, New York, and grew up in Johnson City, Binghamton area. Parents moved to Florida just before I started my senior year in high school.
1: I actually moved to Florida from New York when I was 14 years old. I grew up in North Miami Beach, went to Miami Norland High School. Then my parents bought a condo on Hallandale Beach, the Parker Plaza, still there. Lived there and then moved to International Village. I don't know if that place is still around. And then bought a house in Plantation.
0: Yeah, Roger that. All good. All good. All right. Well, I'm about ready for bed here, so I'm just getting ready. I heard you call and come in. I figured I'm not going to let you hang out there. So, 7-3, have yourself a good evening. W4PPX. Clear.
1: Before you leave, can I impose upon you for another minute or so? I'd like to try this crossband repeater that I set up to see if I can get in through my handheld. Can you give me about a minute?
0: Yeah, QSL, no problem.

0: Now, apparently my crossband repeater isn't working, so back to the drawing board on that. Anyway, don't let me keep you. 73, nice talking with you. By the way, name is Fred, Foxtrot, Omer, Foxtrot Romeo Echo Delta. 73.
1: 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W4 BTX, I'll be clear.

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1: KJ5KJ, this is KO6LBK. Good evening.
0: KO6LBA, if I've copied that correctly. Name is Jim here, and how about you?
1: Hey, it's KO6 Lima, Bravo Kilo Eric. I'm very well, thanks.
0: Well, Eric, don't jump there. Don't stop it. Where are you from? I'm just Dorothy Houston, Eric. Just curious this time. They're a little bit more lenient, but we still have to be tolerant. So where what part of this globe are you on, Eric? Come back.
1: Hey, Jim. So I am in Foster City, California, which is about 15 miles south of San Francisco.
0: Well, sir, I can tell you this. I am from Texas, and I will also tell you this. One more thing, sir. You are in a gorgeous part of the state, south of Frisco. I've driven that. I've been down there. I've been through that area. I've been through the northern part of your state. California is a beautiful state. It has a lot to be admired about, and it's a pleasure to talk to you. So there's about a three-hour time difference. Right now, it's 23:17. Central time, so take 3 hours off. It's about 8 o'clock your time, so yeah, there's a little bit of time, but we'll be around for a few more minutes, sir. So anyway, so what brings you to Echolink?
1: Hey, we feel very lucky to live here. It is a beautiful place. Lived here for about 2 years, and still drive around sometimes, can't believe how lucky I am to live here. So thank you for your words. I'm glad you've had the chance to visit. I've had the chance to visit Houston, but only the city and only a few years ago. It's 21:18 here, so we're 2 hours behind you. And, I finished the rounds of all the local nets on VHF and UHF, and I thought I'd come over to Echolink and see what was shaking. I know there's usually a lot of activity on this reflector, but I suppose at this time of night there wouldn't be very much. And I'm pleased to hear your voice. KO6LBK.
0: Sir, can you get on 3870? We have a good QSO going on 3870. That's on a 75 millimeter band, a 70 mic band, so I don't know if you can do that. Just give it a go. Let me know if you can get down to 3870.
1: You know, I wish I could, and I passed my general license exam this past weekend, and I've got the transceiver, but I don't have the antenna, so I'm going to have to pass for this evening, but I do hope I'm able to in the future.

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1: K9KDA, this is KO6LBK, good evening.
0: Yeah, good evening. Just heard a quick lull there between you and Texas. Wanted to insert myself and say we just moved from the Bay Area. Actually, it's been 4 years now, shockingly, but lived in San Francisco for 25 years. Lived right by the baseball stadium. Actually, we were there before the baseball stadium, so it came to town and really improved conditions for us in the south of Market. Moved to Portland, Oregon 4 years ago. Love the Pacific Northwest. It is so green and beautiful up here.
1: Hey there. Well, that's great. I mean, we are at Oracle at least once a month during the season, and it is a lovely part of town, and it's kind of hard to imagine, given how long we've been here, given how much it's changed in the last couple of years. Never been to Oregon or any of the Pacific Northwest. We only moved to the West Coast 2 years ago, and before that we were 20 years in various European countries, and before that 20 years on the East Coast, but hope to get up there sometime. Can you repeat your call and give your name? I'm KO6LBK Eric from Foster City, California.
0: I got you, Eric, KO6LBK. This is K9KDA, that's Kilo 9, Kilo Delta Alpha, K9 Coda. If you go to the QRZ webpage, you can see my dog, Coda Bear. That's who my call sign's named after. I just secured my general just a few months ago. So welcome to the world of general HF bands. It's been kind of quiet on the HF bands, but hopefully Mother Nature will throw us a bone here soon. So when things are quiet on 20 and 40 and even 80 meters, I like to pop down here and listen to the East Coast Reflector.
1: All right. I'll be looking up to have a look at Coda. Congratulations on passing your general. As I said, I've got some of the equipment I need, but I don't have the antenna yet. I'm a bit constrained here. If you remember the area, it's fairly urban, and there's a lot of HOAs that I have to deal with, but I have a plan. So in a couple of weeks, hopefully I'll be able to join some of those HF conversations, but I'm enjoying the Echolink stuff as well. This East Coast Reflector is weirdly patched through to a repeater in Palo Alto. So I've come across it a few times. I'm actually joining via the Echolink app this evening. KO6LBK.
0: There you go. Yeah, Echolink.
2: Eric, I'm sure it shoots it to many other repeaters.
0: Chameleon antenna. In fact, if I needed to put it away, it even breaks down. So there are some opportunities out there without going with a beam antenna, because I have no room at all for a beam, but still to stick something up in the air and to make contact on 20 and 40 meters.

0: KO6LBK. Hey, I'm going to jump to the side. I've got a few things going on here. I just want to again say 73. Thank you for the quick contact. I'll put you into my QRZ page. So this is K9KDA. Operator Darren here in Portland, Oregon. I'll be listening, gentlemen.
1: Anyway, Eric, I'll give up on that. I think I think there's still a lot of interruption here. So anyway, look back, Kurt, is that KJ5KJ? Congratulations on your general, sir. And what European countries did you come back from? I grew up in Germany for a while, for about 6 years as a kid. So I'm familiar with at least the Western Bloc of Europe. So your English is very good. So obviously you've had some training or so. But come back. I'm kind of interested where you came from. Please come back.
2: All right. This is KO6LBK. Eric, first of all, saying 73 to you, Darren. Thanks for joining. Good talking to you, and I'll connect with you on QRZ. Jim, thank you very much. I am Canadian by birth, grew up in New Jersey, which explains my English. But after college, I moved to Belgium, where I lived for 10 years, and then England, where I lived for 10 years after that. During that time, I was traveling and working in all sorts of European countries, from England to Russia and all the way down to Italy, and then even a few countries beyond that. So I've been a bit of a wanderer until this point. But now, as I said before, settling in this part of Northern California, I think I'll stick around for a little while.
1: Eric, I thoroughly understand that. Now I know your perspective. And you know, what's really amazing, sir, is you have a different perspective of what's going on in this world than a lot of folks around here. And you and I know what I'm talking about. Anyway, my name is Jim, Eric, and it's been a pleasure talking to you, sir. It thoroughly has. My name is Jim, but turn it back to you, Eric. 73 to you, my friend, and all the blessings that go with it. Have a beautiful evening, sir. KJ5KJ.

All right, Jim, thanks very much. It's been a pleasure speaking to you, yeah, I know exactly what you're talking about. And in any event, hopefully we'll get a chance to speak again and maybe get into some more depth on some stuff. But thanks for responding to my my call today and spending your time with me, and have a lovely evening yourself, sir. 73.

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0: K7FPS, KJ5KJ, you there, Fred?
1: Well, Jim, yes, I am, K7FPS.
0: Well, sir, I tell you, I kind of got confused last night with this plasma thing, and I want to let you know that. We started out talking about different missions, and I never reached it. But anyway, how are you doing tonight, sir?
1: I'm doing well. Playing with, I don't know, cameras and digging up random tree shoots in my yard, cut the grass. What's new in your world, sir?
0: What kind of cameras you playing with? I used to do a lot of photography. I gave my son so much photography equipment. I did a lot. I used to enjoy doing solar eclipses, moon things, and stuff like that. But anyway, I just wanted to say I got it kind of confused last night. But anyway, I enjoyed our conversation. And anyway, anyone else on here that wants to talk to us. But anyway, Fred, it's good talk to you. Right now I'm on... At 3870, there's a bunch of QSOs going on, so I'm kind of playing both ears. But anyway, I'm right now here talking.
1: Well, you got two ears, and no, I just bought a motion camera, a Wyze. Battery camera pro, and messing with that. It's actually a pretty cool camera. Anyway, I'll let you get back to your other ear. K7FPS, let's see. KJ5KJ, K7FPS. Have a good evening, sir.

0: So tell me, what else do you do? What you know, you take a nature, what kind of shots you use the camera for?
1: It's just a little security camera instead of the other one that I have in my yard. Anyway, it's fun to play with. That's all.
0: Roger that, my man. Anyway, friend. Anyway, KJ5KJ, like you, we're going to be set on the side. We'll just listen, sir. And if we don't cure us anymore tonight, I wish you a happy evening, sir. It's a pleasure always talking to you, my friend. And God bless you, and we'll talk again another night or either tonight. Take care.
1: Appreciate your sentiments. K7FPS, I'll be clear.

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I am sorry. I didn't quite get your call. The name is Don. 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

0: Well, I guess I should do some work on that. It's an old Kenwood that I used to use. It's not on my station anymore, but I still have it. It's in the closet, and I think it represents some of the best days of my radio experience. I really enjoyed using that radio, and it's a Kenwood TS-520. And have you ever used one? Back to you, sir.
1: Well, I didn't mean to interrupt. I'm a 2023 ham person, so you've had more experience than I, sir. Okay, 7FPS.
0: Well, are you saying K7FTS, like Frank Tango Sierra? I think that's what you're saying. Well, it's a hybrid radio. It's got a solid state receiver, and it's got vacuum tubes in the transmitter, and so you have to tune the transmitter up and dip the plate current, and there's no digital display on it. It just has like a vernier, so you can that's how you read the frequency, and so it sounds good on the ear. I've used it on single sideband and CW. So back to you, N5YAK.
1: All right, Don, just to clarify, Kilo 7 Foxtrot Papa Sierra, Fred in Reno. I'm sure it keeps your hands warm in the winter. And, yeah, that would be fun.
2: Hey Don, it's KJ5, KJ, we had the visual teaser. That's Frank. He's our buddy out in Reno, so he's a good guy. But anyway, and Jim, that's Frank over there, so we're in a kind of a three-way. My name is Jim, KJ5, KJ, welcome aboard, Don.

0: Well, thank you, sir. Yeah, I set up a hot spot with TDIF, I don't know, a week or two ago, and I listen here sometimes. And how are you guys coming into the reflector? I'm on DMR.
1: Okay, 7FPS, Fred in Reno, coming through on my All-Star link, Sherry Pie Hat. Back to you.

0: Well, I've been watching YouTube about the Sherry Pie hat and thinking about building one. It's gonna maybe order the stuff tomorrow, and I've never been on All Star. I've done the YSF and DMR, but never on All Star.
1: To go on All-Star, you'll have difficulty going back. The Sherry Pie hat that I have came from, not to advertise, because I have no affiliation, Kids for Hams.

0: So why do you think I will never go back? What is the reason?
1: Well, if you do the listen live thing on the East Coast Reflector in the, again, the listen live box, if you click on the FFT thing, again, listen live, I don't know, how do I sound to you?
2: Don, I have another perspective of that. I'm an old ham. And the Digimon, it's a little fakey sometimes. You're sounding good, by the way. And Fred's right, to some respect. The new guys, the younger guys, they enjoy this, but I'm from the old group, so I enjoy this. Static puts me to sleep, by the way. So if you want to put me to sleep tonight, just turn static on. And so I enjoy the old airwaves. That's how I grew up, anyway. That's the beautiful thing about being a ham, Don. You have so many choices. You don't have to sink into one another. And what's most beautiful about it, Fred is just as right as I am. Fred is, his comments are just as perfect and right. And what he's doing and what he believes is correct. And what I'm doing is the same thing. So it's just the way it is. Welcome aboard to the hobby, sir.
0: Well, thank you. I've been a ham for a long time, and well over 30 years, and I'm an old guy too. I'm 74 years old, and I've played with lots of different things in ham radio, I'm playing with DMR now. I'm considering All-Star. I'm thinking about building a node, and I still like to learn stuff even though I'm old.
2: Well, sure, don't you and I are the same boat. I'm 83. We're in the same boat, and I respect. There's so many avenues and hands for so many people, but the most interesting thing, and you and I may not be in that position, but let me tell you, I have run across hams in nursing homes. The All-Star, the little phone that we have, that is their way out. And I want to tell you what, it's a beautiful way to go, and I don't knock it. I respect it. And it's like OCBs, GMRS, Citizens Band Radio, and that's just the way things are, and I respect those too. But anyway, Don, you and I kind of, we hang all together, so I understand where you're coming from. And Fred out there, Fred's a good friend. He's a friend of mine, by the way. Even though he's out of the West Coast, well, you're close to the West Coast, but don't tell anybody that, Don.
0: Well, yeah, there's all sorts of things to do in amateur radio. For a while, I was a CW guy. I thought that was the only way, but anyway, there's lots of different stuff, and people that don't have a way of putting up an antenna, the digital and All-Star and all this, is a great thing. You know, if you're in a place where you can't have an antenna, and the internet is good.
2: And I've talked to many of guys at nursing homes that I, you can't see this, but their eyes light up, their mind lights up. You know, when you start talking to them and you just give them a little bit of attention, it takes some time. Anyway, God's good. Yeah, there's so much. Anyway, I'm going to turn this back to you guys, and I'm going to be, Fred knows I can't be quiet, by the way, so I'm going to turn it back to you folks.

0: Well, have a good night. It's probably time to go to bed, but being old, not having to go to work, you know, I stay up late. 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
1: Good night, my friend. Sleep well, Tiger. 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Be safe.

0: 73, Jim, Frank, N5YAK.
1: Correction, it's actually Fred. Jim kind of, he's got the first two letters right, but not the rest. Okay, 7FPS, clear.

0: counted on that.
1: That sounds like a voice from down under, KJ5KJ. Come on back.
0: Yes, sir. Having problems sleeping. I've been a little bit restless, so this is Gary in Fort Lauderdale, Florida.
1: Well, you're kind of choppy and hitting it out, but I can pick a few words up. Name is Jim here, KJ5KJ, Old Town Spring, Texas. Copy, Florida.
0: Roger on that. Yeah, I'm on an HD right now inside my apartment, so probably I can't get out as good. I don't want to turn on my bass because I have a problem with the volume on it and it's loud. And I don't want to wake up my other people in the house.
1: That explains that your HC probably, you know, the wind noise. Anyway, that's what's getting you. Yeah, you're not coming in too clear. So, but anyway, KJ5KJ, you do have contact. You did made it, correct? Houston, Texas. 73KJ5KJ.
0: Okay, Roger, on that. Thank you so much for the comeback. 4AYH, listening to Florida.

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Oh, good morning again. This is KQ4 YYN. Good morning to you, Mr. Armand, up for AEB, or if you're out there anywhere, we'll talk for a few minutes until you get to work. Of course, you may be at work now. Anyway, KQ4 YYN, I'll be monitoring.

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Transmit audio. 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
1: KAVKY, my audio just messed up. Just ain't quick. Can you hear me?
0: Yeah, I can hear you just fine. How are you doing this morning?
1: I'm doing good. I'm sorry about all the road noise. I had it click in and out several times, turn the phone off, turn it back on. It worked good for a minute, so something just throws it off. And I apologize for that. I apologize to everybody. I know that road noise gets on people. It gets on my nerves when I hear it on myself now. Anyway, I'm doing good. Hope you're having a good morning.
0: I'm doing good, just trying to wake up, getting ready for the brew. No, my car audio picks noises up like that. I could scream, and it would barely hear me, but it hears my wipers like a sledgehammer or a jackhammer.
1: Yeah, I go to the echo test, everything works good, come over here. It works good for a few minutes, and boom, there it goes. I don't know. I don't have my other device with me today. I wish it did. That has pretty good audio all the time on it. I may have one, but if I have one, then the transmit audio is low, very low on that one. So anyway, I'm probably more or less just listening today. If whatever the question is, I might give just a quick answer and get off the radio, get off the air, so people don't have to listen to all this. And I apologize. WB2JPQ, I apologize in advance. And hope you had a great Memorial Day weekend.
0: Maybe it's just because I'm on the M1KE. I hear it, but it's not horrible. I mean, obviously I can tell you're mobile, but it doesn't sound like anything's wrong. If you're talking about Echolink or even anything on your phone, actually, there's settings usually that you can turn on somewhere, basically, that says keep this app open and alive. Or maybe change it to allow it to run in the background, or otherwise they tend to time out. I think Echolink used to have a setting of actually how long it would stay on and then it would time out, but I don't think they have that on there anymore. But, all right, I'll let you get back to driving. It's good talking to you. K8VKY. And, of course, it's good for a point.
1: All right, Miss Vicky. I wasn't looking for a point. I was just trying to get my audio right. But, hey, thank you for the point. I'm not driving. Actually, we have a new driver, and we're showing him the ropes, and I'm sitting over in the passenger seat. And that's why I'm working real hard to get my audio straightened out. But anyway, good morning to you. I know you don't drink coffee or anything, I don't think. So whatever you drink in the morning to pick you up, all natural, except for the fact that you may or may not drive a Jeep. You have a great morning. We'll talk to you later. KQ4YYN.
0: You too. 7-3.

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0: KR4LX2. Are you having some problems down there or something? Something we can help you with?
1: Good morning, Scott, from K8BWK. I was about ready to grab the mic and say the same thing. How you doing this morning, sir?
0: Doing fit as a fiddle. Beautiful morning out here on the front porch.
1: Yes, sir. Same here in Northwest Ohio. We'll take it. I don't know where it's been. The only thing is we got a little bit of fog. Had to run the defrost this morning to get the dew off the windshield. Other than that, man, it's just an awesome, great morning. Great to be working outside.
0: There you go, using that word work again. Yeah, it's nice for yard work. It's going to be a beautiful day, I guess, from what I understand, in the low 70s there. I'll take it.
1: Yes, sir. Start the morning with a sweatshirt and end it with a t-shirt. I'll take that every single day of the year.
0: Yeah, you got that right. I don't know. I got to get into something today. I got a guy coming to look at one of my cabinets on the wall there. It's not just the way it should be. And I just had him put in 2 years ago. So we're going to take a look and see what's got to be done.
1: Oh, boy. Yeah, I was just going to ask. Those ain't all that old. Boy, how time flies, Scott.
0: Actually, they're 3 years old. But we'll see what happens. It can't be nothing too major.
1: Hey, nothing that a little putty paint can't fix, right?
0: Yeah, that's right. All righty, Ben, I'm going to let you go. Go back in and grab another cup. You have a good day at work, and I appreciate you working. You have a good day.
1: Oh, anything for you, my friend. Make sure you have a cup for me. I only had time for one this morning. We'll talk to you later, Scott. K8BWK Claire.
0: Alrighty, Ben, have a good one. This is W2BLT.

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The IRS will collect your money, and Mr. Dick will be at the ECR. This is Peter, PE1 and UL, with an audio test. No reply required.

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0: 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Again, the phone...

0: Yes, good morning. This is W87HXZ in
1: Arizona. Go out and come back.
0: Kenny Reed Nichols. The call was Washington America 7, hotel x-rays are standing by. Anybody want to have a QSO? 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

0: Well, good morning, folks. It's 7 a.m. We're alive, we're alert, and at least one of those things is true. Well, it's time for the Morning Brew number 1223. This is Scott N7FGP in Jamestown, New York, where it is currently 51 degrees, and I think it's going to be a nice day today. Let's see. First of all, don't forget June 20th is just around the corner, and you won't want to miss the Western New York Meet and Greet in Orchard Park, New York. The day is going to kick off with VE testing starting at 9 a.m. Don't forget to RSVP to RMB at W2RBC.com. 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
5: 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Thank you.

0: All right. Let me read those mobile check-ins first, and then we'll get to the text check-ins. But we have Robert in Allen Park, Michigan, KF8EQF, who's mobile and in and out. Robert, you have a great day today. We have Michael in Deerfield Beach, W1SS. We have Chuck in Sugarland, Texas, N5CHB. Good morning, Chuck. Anders in Altaloosa, Florida, KZ4JN. We have Ezra, KG5MLZ. And at the top of the mobile list, let's go to James in Spring, Texas, W5PL. Good morning.
1: Well, good morning, Scott and Vicky. Thank y'all for running that this morning, and good morning, Brew Crew. This is Whiskey 5, Papa Lima, Mobile James in Spring, mobile into Houston for work today. Got a beautiful, cool morning on tap, and the rain's not going to get here till later in the week, so I'm quite happy about that. To the question at hand, you know, I'm kind of 50-50, you know, it's hard to say. Like, I like to plan things out, but I think the best things in my life happen that are just spontaneous. So I've learned to just kind of embrace the crazy sometimes and let life lead me down the road and see where we end up. So I'll do both, make it nice and confusing for the first question out of the starting block there. With that, I'll say 7-3 and hand it back to net. Everybody have a blessed day and stay safe out there. This is Whiskey 5, Papa Lima Mobile, James and Spring. We'll be monitoring.
0: All right, James, I'll mark you down for both. Thanks for checking in this morning, and you have a great day. Let's move to Ezra, and, you know, let me repeat that question just in case you forgot it or I didn't remember to say it again. Do you prefer planning over spontaneity? Ezra, KJ5MLZ, over to you.
2: 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Man, I'm going to say spontaneity. Yeah, I don't like planning. I know I should do it, but I don't like planning, man. Yeah, I'm going to go spontaneity. Everyone have a great day. This is KJ5MLZ.
0: All right, Ezra, I've got you down for spontaneity. Thanks for checking in and have a great day. Let's go to Anders, KZ4JN. Good morning, Anders.
3: Good morning, Scott, and everyone else on Frequency. I hope everyone's having a great day. Beautiful weather here in north central Florida in Alachua. I am 100% one of these guys that tries to plan ahead, but you know, you take life as it swings. So my thing is planning. So I'm going to send it back to you. Kilo Zulu 4, Julia November, back to you.
0: Well, I'll be able to say that one of these days, Anders. Thanks for checking in, and I've got you down for planning. Let's go down to Texas and see if Chuck's out there. N5CHB, good morning, Chuck.
4: Morning, Scott. Morning, Vicky. Morning, Brew Crew. Happy short work week. James, I'll honk at you on my way north. I am a planner. I plan my planning. I am spontaneous sometimes, but when it comes to life and schedules and what we're going to do, and I am a planner. Have a great day, everybody. November 5, Charlie Hotel Bravo.
0: I think I'm a spontaneous planner. Yeah. Sounds good. All right, Chuck, thanks for checking in this morning. And let's go to Michael in Deerfield Beach, W1SS. Good morning, Michael.
5: This is W1SS. Good morning, crew. I'm an existentialist, so I always plan. But things always happen, upset my plans. So that's what I'm with. 73 to all. Have a great day, W1SS.
0: All right, I've got you down, Michael, for planning, I think. All right, let me read off some of these text check-ins and we'll get started. We have Mark in Elma, New York. We have Dave in Ypsilanti. We have Charles in Belmont, North Carolina. Rod in Madison, West Virginia. Vince in Fort Lauderdale, Florida. Mark in Plymouth. We have Chuck, W3CVE. We have Gary, K4HBT. We have Wayne in Belmore, New York. We have Bob in Jupiter, Florida. Ed, K4POI. We have Joe in Deerfield Beach. We have Paul in Lake Worth, Florida. Let's see. We have Lou in Lake Worth. We have Ray in Beaver, Pennsylvania. We have Gary in Ontario. We have Joe in Frank,

0: in Claremont, Florida, and another Joe in Franklin, Georgia. We have Zachary in St. Cloud, Florida, Roy in Blaisdell, New York, Randall in Brownstown, Michigan, and we're going to start the list off here with Jose in Austin, Texas, KJ5MEL. Jose, do you prefer to plan or do you like to do things spontaneously? Over to you, Jose. Well, let's try Jose one more time. KJ5MEL. Jose, are you out there?
1: 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Bless you all. Thank you for this long weekend. We needed it. Bless you all. Spontaneity, best rewards. Bless you all. Have a great day.
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0: All right, I've got you down, Jose, with spontaneity, and Gary will be taking check-ins in a little bit. All right, let's move on down the list, and next is Randall in Brownstown Township, Michigan, K8UFM. Good morning, Randall.
3: Good morning, Scott. Good morning, Vicki. Good morning, Alan. Good morning to the rest of the brew crew. That would be planning. With that said, this is KAUFM, back to net control, and everyone have an outstanding Tuesday.
0: All right, Randall, I've got you down for the planning. Thanks for checking in, and you have a great day, too. Roy in Blaisdell, New York, KA8BYU. Good morning, Roy.
4: Hello. Good morning, everybody on the brew. KA8BYU. Well, I try to plan, but as you know, the best laid plans of mice and men usually don't survive first contact. So most of the time I plan, but there's times when I'll just do something for the heck of it. So I gotta say both. Back to you.
0: All right, Roy, I've got you down for planning. Me, I'm a spontaneous planner. All right, let's go to Zachary in St. Cloud, Florida, KI6KQO. Good morning, Zachary. And are you a planner, or do you like to do things on the spur of the moment? Over to you, Zachary.
5: Good morning, Scott, Vicki, and the brew crew. It is currently 76 degrees in Florida Central. And even though I do both, I want to say the planning probably goes over 50%, so put me down as a planner. Back to you, Scott, 73KI6KQO.
0: All right, Zachary, I've got you down as a planner. Have a great day. Joe in Franklin, Georgia, KQ4YYN. Good morning, Joe.
6: Hey, good morning. Hope everyone's had a great day. Hope everybody had a great Memorial weekend and was safe. Spontaneous. We're pretty much spontaneous. We never know, according to how our work goes, that when we can do anything. So it's hard to plan. If we plan it, plans get changed. Spontaneous is the answer. KQ4YYN, back to net.

0: All right, Joe. Yeah, sometimes work kind of dictates what we do there. All right, thanks for checking in, and I've got you down for spontaneous. Let's go to another Joe in Claremont, Florida, KM4WZD. Good morning, Joe.
1: Oh, hey, good morning, Scott. Good morning, Vicky. Good morning to the crew. I'm feeling like it sounds a little boring, but I'm going to go with I'm a planner. Kind of always have been. That works out. The princess is more spontaneous, so between the two of us, we balance each other out. Hey, everybody have a great Tuesday that feels like a Monday. It's KM4WZD. Back to net.
0: All right, Joe. I have you down as a planner. Thanks for checking in this morning. Let's go to Greg in Ontario, Canada, VA3GLJ. Good morning, Greg.
2: Oh, good morning, Scott, and good morning to the brew crew. Currently 54 degrees Fahrenheit or 12 degrees Celsius up here in the shores of Geneva Lake in Cartier. Answer to your question, if I were still working, I would probably say plan, but now that I'm retired, it's more spontaneous. Everybody have a great Tuesday and 73 VA3GLJ.
0: All right, Greg, I've got you down for spontaneous. Let's see, let's go to Ray in Beaver, Pennsylvania, N3DQD. Good morning, Ray.
3: Good morning, Scott, Vicky, everyone else in there this morning. Well, I'm a planner. I like to know what's going to happen when. N3DQD.
0: All right, Ray, I have you down as a planner. Have a great day today. Let's move on down to the Florida crew and start that off with Lou in Lake Worth, Florida, KA4EPS. Lou, do you prefer planning over spontaneity? Over to you.

0: because I'm a motorcyclist and I do a lot of motorcycle tours out in the Rocky Mountain region, and so I definitely got a plan. I'm definitely a planner, but the caveat is that when I do these rides and, you know, venture out on my own, I like to make wrong turns and just take back roads and be, you know, spontaneous in my decisions. So it's a tough one, but overall, it's both, or I definitely like to plan. So your choice, KA4EPS. Back to you, Scott. Have a good day.
1: All right, Lou. Hey, you know, we have a category of both. Let's do that. Let's move on down to Paul in Lake Worth, KG4GOQ. Good morning, Paul.
2: Good morning, Scott, and good morning to the brew crew. I do both. I used to always be spontaneous, but in my older age, I kind of get a little bit more towards planning, but I do both of them. Back to the net. This is KG4GOQ in Palm Springs, Florida.
1: All right, Paul, I've got you down. Let's move on down to Joe in Deerfield Beach, N3SQR. Arg, matey, over to you.
3: Why, good morning, Scott and Vicky. Yeah, you can put me down for both. I plan out a framework, and then I leave plenty of room for changing that and doing some exploration and so forth. So put me down for both. And have a great day, everyone on the crew. This is N3SQR. Back to net control.
1: All right, Joe, I've got you down. Let's try Ed in Loxahatchee, Florida. K4POI.
4: Morning, Scott and Vicky. Put me down for spontaneous. Put my wife down for pathological planner. K4POI, back to the net.
1: All right, Ed, I've got you down. Let's see, we have a few more text check-ins, but before we get to those, let me see. We had a few more come in. We had an email check-in from Eric in Sylvania, Ohio. We have Dan, W2PUT, checked in. Text line, we have Bob, AD2IZ. We have Randy, W2RBC. We have Kenneth in the Villages, AB4KT. We have Leonard in Margate, Florida, KO4EAS. We have Bob in Leesburg, W3ICQ. 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
1: 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Lee in Wimberley, Texas, W5WLH is in and out. 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
1: All right, let me grab it here. We're still going through the list here. N5DRT, we have you as an in and out. Got you down. Thanks for checking in this morning. We have KD9YXX also in and out. Frank, thank you for checking in this morning. Next on the list was KC3LAV, Mike in Lititz. Then we have another one here we're not quite sure of. It's a KR4MIK. 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
1: All right, KR4, Mike India Alpha, Roland in Raleigh, North Carolina. And it looks like you're new to the system. Well, welcome to the system, Roland. We'll get to you here in just a bit. Bill in North Fort Myers, W8WHK, we have Rob, KC7FBN, we have Guy, KJ5GUY, we have Chris, WB5ITT, who is in and out. Thank you for checking in this morning, Chris. Have a great day. We have Juan in Boynton Beach, Florida, WP3PF, good morning. We have Kurt in Morton Beach, N5DRT, who is in and out. Thank you for checking in. We have Michael in Southport, North Carolina, K4OSG. We have Dan. Okay, I already said that. Let's get up back to where we left off here with these text check-ins. And we have next is going to be Bob in Jupiter, Florida, KA4RAK. Good morning, Bob.
12: The answer to the question is I'm a little of both. I hope everybody has a great week, and thanks a lot. KA4RAK.
1: All right, Bob. Thanks for checking in this morning. This is Scott N7FGP in Jamestown, New York, and this is the Morning Brew. Next on the list is Wayne in Belmore, Florida, KC2NJV. Wayne, do you prefer planning over spontaneity? Over to you.
13: Good morning, all. It's Wayne, KC2NJV, except I'm in New York, not in Florida. That being said, I'll go with the... Somebody else did a good job of describing the both as a framework and then leaving yourself open for change. Have a great day.
1: All right. Yeah, I know that you're in Florida. That my eyes just aren't focusing that well this morning. All right. Thank you for checking in. And let's move on down to Gary, who is in Florida, K4HBT. Good morning, Gary.
14: Good morning, Scott, Vicki, and the rest of the group crew. I guess you can put me down as a little of both. I like the plan to keep things organized, K4HBT, that's the net control.
1: All right, Gary, I've got you down. A little hot there in my ears. Chuck in Newcastle, W3CVE. Good morning, Chuck.
15: Good morning, Scott, Vicki, and everybody on the brew there. I'm a planner. With that, have a great day. W3CVE.
1: All right, Chuck, I've got you down as a planner. Thanks for checking in this morning, and have a great day. Let's go to Mark in 0CKV. Good morning, Mark.
16: Good morning, Scott, Vicky, Al, the rest of the Brew Crew, everybody else on the net.

0: Mark, we kind of lost you there. We lost you. We kind of said hello, and then we didn't get anything else. Are you still there?
1: Yeah, I had a fun button problem. My finger slipped. I'm a planner. With that said, everybody have a great Tuesday and a great rest of the weekend. Zero CKV, back to net.
0: All right, Mark. Thanks for checking in this morning. I've got you down as a planner. Let's move on down to Vince in Fort Lauderdale, Florida, KR4EMM. Good morning, Vince.
2: Good morning, Scott, Vicky, and everybody on the crew this morning. Florida seems to be representing a lot of stations. Anyway, I'd say it's mostly planning. I don't mind being spontaneous, which drives my wife crazy. But I'd have to go with planning. And there's an old saying, man plans and God laughs. Everybody have a wonderful day. This is KR4EMM. Back to you, Scott.
0: Yeah, I drive my wife crazy, too. She's a planner. Me, not so much. All right, thanks for checking in this morning. And let's move on down to Rod in Madison, West Virginia, WD8KOB. Good morning, Rod.
3: This is WD8KOB. Well, good morning, Ned. Hope everyone's having a good... Well, it's not Monday, but it feels like a Monday morning. Anyway, my answer to the question would be I prefer to plan when possible. All right. Have a great day, folks. And back to that. WDA-KOB.
0: All right, Rod. I've got you down as a planner. Let's move to Charles in Belmont, North

0: 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Good morning, Charles.
1: Good morning, Scott, Vicky, everybody on the net. Put me down, I'm definitely a planner. I like to plan as much as possible. KR4AEG, back to net control.
0: All right, Charles, I've got you down as a planner. Let's move to Dave in Ypsilanti, Michigan, WB8ODF. Good morning, Dave.
2: Good morning, Scott, and Al patiently waiting for the top of the hour, and Vicky doing all the heavy lifting, and the rest of the people on the brew crew. Put me down for planning. I'll give you a quick example. I plan on unkeying this push-to-talk button in the next couple seconds.
0: All right, Dave. Thanks for checking in this morning. Let's move on down to team member Mark in Elma, New York, KE2EDS. Good morning again, Mark.
3: Hello. Good morning again, Scott. Good morning, Vicky. Good morning, Brew Crew. As much as I really try to be spontaneous, I am a planner. It drives me crazy, but I am definitely a planner. Have a great day, KE2EDS.
0: Yes, but did you plan to unkey your PTT there? All right, thanks for checking in, Mark, and let's move to Bob in Leesburg, Florida, W3ICQ. Good morning, Bob.
4: Good morning, Scott. Good morning, Vicky. I am a planner. Put me down for planner. W3ICQ. Everybody have a good day. Back to the net.
0: All right, Bob. I've got you down as a planner. Thanks for checking in, and let's go to Leonard in Margate, Florida, KO4EAS. Good morning, Leonard.
5: Good morning, Scott. Good morning, Vicky. I think I'm at the end of my string. Hopefully you can hear me. Put me down for both. Yeah.
0: All right, Leonard. Yeah, you're getting close to the end there, but he got you down. Thanks for checking in this morning, and have a great day. Kenneth in the Villages, AB4KT. Good morning, Kenneth.
6: Like everybody else, I'm completely spontaneous. I have been on a trip out of the country for a month and decided I didn't want to come back and stay for another month. But my girlfriend, on the other hand, is a planner. Every moment's accounted for, which, of course, then makes me having to be a planner. So, both. Great day. 73AB4KB.
0: All right, Kenneth. Yeah, I get that. All right, let's go to team member Randy in West Seneca, New York, W2RBC. Good morning, Randy.
7: Good morning, Scott, Vicky, and everyone on the Morning Brew. I'm a planner. I plan and then replan the plan. Engineers are almost never spontaneous. Back to net control, 73 to all, W2RBC.
0: All right, Randy, thanks for checking in this morning. Bob, AD2IZ. Good morning, Bob.
8: Good morning, Scott, Vicky, Al, and the rest of the crew there on Morning Brew. I would say spontaneity. My wife, on the other hand, likes to hear God laugh. So I'm out here in Garmisch, Germany right now. It's a beautiful 83 degrees. Light winds, hardly any clouds, and I'll leave you on the East Coast with that. 82IZ, clear.
0: All right, Bob, thanks for checking in this morning. Let's see, now we have Eric in Sylvania, Ohio, KD8,

WFD. And it looks like this is your first time on the net, Eric. If you have an email, it doesn't look like you do, in QRZ, you'll get the welcome letter. And every month, there's a wonderful magazine that comes out. So, KD8, WFW, do you prefer planning over spontaneity? Over to you.

0: All right. Well, nothing heard from Eric, so we're going to mark him as an in and out. And we're going to go to Dan. W2PUT. Good morning, Dan.
1: Well, good morning. Actually, we're kind of half on vacation here. We're up in the northern Michigan in Aquiac, but planning, rarely. We pretty much wing it. We'll have an idea, we'll go someplace and spend some time, and we just kind of do it and take it as it comes. For once in a while, something gets planned, but that's pretty rare. Back to you. W2PUT.
0: Yeah, it drives my wife crazy. I'll just pick up and say, let's go there. All right, let's see. Moving on down, we have Michael in Southport, North Carolina, K4OSG. Good morning, Michael.
2: Morning, Scott. Good morning, everybody. Well, my wife is the social director of the family, so I would say about 80% for the planning that she does, and 20% is me when I come up with something on the spur of the moment. So that's about it. So 80-20. So it takes a little bit of both to get everything done. I have dog watch television, and that's what the barking is about. I wonder if you could repeat the phone number one more time without interrupting the net too much. Back to you, K4OSG.
0: You betcha. 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And that's also on the website if you forget. All right, let's move on down to Juan in Boynton Beach, Florida. WP3PF. Good morning, Juan. And do you prefer to plan or do you prefer spontaneity? Over to you.
3: Good morning, good morning, and thanks for what you do, and thanks to K4EPS for linking us to you folks over there. I'm a planner. I plan on things that I have to plan, so I'm definitely a planner. Old military, retired, so do the math. Blessings for everybody. Have a good day.
0: All right, Juan, I've got you down as a planner. Thanks for checking in and have a great day. Let's move on down to Guy, KJ5GUY. Good morning, Guy.
4: Good morning, Net Control. Good morning, everybody in the brew crew. This is KJ5GUY down here in the Wolves Metro area. I'd say I'm more or less like a planner. Yeah, I'd say like a planner, but as soon as a plan is made, when I was taught in the military, best laid plans change the first shot fired. So it kind of boils down to planning and then going spontaneous after that. You Net Control, everybody have a great Tuesday morning. KJ Bob, go uniform, Yankee.
0: All right, Guy, thanks for checking in this morning. Got you down as planning. Rob in Boca Raton, KC7FBN. Good morning, Rob.
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0: My wife's kind of a planner, so it's hard for us to be kind of spontaneous. Anyway, pleasure to be part of the net, and Godspeed, everyone. 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
1: All right, Rob, I've got you down as a planner. Thanks for checking in, and you have a great day today. Let's try Bill in North Fort Myers, W8WHK. Good morning, Bill.
2: Good morning from Southwest Florida. It's 74 degrees. Sun is up. It's beautiful. I will say I'm both. Our whole family's both here. You know, the old saying is, the best laid plans of mice and men often go awry. Well, that's not true. They always get screwed up. Nothing ever goes the way it's supposed to. And I guess that's good. So, I make a plan and then it becomes messed up. So, I guess both would be the best way to go. Okay, back to you, 7-3. Everybody have a great rest of the week. It's Tuesday already. And this is W8WHK. Back to net control.

All right, Bill, I've got you down. Thanks for checking in this morning, and have a great day. Let's see. Next on the list is Roland, KR4MIA. Good morning, Roland.

0: All right. Well, we'll mark him as the in and out. And let's see. We had a few more text check-ins come in. We have Anna, E3AJ in. We have Jeff in Lancaster. And do you feel okay? We have Greg in Purvis. We have Anthony, W2AJV. We have Don, W4PPX. Jeremy in Conroe, KJ5NHH. We have Elmer, who's probably mobile, KB5NJU. And we have Phil in Valley Stream, New York, KC2UVQ. Well, let's go ahead and take some more radio check-ins here. If you would like to check into the Morning Brew, now is your chance. And the question is, do you prefer planning over spontaneity? We just need your call sign twice and slowly.
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2: 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We have Joel, K9TBD. We have Vern in Canada, VA3CRF, and your mobile. We'll get to you here in just a second. We have Mike, W7OMH, who's in and out mobile. Thanks for checking in, Mike, and have a great day. We have Ed, KR4IXO, who is in and out. Ed, you have a great day. I have Gary, KK4DXQ. We have the Godfather himself, WB2JPQ. We have Sam, N3MPE. Have Ralph, KB9PLV. 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And first of all, we have Elmer in Allen Park, Michigan, KB5NJU. Good morning, Elmer. And do you prefer to... do you prefer planning over spontaneity? Over to you.
3: 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I'm a little bit of both, like many people here. I describe my lifestyle as boring on purpose. So while I don't always make plans, pretty much have routines that I stick to. 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
2: All right, Elmer, thanks for checking in this morning and have a great day. Let's move on down to Vern in Ontario, Canada, VA3CRF. Good morning, Vern.
4: Good morning, Net Control, and everybody on that. Thanks for picking up just for a walk. 56 degrees. It's going to be a nice warm one today. Full sunlight this morning. Yeah, I take planning over spontaneity every day of the week. Thanks for doing the net. Hope everyone has a good day. Hope everyone had a nice Memorial Day yesterday. VA3CRF.
2: All right, Vern, I've got you down as a planner. Thanks for checking in and have a great day. Let's go back up to the top of the list here. And let's see, we left off with Phil in Valley Stream, New York, KC2UVQ. Good morning, Phil.
5: Probably on that side of the It's actually 7:45 p.m. on my side of the earth right now, and my preference is spontaneity. KC2, UVQ. Back to net.
2: All right, Phil, I've got you down for spontaneity. Thanks for checking in, and have a great day. All right, let's go to Jeremy in Conroe, Texas, KJ5NHH. Good morning, Jeremy.
6: Good morning, everybody. Good morning, crew. So it kind of feeds into my personality. I'm a retired firefighter, so critical thinking is kind of what we do. Most of everything we do has to be spur-of-the-moment reactions, so... It kind of feeds into my personality being a spontaneous person. My wife, on the other hand, like many of y'all, drives her absolutely nuts because she is a planner. So put me down for spontaneous, and y'all have a blessed day. This is KJ5NHH Mobile.

0: Anthony.
1: Good morning, Scott. W2HAV. Good morning, Scott. Vicky, and the Godfather of Republican Troll Box. Thank you for all you do. And you can put me down for spontaneous. W2HAV, back to next.
0: All right, Anthony, I've got you down for spontaneous. Have a great day today. Greg in Purvis, Mississippi, KJ5LJJ. Good morning, Greg.
2: Good morning, Brew Crew. The answer to the question is a planner. I am a planner. It's better to plan than to just jump up and do something, especially these days. This is Greg, KJ5LJJ, back to you, Nick Control.
0: All right, Greg, I have got you down as a planner. Thanks for checking in and have a great day. Jeff in Lancaster, New York, into VLK. Good morning, Jeff.

0: All right, Jeff, I've got you on, but you're right at the edge of my repeater there, and it's pretty darn noisy. So thanks for checking in this morning, and you have a great day today. Let's move on to Anna in Beaver, Pennsylvania, KD3AJN. Good morning, Anna, and do you prefer planning over spontaneity? Over to you.
1: Scott, everyone else on the net this morning. I'm a planner. I like to know what's happening. Everyone have a great day. KD3AJN.
0: All right, Anna. I have you down as a planner. Thanks for checking in and have a great day. Ralph in Wabash, Indiana, KB9PLV. Good morning, Ralph.
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0: 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Over to you.
2: Good morning to everyone on the net. Thanks for running it. Put me down for both. I believe in making your best plans for some kind of event, and when you show up, just be flexible to go with the flow, and then you become spontaneous as required. Everyone have a great week ahead. This is KB8PLV. Back to net.
0: All right, Chris, I've got you down for planning your spontaneity. Thanks for checking in. Have a great day. Try Sam in Pflugerville, Texas, N3MPE. Good morning, Sam.
3: Good day, good day, good day. Put me down to be a spontaneous person. My wife likes to plan things and all that sort of stuff, but I've had my best times when things were unplanned. And I had a boarding hall I went to when I was a young person, and when we went down an unplanned, just spontaneous, went to this place, you know, I laughed myself until 1 o'clock in the morning. If it was a planned event, it just wouldn't go that way. Anyway, today I didn't have a best time. It's in ZMPE, Pflugerville, Texas.
0: All right, Sam, I've got you down for spontaneity. Thanks for checking in and have a great day. Let's go to the Godfather himself, Dick, WB2JPQ. Good morning, Dick.

0: like that. Hope to see everybody tonight on the TechNet, 8 o'clock here on the East Coast. This is WB2JPQ.
1: Somebody was talking over you there, Dick. Can you come back one more time with your answer? I didn't catch it.
0: Yeah, you didn't. I said plan. I said tonight, 8 o'clock, East Coast Reflector TechNet right here on the system. Have a good day.
1: All right, Dick, I've got you down as a planner. Thanks for thanks for checking in, and you have a great day yourself. Gary, KK4DXQ. Good morning, Gary.
2: This is KK4DXQ, Gary here. I'm a planner, that's for sure. Strict planner all the way. KK4DXQ. Back to that.
1: All right, Gary, we have you down as a planner, and it looks like this is your first time checking into the net. If you have email on QRZ, you'll get the welcome packet to the East Coast Reflector, and you'll get the monthly magazine. All right, thanks for checking in, and let's acknowledge a few more text check-ins. We have Bob in Hamburg, KC2JZE. We have Doug, WA8CLG, Richard, N4 RSM, and let's see, we have Joel in Easton, Pennsylvania. Let's go to Joel right now, K9TBD. Good morning, Joel.
3: Good morning, Scott and the rest of the net. I'll tell you a brief story. I was sitting at the picnic table figuring out, and my wife asked me, what are you doing? I'm figuring what it would take to minimize the amount of mowing if I were to mow. Well, I'm an engineer. What do you guess? I'm a planner.
1: All right, Joel, I've got you down as a planner. Let's see. Let's go to Richard in Sumter, South Carolina, N4 RSM. Good morning, Richard.
4: Good morning to everyone on the room crew. Put me down as a planner. Back to you.
1: All right, Richard, I've got you down as a planner. Moving on down the list, we have Doug in Homosassa, Florida, WA8CLG. Good morning, Doug.
5: This is WAACLG. Good morning, everybody. And definitely a planner. I spent the last 18 or so years of my working career as a construction planner. So it's sort of inbred in me. Everybody have a good day. Back to you, Scott.
1: All right, Doug, I've got you down as a planner. Let's try Bob in Hamburg, New York, KC2JZE. Good morning, Bob.
6: Good morning to everyone in the net. I'm definitely a planner. Have to think things out before I attack it. Thanks for that. Have a great day. KC2JZE.
1: All right, Bob, I've got you down as a planner. And that is the bottom of the list as I have it so far. So let's go ahead and get some more check-ins. If you would like to check in anywhere, anyone from anywhere, call sign twice and slowly, call now.
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4: 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This is Al, K8BAC, along with Miss Vicky, K8BKY. Text or log them for me. Keep me out of trouble. Yeah, I'm awake. Seriously, I'm awake. With the list here, first of all, our in and out station VA3 KTJ Jensuk, LaSalle, Ontario. Good morning, Jensuk. Have a great day, sir. From the bottom up, we have W2EFUCK in Lancaster, New York. We got KF5ITG Clinton in Shallow Water, Texas. KJ5DXB Frank in Sugarland, Texas. N2BH Bill, one of our team members here in Palmyra, New York. We have VA3YBS, Bill in Dunville, Ontario, Canada. We got WD8PIC, Bob, across the field there in Sylvania, Ohio. KF4ONH, Paul in Gainesville, Florida. Question of the day, interesting one. Do you prefer planning over spontaneity? As somebody who has, on a whim, ended up in Tennessee one time as a youth, these days I have to plan because it just drives me crazy if I don't plan, and it drives my wife even crazier. So that's the question of the day. Do you prefer planning over spontaneity? KF4ONH. Good morning, Paul.
5: Good morning to you and to the group. This is Paul, KF4ONH in the mobile in Gainesville, Florida. I'm not a planner of anything. I just never been interested in it.
4: Nothing wrong with that. Just doing things on a whim and just seeing how it comes out. Pulling those levers, that's right. How about WD8PIC Bob in Sylvania? Good morning, Mr. Bob.
6: Well, I have some special health needs. I kind of would like to be spontaneous, but I like what PLV said earlier, Chris. You plan, but yet you stay flexible for spontaneity. I kind of like that. And Ben, BWK, if you're listening, this is the new repeater, and I love it. WD8PIC, back to net control.
4: All right, thank you, Bob. Yep, sounding all right. Little bit of white noise coming in there. It might just be the nature of hitting a repeater. But sounded pretty good this morning, Bob. Yeah, that's not a bad philosophy. Plan, but leave your options open. Let's jump down to VA3YBS Bill in Dunville, Ontario. Good morning, Bill.
7: Good morning, Alan, everybody on the morning boot tonight, this morning. Oh my gosh, I didn't get a lot of sleep last night either. I tend to be more on the planning side, but I have an expression, you need to be nimble, and if your plan doesn't work, you need to be able to change it, and so there's a little bit of spontaneity in there. Anyway, thanks for doing that, Al. Back to you. This is VA3YBS.
4: All right. Thank you, Bill. Have yourself a great day, sir. How about N2BH? One of our team members, Bill and Paul Myra. Good morning.
8: Hey, good morning, Al, Vicky, Scott, and everybody. Probably more of a planner, although spontaneity is good. N2BH.
4: All right. Thank you, Bill. Have a great day, sir. Next up, KJ5DXB Frank in Sugarland, Texas. Good morning, Frank.
9: Good morning to you, Al, Vicky, everybody in the brew crew. Put me down for a planner. Thanks for the check-in. Have a great day, everybody. KJ5DXB.

0: you out.
1: All right. Thank you, Frank. Have yourself a good day. KF5, ITG, Clinton in Shallow, Texas. Good morning.
2: Good morning, everybody. Yeah, I guess I'm definitely a planner. But if something comes up that works better, I don't mind changing my plan a little bit on the fly. But, yeah, definitely a planner. Everybody has a good day. 73s, KF5, ITG.
1: All right, thank you, Clint. Have a great day. Next up, W2EM, Chuck in Lancaster, New York. Good morning, Chuck.
3: Good morning, Al, Vicki, the rest of the crew. You can put me down as a planner. I've got lists for everything. So, yeah, definitely a planner. Back to that control, W2EM.
1: All right, thank you, Chuck. Have a good morning. I see Joe and East Islip sneaking in here via text K2AP. Good morning, Joe.
4: Good morning, Al. Good morning, Vicki, and everybody on the net. Well, I am a planner. It is 63 degrees at East Islip, and it seems like a pretty nice day. Have a good day, everyone. K2AP, back to net.
1: All right, thank you, Joe. Yes, sir. It's got the makings of a beautiful day, and I got a feeling that I'm going to be awful sore and tired by this one. Got a lot of outdoor stuff going on. All right, that takes us down to the bottom of the list. This is Al, KABAC, along with Vicki, KABKY. Let's get some more. Anybody, anywhere, want to get in on this round, come to call. Place and slowly.
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0: 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Kilo Delta 9. 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In Chicago.
2: 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Marked his hometown, but close enough. N2MLB John, Apple Springs, New York. N4RHE Roger, over in Fort Lauderdale, Florida. KA4JAZ Alton in Midlothian, Virginia. KG8JL Jason in the Plains, Ohio. KK4DUK Duck in Lake City, Florida. And K1HEJ William, Graniteville, Vermont. Reminder question of the day, do you prefer planning over spontaneity? And I guess that involves every aspect of life. So we'll just roll with it, man. Let's go to K1HTJ William in Graniteville, Vermont. Good morning.
3: Good morning, Al, Vicki, and everyone on the Morning Brew. Bill here, and on my way to Burlington, Vermont this morning, mobile. For an infusion at the hospital, my wife's weekly. I would say planning, and I'm about a suggester. My wife is 99.5% of the planning, and I'm 0.5% suggesting. Thank you for running the net, K1HTJ.
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0: 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Be safe traveling.
1: How about KK4DUK? Good morning, Duck.
2: Good morning. This is KK4DUK. This is Duck out of Lake City, Florida. Sorry I missed the past few nets. Been out of town visiting family, actually out of state. To answer the question, I am a planner. I like to plan. My wife is the exact opposite. But me, I'm definitely planning. This is KK4DUK. Turn it back over to Net Control. 73s, everyone. Quack, quack.
1: All right. Thanks, sir. Have a great day. How about KG8JL, Jason in the Plains, Ohio? Good morning.

0: KGHJL. Jason, are you with us?
1: Sorry about that. I was entertaining company for a second.
0: No, that's fine. So do you prefer planning over spontaneity?
1: I'm planning there's the same conditions in my life. So I got to plan things out to make sure I'm healthy, wealthy, and wise. See you later, guys.
0: All righty. Thank you, Jason. Have a great day. How about KA4JAZ out in Midlothian, Virginia? Good morning, sir.
2: Thank you, Al. Miss Vicky on the logs and the Godfather background. I have to be a planner. The gentleman said earlier, yeah, the wife is just the opposite. However, I wouldn't be where I am now if I did not plan. So, back to net controls, KA4JAZ.
0: Well, if you're taking a road trip, you at the very least have to plan snacks. So, there you have it. Have a great day, sir. Let's jump over to N4RHE. Good morning, Roger.
3: KBAC, good morning, Al. Your neighbor across the field. Sound good. November 4, roommate Peleco. Plan. I plan my dive and dive my plan. Like I plan to suggest to NPH that Net Control repeat the first announcement of the question of the day twice. Just like WB2JPQ does. Just like we are asked. When you meet November 4, Roger Ham enthusiast. Turn to that.
0: Well, all right, thank you, Roger. Have a great day. How about N2 MLB, John, Apple Springs, New York? Good morning, John.
4: Good morning, Al, and thanks for running the nut, and thanks to Vicky for taking my check-in. I do plan most of my things, but I love to freewheel it. So, I don't know. I guess I'm a planner. Thanks. And to MLB, back to
0: that. All righty, thank you, John. Have a great day. How about KD9ZDR, Kevin, over in Chicago? Good morning.

All right. Well, Mark was one and done. Looks like we got some more text check-ins coming in. We got N8HLN Mike in Grosse Pointe, Michigan. We got KO4QMM, one of our team members here, Roger, in Umatilla, Florida. We got K4GDS Gil in Orlando, Florida, another one of our team members. And we got KQAU Bob in Ecorse, Michigan. Looks like we got WB1DXN Daryl in Concord, New Hampshire as well. Let's add on to that list. 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

0: All right, we'll add on to that list. David in Garner, North Carolina, NW3U. We also have K4WDF Dennis in Cottageville, South Carolina. And KF8DRC, our Detroit Rock City guy. Hang on just a second here. They threw that in there incorrectly. Jack over in Rochester. And he's mobile, so let's get to him. Question of the day, do you prefer planning or do you prefer spontaneity? Good morning, Jack.
1: Good morning, Al. Good morning, everyone else. I'm a planner. And I tell you, I want today, Al. Take care. Have a good day. KMA, Detroit City.
0: All righty. Thank you, Mr. Jack. Have yourself a wonderful day. Now let's jump up to the top of the list and go to Bob in Ecorse, Michigan. Good morning, Bob.
2: Morning, Al, Vicki, and the rest of the crew. I'm definitely a planner. Everything's got to be planned, down to the second. Everybody have a good day. KQ8U, Bethanette.
0: Down to the second. All right, man. Have a great day, Bob. Good hearing from you this morning. How about K4GDS, Gil in Orlando? Good morning, Gil.
3: Good morning, everyone. I'm definitely more of a planner, although my wife certainly enjoys adding spontaneous adjustments to my plans. And just for everyone's knowledge, Thursday night, 8 p.m., the Zoom room is our monthly M1KE discussion. Come on out and join us. If you have any suggestions for topics, if you want to know, throw them in the group's IO or email me directly, K4GDS, back to net.
0: All right. Thank you, Gil. Have a great day. Next up, KO4, QMM, Roger. Good morning, Roger.
4: Good morning, Al, Vicki, and the Brew Crew. You can put me down for both. I do a lot of winging it, so I can't really go with the planned. Everybody have a good day. Thanks for getting me in there, Al. KO4QMM, clear.
0: All righty. Thank you, Roger. Just a reminder, Roger does the 20-meter net on Thursdays at 10 a.m. on 14-3-17, or thereabouts. Always a good net. How about Mike in Grosse Pointe, Michigan, N8HLN? Good morning.
5: Good morning. Beautiful morning here on the east side of Detroit. As to the question, I think that I would be a planner. I've been known to make a few lists in my time, so that's all I have. Everyone have a great day, great week, and HLN.
0: All righty, thank you, Mike. Enjoy this day. It's a beauty out there. How about Daryl in Concord, New Hampshire, WB1DXN? Good morning.
6: Good morning, Vicki and Al and the rest of the Brew Crew. I'm going to go with mostly planning. Every once in a while, there is something spontaneous. Like yesterday, I get a phone, a text message about something, and I says, yes, that sounds good. And so there was, you know, spontaneity to do whatever. But the task really needs some planning to come up with that spontaneous answer. It's an ice cream run in the state. I think you got to get about, it's a small state, New Hampshire, and you got to get about 55 out of about 70 shops that are mentioned. So there is some planning to how you want to do your trips to those. But the original answer was given spontaneously, yes. Everybody keep safe. Have a wonderful week, and take care. WB1DXN.
0: All right. Thank you.

0: 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How about K4WDF Dennis in Cottageville, South Carolina? Good morning.
1: Good morning to the Brute Crew, and I'll tell you right now, this is 204WDF, and I'm a 50-50. I don't always plan, but I always have a good time. Everybody have a good day. This is Kilo 4, Whiskey Delta Foxtrot.
0: All righty. Thank you, Dennis. There's something to be said about both. And finally, wrapping up this list, we have NW3U David in Garner, North Carolina. Good morning, David.
2: Good morning to everybody on the Brew NW3U. Everybody had a good weekend, a good holiday weekend. As far as the question of the day, I do both. Give me 50-50. Sometimes I plan things out. Sometimes I just get started and see where it goes. Everybody have a good day. We'll try to get in here tomorrow. NW3U.
0: All right. Thank you, David. Have yourself a wonderful day. All right, that takes us down to the bottom of the list. This is Al, K8BAC, along with Vicky, K8BKY, logging for me, keep me out of trouble. Anybody else want to get in here? Now is the time. 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
0: All righty, we're going to hold it up right there. My goodness, that first 20 seconds was a lot of pile-up, and I know we didn't get everybody, so we're going to try to get you all. First off, from the bottom up, we have K5LLE Leslie in Houston, Texas. He's mobile. We got KI5FWJ Ryan in Lake Charles, Louisiana. He's in and out. Thanks for checking in this morning. KK7EJH Greg in Ada, Michigan. WB2ERX Rich in Ridge, New York. We got KD7LMN Rich in Pinson, Alabama. W2CJM Charles in Selma, New York. He's mobile. We got Carlos in 1CBM in Hollywood, Florida. Checking in via text. KD9ZDR Kevin, hometown Illinois, back with us. We'll get you in just a second there, Kevin. KN4EWT Thomas in Carthage, Tennessee. PK1JT John in Ainslie, Australia. We got KB8BWK, one of our team members, Ben, here in Oregon, Ohio. He's mobile. And KI5AXC Michael in Dixon, Texas, is mobile. Now, I know there was somebody out there we didn't get because there was a massive pileup. So space it out, guys. If I didn't call your name and you tried to get in just then, come with the call signs twice and slowly. Space it out.
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All right. I think that's all the voices I heard in my head. So, a lot of mobiles on this one. KJ5AXC Lewis in Houston, Texas is mobile. N2SRB Ivan in Brooklyn, New York is in and out. Good morning, Ivan. Thanks for checking in. We got Marson, NAMJN in Sterling Heights. We got KE4NTG Walter in Hollywood, Florida. They're both mobile. N5GI Rick in the Villages, Florida, checking in via text. All right, I think we got the rest of these. Whew. All right, question of the day, guys. Do you prefer planning over spontaneity? Let's go all the way up to the top. We're going to get all of our mobiles real quick here. KI5AXC Michael in Dixon, Texas. Good morning.

0: KI5AXE, are you with us? All right, nothing heard. Let's go down to one of our team members, K8BWK. Good morning, Ben.
1: Morning, Al. I'm definitely a manner, but I'm not one of those that prefer over plans. Kind of gets a little ridiculous over planning. Hey, with that, we'll pass it back to you, Al. Thank you, sir. Everyone have a great Tuesday. K8BWK.
0: All right, thank you, Ben. Have a great day, sir. Enjoy it, bud. Another mobile station, W2CJM, Charles in Selden, New York. Good morning, Charles.
2: Good morning, Al, Vicky, everybody on the crew. I do like to plan my my day, my jobs, so I'm pretty much well organized. Thanks for tuning in. Have a great day.
0: All right, thank you, Charles. Have a great day. How about Leslie in Houston, Texas, K5LLE. Good morning.
3: Good morning. This is Kilo 5, Lima Lima Echo. And I really prefer planning, and but not to the point of being what I call rectally anal. If I have to do some spontaneity, I do it. But that's about it. This is Kilo 5, Lima Lima Echo. Back to you.
0: All right, thank you. Have a great day, Leslie. Be safe traveling out there. About KE4NTG, Walter in Hollywood, Florida. Good morning, Walter.
4: Good morning to you. Good morning to Vicky, everybody else out there, and a special hello to Don, W4PPX. I'm definitely a planner. After doing one thing when I was first married to my wife, and I got to bring her luggage on a surprise trip, it kind of screwed things up. So never again. Planner, planner, planner. Everybody have a great day. It's good morning, TG.
0: All righty. Thank you, sir. Have a great day. Next up, N8MJN Marson in Sterling Heights. Good morning.
5: Good morning, Al, Vicky, everybody on the morning brew. This is N8MJN in the mobile. First off, Al, I think I'm not sure you got all those voices out of your head. But that aside, as far as planning, well, I wake up every morning with a plan, and I must be really bad at planning because I can never execute it. I guess life happens, and kind of giving up on planning day-to-day stuff. As far as family vacations, though, the wife does most of that planning, so that's usually done with a stopwatch. That said, I'll send it back to Net Control, N8MJN. Everybody have a great day, 73.
0: All right, thank you, Mars. There we are. All right. Thank you, Marston. Have a great day. Yeah, just in my head, wherever silent, I'd start worrying. Have a great day, man. How about KJ5AXE Lewis in Houston, Texas? Good morning.
6: Good morning, Blue Crew. I prefer planning. 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
0: All right, planning it is. Have a great day. We better grab Kevin and get KD9ZDR in hometown Illinois. 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

0: Morning. Thank you for checking me in today. Good to hear everybody out there. I'm like 50-50. I like to play in like major things, but fun things, man, spontaneous for fun things. You know, like I could travel with fishing rods in the car. And if you're driving down the road and see a good lake or river, pull a fishing rod out and do your thing. Thank you for doing that, and great question. Everybody have a fantastic rest of your week. This is Katie Manning here in hometown Illinois. Back to Net Control.
1: All right, thank you, Kevin. Have yourself a great day. We got you. Let's jump up to VK1JT, John in Australia. Good morning.
2: Hey, good morning. Much of a very cold, wet Canberra. Absolutely freezing here. My heat is struggling to keep up. Nothing much to report apart from there with his winter. And hopefully we're in the apex of it, so it should be slowly, eventually start to get warmer. But the only other thing I've got to say is the radio side of things, HFQRP is where my focus and attention is at the moment. There's little Chinese radios you can get up for about $150 Aussie. The one I recommend out of the box would be the USVX Plus V2. It's got a little orange front display. But the USVX Plus, the original one, or Black Brick, which is a one, but that one's okay as well, as long as you upgrade the firmware. But the way things are, they work really well. I can do 2,000, 3,000 Ks with 1 watt and get 5 conditions, obviously. All right, anyway, that's about it for me. Everything else is normal, what they call it, snafu. And back to Net Control, VK1, Juicy Tomato.
1: All righty, thank you, John. Have a great afternoon, evening. Stay warm. That sounds kind of cold down there. Let's jump to KN4EWT, Thomas in Carthage, Tennessee. Good morning.

0: All righty, we'll mark him in and out. Jump down to N1 CBM, Carlos in Hollywood, Florida. Good morning, Carlos.
1: I'll be in the rest of the group, 83, and a few puffy clouds here and there in Hollywood, Florida. I am a planner. The nature of my profession doesn't allow me to wing it, just wing it. But that doesn't mean I can just, like, go deal with let's do it and not plan it. But, yeah, let's do I'm a planner. And once again, back to you, Al.
0: I imagine a pilot would get some questions if they decided to be spontaneously go wherever they feel like going. Get some trouble there, Carlos. All right, man, have a great day. How about KD7, LMN, Rich in Pinson, Alabama? Good morning.
2: The Brew Crew. We're currently 18-wheel mobile in Collinsville, Alabama, headed north for our day. And I don't know if I'm the planner, but I definitely have a dispatcher that plans for me. So I can't change that, but so I guess technically I am a planner. Y'all have a great morning. We'll catch you later. KD7 Element, back to net control.
0: All right. Thank you, Rich. Have a great day, sir. Enjoy it. Got another Rich in Ridge, New York, WB2ERX. Good morning.
3: Good morning, Al, and Vicki, and the rest of the group. Well, I guess I'm a planner because at 80 years old, I just renewed my license for another 10 years. As an optimist, I kept the instructions, so when it runs out 10 years from now, I'll be able to renew it again. Back to that, WB2ERX.

0: All right. Thank you, Rich. Have a great day. How about KKEJH? Good morning, Greg.
1: Good morning, everyone. Oh, I guess the best way to sum me up is probably have to plan a lot better. We do that most of the time, even though the kids are all adults now. Spontaneity is good every once in a while. It sure is fun, but some of the big stuff, you gotta make sure you have everything in order. So more planning than spontaneity, but I sure like spontaneity every once in a while. Back to you, KK7DJH.
0: Thanks, sir. Have a great day, Greg. Next up, N5GI, Rick, in the village this morning.
2: Well, good morning, Al, Vicky, and the rest of the Brew Crew. It's a gorgeous day here in the village today. And I'll have to say I'm a planner. There are some spontaneity times, but most of the time I prefer to plan out whatever needs to be done. Some of my spontaneous decisions haven't worked out all that well. Back to net, N5GI.
0: Yeah, it does leave some trouble if it doesn't go right. All right, thanks, Rick. Have a great day. Looks like we got a couple of text check-ins rolling in. KF8DJQ Kevin in Bowling Green, Ohio, and N5YNU Florin in Conroe, Texas. Let's head on to that list. Anybody anywhere, come with your call signs twice and slowly.
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0: Well, that's a good little list right there. First of all, we had N289, Mr. Connecticut In-N-Out Mobile. Have a good day, sir. N3LTH, Jim in Greensburg, Pennsylvania, from the bottom up. N5OZG, Joe in Metairie, Louisiana. WQ9B, Ken in Brownsville, Texas. KC3LAV, Mike in Lititz, Pennsylvania, checking in again. W8BPD, Brian in Warren, Michigan. We got BE3TGN, Tim in Windsor, Ontario. KC2JPQ, Frank in Lancaster, New York. And we got KQ4ORK, Barry in the mobile in Apopka, Florida. Just a little reminder, question of the day. Do you prefer planning over spontaneity? Which one do you prefer? Let's go to Barry. He's mobile, KQ4ORK. Good morning, Barry.
1: Good morning, everybody on the crew, and thanks for picking me up. Well, in my professional life, I'm an over-planner with contingencies, so in personal life, I tend to be sporadic and last-minute, go with the flow. Hope everybody has a great short week. Remember why we have a short week. God bless all those that served and all those that never came home. Back to Net Control 73, KQ4ORK, in the mobile.
0: All right, thank you, Barry. Safe travels out there, sir. Let's jump up to the very top here. K5YNU, Florin, Conroe, Texas. Good morning.
2: Good morning, Al. Thank you, everyone. Good morning, Bruce.

0: Yeah, I like to plan. And once a wise man said, if you fail to plan, you plan to fail. So everyone have a blessed Tuesday. K5YNU in the mobile.
1: Guard, thank you, Florin. Have a great day, sir. Let's go to Kevin in Bowling Green, KF8DJQ. Good morning, Kevin.
2: Good morning, Al. Good morning, Vicki. Everybody on the net this morning. As my dad taught me, plan your work your plan. And, yes, definitely a planner. Unless I am in the gun shop, and then, you know, all bets are off. KF8DJQ, back to net.
1: I totally get that. Yep. All right. Thanks, Kevin. Have a great day. Next up, K4ITA, Leo in Fort Lauderdale. Good morning, Leo.
3: Good morning. Good morning, Al. Good morning, Vicky. Good morning from the beautiful Fort Lauderdale. It's 83 degrees at this time. A bit sunny, a bit cloudy, a bit rainy, but sure windy, a lot of seaweed on the beach. And I'm a planner. Yes, planning. That's all I try to do. I even say time, I can't. Everybody, a great week and great day. K4ITA.
1: All right, Bill. Have yourself a great day, man. How about NW4Q, Jim in Murfreesboro? Good morning, Jim.
4: Hey, hey, Al, I hope you're doing well. I didn't mean it, but I think I'm a bold. Take care.
1: All righty, thank you, Mr. Jim. Have a good day down there in Tennessee, sir.
4: Hey, Al, I hope you're doing well. I didn't mean it, but I think I'm a bold. Take care.
1: All righty, thank you, Mr. Jim. Have a good day down there in Tennessee, sir. Next up, KC2JPQ, Frank in Lancaster. Good morning, Frank.
5: Good morning, Al, and Vicki, and everybody on the brew. I'm a planner, and how's the weather over there, Al? Because I'm hoping we got some good weather coming our way. Pretty good today, so I'm going to say 7-3, send it back to the net, KC2JPQ.
1: Well, Frank, I hope that you're just fine, because the last, last day and a half here has been absolutely beautiful. I was outside most of the day yesterday working, and I guarantee I'm going to be out after the net here, out in the yard working again. It's beautiful, sunny, and loving it. So hopefully it heads your way, sir. Have a great day. Next up, VE3TGN, Tim in Windsor. Good morning, Tim.
6: Good morning, Al. On that, everybody's home very near. And I didn't get the question. I just got out of sack and that. Do you mind telling me the question again, please?
1: Oh, that's no problem at all, Mr. Tim. The question of the day, do you prefer planning? Or do you like doing things spontaneously? Do you prefer planning over spontaneity? Good morning.

0: Ah, you must move on then. How about Brian in Warren, Michigan, W8BPD? Good morning, Brian.
1: Mickey, from a beautiful mid-Michigan where it's 60 degrees and sunny. I do a little bit of both. When I climb by my motorcycle, a lot of times spontaneity, whether I'm going to dinner or where I'm going for a ride. But, you know, doing projects and going up north and whatnot takes some planning. So I'll say both. W8DPD, back to net control.
0: Got you down for both, Brian. I don't blame you. Have a great day, sir. How about KC3LAB, Mike in Lititz, Pennsylvania, checking back in. Good morning, Mike.

0: All right, nothing heard. Let's go to WQ9V, Ken in Brownsville. Good morning, Ken.
1: Good morning to you and all those in the brew group. Appreciate you all. What do we have today? 80 degrees, feeling like 89 out there, and 91% humidity. Okay. Yeah, I do plan things, but I do also do things as spontaneous, so that's a 50-50 there. Like yesterday, I planned out a barbecue. Had some friends come over. We had barbecued baby back ribs, barbecued sausage, barbecued corn. That's in the smoker, okay? All of this. And then we had some asparagus and some beans all cooked on the smoker. WQ9D, back to that.
0: All righty, sounds pretty good, Ken. Have a great day, sir. About N5OZG Joe in Louisiana. Good morning, Joe.
2: I'm at control on everyone on the net. I guess you could say I'm half and half. I try to plan it, but sometimes I do spontaneous things. So 50-50, how's that? 73 is in that control. I'll tell you what, it's been raining every day for about a week, and like almost all day. I'm kind of fed up with the rain. 73, send 5 UGG, boom.
0: All right, thank you, Joe. Hopefully it'll sun up for you there a bit. About N3LTH, Jim in Greensburg, Pennsylvania. Good morning, Jim.
3: Good morning, Alan, Vicki, and everyone on the Brew Crew. I love spontaneity, but I think life requires you to plan a lot of the times. Everybody have a great day, 73. Thanks for letting me in, Al, N3LTH.
0: All righty. We got you down there. Have a great day, Jim. Looks like we got KJ4LXJ Rex in Crystal River, Florida, checking in via text. Let's take some more check-ins. This is Al, KABAC, along with Vicky, KABKY. If you'd like to get in on this round, got about 13 minutes left. Coming to call signs twice and slowly.
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0: Got KD5OKE, Michael in Austin, Texas. We got KR4ECS, Mike in Durham, North Carolina. KO4FBM, Jose in St. Cloud, Florida. We got KC3FGD, Ray in Elizabethtown, Pennsylvania. And see, we already got Rex. All right. Question of the day, guys. Do you prefer planning over spontaneity? Which one do you prefer? KJ4LXJ, Rex in Crystal River. Good morning.
1: Good morning to you and the rest of the brew crew. It's been a while since I've jumped on here. I'm definitely more spontaneity. But now the wife, if I take her with her, everything has to be planned. KJ4LXJ, back to you guys.
0: All right, thank you, Rex. Have a great day. How about KC3FGD, Ray in Elizabethtown, Pennsylvania? Good morning.
2: Hey, good morning, Al, everyone on the brew. Definitely been a planner all my life, and I can tell you with all the gardens I have to maintain, definitely takes a lot of planning. KC3FGD, back to net.
0: I understand that 100%. Thank you, Ray. Have a great day. How about KO4FBM, Jose in St. Cloud? Good morning, Jose.
3: Good morning, Al, VK, and the rest of the morning brew. I'll be a planner. I'll be doing it for all my life, I guess. Back to you, 73s.
0: All right, thank you, sir. Have a great day. Enjoy. Next up, KR4ECS, Mike in Durham, North Carolina. Good morning.
4: Good morning, Al, Vicky, and everybody on the brew. Thanks for having the net. Yeah, I'm 100% a planner. Been how I've been all my life, but I have found over the years that maintaining some flexibility and being able to change the plan is super important and reduce suffering. So I definitely recommend that. Hope everybody has a great day. 73, back to that KR4ECS.
0: All right, we got you. How about KD5OKE, Michael in Austin, Texas? Good morning.

0: All righty, we'll mark them in and out. How about KD2, IWN, Tim, and Amber? Good morning.
1: Morning, Al, Vicky, and everybody on the brew crew that is morning here. It's a wonderful, beautiful day here in Western Minnesota. I think we're on the up and up. It's drying us up. Oh, I'm a planner. My wife is off, and I'm planning that we would just get somewhere on vacation. We would just get there, and I'm planning the trip home, and I'm planning to get prepared for the home. I almost bugged it. So, yeah, I'm a planner. Everybody enjoy the rest of your day. Tell me for free. KB2IWS.
0: All right. Thank you, Tim. Have yourself a wonderful day. That takes us down to the bottom of the list. We've got about 7 more minutes. Let's do another one. Anyone, anywhere. Want to get in at the last minute here. Come with your call signs twice and slowly.
2: 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Have a good going.
0: All right, thank you.
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0: All right, we're going to hold it up right there for just a second. First of all, acknowledging our in and outs, we have WP4OOI, Ricardo, Deltona, Florida. N1, QWX, Hartford, Lincoln, Maine. We got K9, TJS, Thomas, Margate, Florida. They're all in and out. Thanks for sticking your head in there and saying good morning. Also, we have WW6IAM, Francisco in Redlands, California. And KB3VPK, Mary, in Easton, Pennsylvania. Who else are we missing there? Come with your call signs twice and slowly.
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0: All righty, we got Whiskey 3 X-Ray, Mike, Jerry, Winter Park, Florida. And we're on these. Question of the day, do you prefer planning over spontaneity? KB3, VK, good morning, Mary.
1: Good morning, everyone. I'm Nick. I have a planner. So I have to be spontaneous around what's in there. So maybe both. Back to you, KB3, VPK.
0: Spontaneity with limits. I understand that. Thanks, Mary. Have a great day. How about WW6IAM, Francisco? Good morning.
2: Good morning, friends up there in the East Coast or West Coast. This is WW6 in the Alpha Mike. My name is Francisco, and I am driving in the Pan American Highway here in El Salvador, Central America. Good morning. 6:56 a.m. local time.
0: Well, good morning. Hope you're careful driving. Did you get the question of the day? Do you prefer planning over spontaneity? Do you like to plan things or do you like to just do it off the cuff?
2: That's a good question. Basically, well, all depends, but I think I just like without me. Sometimes it's more fun, it's an adventure.
0: All right, thank you, Francisco. Adventure it is. Have a great day. Safe travel, sir. How about W3XM Jerry in Winter Park, Florida? Good morning, Jerry.
3: I just walk around dazed and confused. Good morning to you. Great morning here in Winter Park, Florida.
0: Dazed and confused it is. Nothing wrong with that. Sometimes it's better not knowing the plan. All right, got a couple more minutes left. Let's get two or three more in here. Come with the call signs twice and slowly.
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0: All righty, we'll hold it up right there. Got KD5OKE, Michael in Austin, Texas, checking back in. We got AB4KK, Chris, and folks in Georgia, he's on the road. We'll get you in a minute there, Chris. Got N4KHZ, John in Rochester, New York. He's in and out. Good morning, John. Thanks for checking in this morning. And KN6USH, Michael in Sacramento, California. Let's do our mobile station, AB4KK, Chris, and folks in Georgia. Good morning. Question of the day, do you prefer planning over spontaneity?
8: Well, I'm going to say spontaneity more so than planning. We do more of that. Y'all have a great day. AB4KK Mobile.
0: All right. Thank you, Chris. Have a great day. Thanks for checking in this morning. Let's get Michael in Austin, Texas. He's checking back in, KD5OKE. Good morning, Michael.
7: Good morning to everybody on the net. I'm a planner, but being a musician, I've learned to play things by ear also. KD5OKE, back to net.
0: All right, thank you, Michael. I see you're new to the system. 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It's a great publication, probably one of the better ones on the ham radio community. And Vicki and Dick do a great job putting that thing together for us all. Finally on this list and wrapping up this edition of the Morning Brew, we have KN6USH, Michael, in Sacramento, California. Michael, do you prefer planning over spontaneity?
9: Good morning. I love it when a plan comes together, in the words of the A-team. Yeah, it's always good. But then there's the CIP, the change in plan. So shoulda, coulda, woulda. So I would say it's a little of both. 7-3, have a great day.
0: All righty, sir, we have you down for both. Thanks for checking in this morning. With that, folks, we'd like to thank each and every one of you for checking into the Morning Brew. We invite you back tomorrow morning, same bat time, same bat place, from 7 a.m. to 9 a.m. Eastern Standard Time. 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

0: 180 degrees, 87 ICK 7 IOU.
1: Morning, David. Let me disconnect from the IRLP. Hang on a second.

0: settled in a little town
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0: Oklahoma. And I just remember driving out there, and everything was flat and straight and square. All of the roads were not squared off. And that was kind of strange to me, being from the South. I was used to hills and curves. But, yeah, it was a really neat trip.

me why. I didn't get the name there. I didn't look at the screen soon enough. This is Scott, W5HVO in Lawton, Oklahoma. Go ahead.

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I'm not sure if you saw me key up or the connect sound. I'm not sure you were talking to me. This is Dave, Delta Alpha Victor Echo, N5NZZ.

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1: Yeah, I don't know if my All-Star Link note is confused or not, but I was hearing a different voice in the call sign. I'm not sure what note it came from, but I only had this one connected, the W2ECR East Coast. And when you came back, all I heard was M5, and then we lost you.

0: 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Doing some errands this morning.
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0: Yeah, ONH, I hear you pretty good. I hear you quite well. Name here is Arnold, and I'm located in Baltimore, Maryland. And the other station... I heard you come back, but you need to get up on that microphone a little bit and say you're calling in from K3TEL because you're very light.
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0: Much better, but you're still not loud enough. You're not equaled up to the other station that I was talking to, the four station. You need to bring that audio up a little bit more, or you're talking away from the mic. But now I hear you when your audio came up a little bit, but still not enough to be actually heard very well. You're still need to adjust your audio. Anyway, yeah, I'm located in Baltimore, Maryland, here. So I'm not going to hold it. I'll say 7-3 to you and let the other station come back to you that you originally probably were coming back to him because he came in there and gave his call as listening. So, all right, K3 Tango Echo Lima, I'll be on the side.
1: 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This is Paul, KF4, ONH in Gainesville, Florida.
0: All right, you're in Gainesville, Florida. Yeah, your audio is much louder than the other station. And I'm home taking it easy. I don't have to work. I'm retired, and actually I was going to go out. I was going to take a ride across town. But right now, I don't really feel like it. And tomorrow, I could do that, but I might wait until after this weekend is over because I got surgery on Thursday to take cataracts out from the from my right eye. Already done the left eye, so I haven't really been feel like traveling. I did go out the other day and the day before, and it wasn't too bad, but it's overcast here, so we still might get some rain, some showers coming in. But it's not raining right now here in the Baltimore area. The name here is Arnold over here, Alpha Romeo November Oscar Lima Delta. So with that, I'm going to let you go also, and I'll say 7-3 is to both of you, K3 TEL, I'll be clear.
1: Okay, Arnold, nice to have met you. Maybe we'll hook up again some point in time. Hope you have a good day there. This is KF4ONH. Be listening on the side.
3: Now, Walter in Hollywood, are you still there? This is WB2JPQ.
2: Yeah, good morning, Dick. How you doing? Yeah, this is K4NTG.
3: Hey, doing well. By any chance, are you running a remote mic? Are you on an HT? Are you running a remote mic?
2: Negative. I'm on a Beosound mini. I'm not on my iCam. I'm on my truck, so I don't carry anything valuable.
3: Okay. I think the reason they were having trouble hearing you, I get a phone call there, but you were, you're all bass. You have no highs.
2: Hi, QSL. I am in a parking garage, but I'll try later. Thank you, Dick. Take care of yourself. Have a great day. KE4NTG, I'll be clear and listening.
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5: Why would anybody call KE4NTG, W4PPX, Warren Walter?
2: Uncle John, how you feeling, man? I just talked to you about 20 minutes ago, but you feeling any better since then? Hi.
5: Yeah, about the same. But I'm getting by, I'm getting stuff done.
2: Well, you gotta stop getting hit by cars, man. You know, That's a dangerous hobby. Anyway, glad you're feeling better, and you take care of yourself. And if you need anything, give me a holler, as always.
5: Hey, Roger that. Glad to hear the reflector's back up and running. All right, 7-3, Walt. Have a good day. W4PPX, clear.
2: W4PPX from KE4NTG, 7-3 down. I'll talk to you later. I'll give you a phone call later. It's KE4NTG. I'll be clear and monitoring. Don, W4PPX, if you're still out there, is my audio any better than before? I'm outside from the parking garage at Memorial.
5: Yeah, it's a little bit better than before. You sound a little muffled. I don't know why. Not a lot, just a little bit.
2: Yeah, Roger, I'm on that Beosound Mini. I didn't take my iCom in the truck, the mobile. I forgot to take it when I came in. I went someplace yesterday that wasn't where I wanted to have it in the truck, if you know what I mean. So I have to put it back in. But anyway, all right, thanks a lot, Don. Everybody was saying it, my buddy was saying so.
5: No problem. Catch up with you later, man.
2: Roger that, Don. Take care of yourself. KE4NTG. I'll be quick.

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1: Yeah, W3RX, K3TEL. By the way, when you, the other day or the other time I was talking with you, I did not get a chance to write down your other node. Could you give me that, your other node? What was it, 29 something over?
0: But it's, I think it's 60975, 60975. You can check that online to make sure.
1: All right, that's, I didn't write it down at the time. So I guess you're out heading to work or something like that. All right, well, I got surgery coming up on Thursday for a cataract on the left eye. I mean on the right eye. So we'll see how that works out since I already had the left eye done a couple of years ago and see if it's any better. All right. Catch you later there, Steve. W3RX, K3TEL. I'll be clear.
0: Okay, I just wanted to say good morning, and I've had both of mine done only 2 weeks apart, but it was really helpful. And anyway, like I said, I just wanted to say good morning. K3TEL, W3RX.
1: All right. And enjoy your day, and we'll catch up with you whenever next time. W3RX, K3TEL, I'll be clear.

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T2AHT, this is KE2, George, David, George. You out there?

0: Over the past month, we've had between 4 and 6, probably even closer to 8 inches of rain. So we went from being in a drought to being 8 inches deeper. KG4WHO, Mountain Falls, Virginia.
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0: You swimming yet, Dan?
1: I was going to ask you if I could borrow a raft or life preserver or something from you.
0: I might have to chalk the wagons and float if this keeps going on.
1: It's still raining by you? It's just dark and dreary here. It looks like rain, but is it still coming down by you?
0: Yeah, to beat the band. The sump pump's running at an interval of 30 seconds. So, the sump pump sits in a 5-gallon bucket. Each cycle, it pumps out about half of the bucket. So, you figure it's about 2 to 3 gallons it pumps out per cycle, and it's cycling about 30 seconds.
1: That's a lot of water. Yeah, we had it yesterday. I'm out and about right now, and it's just soaking wet everywhere. Puddles and the tributaries are all overflowing. It's quite the sight to see. Something I've never seen before. I haven't been here that long.

0: Yeah, it's getting kind of deep. I went out yesterday and I noticed that our pond was extremely high, and so I went and cleaned out the overflow. And
1: yes, Maggie, in a minute.
0: And so today, when it breaks from this rain for a brief moment, it hasn't stopped raining since we woke up. I'm going to go out here and kind of touch up the gutters because I saw some of them were overflowing. I guess leaves and stuff had gotten there from the trees, but it's wet. It looks like the radar, like we got about 45 minutes of it left and then it'll taper off, but hopefully sooner than later.
2: Yeah, I wonder if we're going to come out of the drought conditions now or not.
0: Yeah, they talk about the drought, and I mean, it's dry. But then in my field, before we had all this rain, I dug down about a foot, and I found water. Now, I'm in a low spot, and, you know, when I say in the field, you know, it's only probably 50 feet higher than the creek. And the creek's the absolute bottom from what I've determined because it's on bedrock. But I dug down 8 inches and found water, cold water. And I pumped water out of this hole every day by the 5-gallon load. And it would refill within about 2 hours. But now we've had all this rain, I imagine it's going to push it out of the ground, maybe have some vertical force, and I'll see some springs popping out of some of these places. My neighbor cleared some land behind me, and I found some springs back there, but I imagine after this rain, I'll really find them. Back to you.
2: Yeah, you told me about that about a week or so ago, and I was just wondering if you have any kind of underground streams. You lost your elevation so low. Do you have any underground streams that just flow water, like to wells, things like that?
0: Well, Dan, if you look at the Big Shenandoah Valley as a whole, it runs north and south, and our little valley runs north and south adjacent. But the creeks cut across the mountains from the west to the east. And my theory is that underneath our feet there's an ancient, well, not necessarily, well, ancient, but I think that there's an underground river. And only the surface water kind of cuts across the top. I think all this was probably a lake eons ago, and something broke the wall and the water turned left. I mean, right. But I think I have a theory that there's an underground creek. I don't know how there can't be. I think there's almost a cave under me, but I can't swear it.
2: Yeah, that's what I think. Something running under there from a long, long time ago. So how's your day going? Are you still on the quest?
0: Oh, you know it. Trying to get up there to 100 at least. Been putting them in. And, I was experiencing some pain, so I went to the urgent care yesterday, and they told me I sprained a rib. So that made me feel better, knowing that I sprained a rib. So I was having a little trouble, pain breathing, and I was kind of getting concerned, but then the guy pushed and poked and looked and listened and was like, hey, yeah, this is what this is. And I'm like, that makes a lot of sense. I didn't know you could sprain a rib, but I guess you can. Learn something new every day.
2: Did you do something to sprain it? Were you working outside?
0: About a month ago or so, I think COVID kind of came through the house, and the PA seemed to think that it was from, shut up, cell phone, that's enough you. The PA seemed to think it was from coughing, though. I was working the sawmill the other week, and I did lift in a certain way that may have done it. I can't say that that was the case. I can't really think of too many ways to sprain a rib muscle, because you can't really sprain a bone, I guess. Either crack a bone or break it. But anyway, I could see, you know, if I moved or coughed a certain way and spread things out a little too far, and then it came back and popped in a place it wasn't supposed to be. That makes sense. Like a muscle bruise, almost. Back to you.
2: Well, I hope you're feeling better. Hope it gets better for you. Don't try not to exert it. Hey, I don't want to keep you. I heard you, just heard you out there. I know it's 10:40 Eastern. I think it's your shout-out time around 10:40. So I'll let you have at it. See if it's back to you. Sorry to hear about your Memorial Day being like that, but I hope you're getting better. If that's all that it is, if that's all that it is, and that's good. It's not a lung thing, or at least a little bit of rest, it'll heal. So let you do your 10:40 call out, my friend. I'll be monitoring. Hope you have a great day. 73s from N2ZWR. Take care, Daniel. I'll talk to you later.
0: You have a good day too, Dan. And I'm out here questioning if anybody's out there. I'm sure you are. We'll have to meet up halfway sometime for lunch. That'd be nice, I think. 7-3 for now, and this is KG4WHO. My name's Daniel in Soggy Drippy Mountain Falls. Anybody needs some water, bring your pool truck. KG4WHO.
3: Hey, Ben. How you doing? K8DKY.
0: Damp.
3: Can I send you some paper towels?
0: I might need the high absorbency ones. It's really coming down. And the sump pump, you probably heard me talking to Dan. Sump pump cycling every 30 seconds. So it gets concerning when it starts to cycle twice a minute. That's about 6 gallons a minute, or 360 gallons an hour. I get concerned that the electricity is going to go out, because I certainly wouldn't want to have to bail it.
3: Yeah, that's definitely true. I was thinking about the sub pump going out, but that would, I guess, would be a bigger issue. Do you guys get a lot of power outages?
0: In my childhood, they were pretty regular. As an adult, they have a helicopter that comes through with a bladed saw that hangs down. And since they've started that practice, our power problems seem to be a little infrequent. But when they do have problems, such as the windstorms that break poles, because we have a lot of older infrastructure, our power has been going out for longer periods of time. But being the resourceful ham radio operator, as we all know, the community of ham operators is always prepared. I have a thing called a Generlink on my electricity meter. It's a little device that sits behind the meter that they read, and you plug in your generator into it. So instead of having a whole separate panel and all that jazz, you just plug in a cable to your meter, and it powers your house. And so I convinced myself that was a good idea, and I got it installed, and I told my wife, oh, now the power will never go out. But within a week, we used it, so it's been useful.
3: Maybe I'm misunderstanding, but how do you plug into something that doesn't work and get power out of it, or does it charge it?
0: So the Generlink is a round little device that sits behind the power meter where the electric from the street comes in. You know, like they'd read your power meter on the side of your house. They pull the meter. They install basically what is this machine/socket. Then they plug your power meter back into it. Generally speaking, with a generator, you got to have a sub panel where you wire up specific circuits and such. And then you got to turn one off and then turn the other one on to make sure that you don't shock the people working on the electric lines. But this kind of has all that built in somehow. Someone smarter than me engineered it, I guess. And anyway, so you basically take a big old cable extension cord and you plug into this plug on the bottom of this adapter, and then your house has power again.
3: I got you. So the box itself is storing it. Okay. Thought I missed something there. I'm like, that's some interesting voodoo. Sorry, well, I gotta head out of here. It was good talking to you. Stay dry. K8BKY.
0: Yeah, thanks for talking to me, Vicki. Yeah, I'm trying. It doesn't store it as much as this interface to the house, just so you can plug in your house to your generator. And I test it every once in a while. It works pretty good. The thing about this is, anyone really wants to know, is if I ever move or whatever, I could take it with me. If you get your house wired up for a generator, it stays with the house. So unless you decide to stay there with it, it's stuck. Anyway, have a great day. KG4WHO.

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You got a minute?

0: M2ZWR, Mike/Whiskey Alpha 1, Quebec Whiskey Alpha. You still there, Dan?
1: Good morning, Barry. It's M2ZWR. How are you today?
0: I'm doing great. Not only have I worked on and pretty much perfected my computer to my radio interface, but I've also developed a mini Zoom room. It took me 4 days to put it together. It's super easy. It's just a web page, two web pages. One web page calls the other. It's encrypted. I mean, there's a lot behind it, but there's a lot of simplicity in it. And I'm very excited. I've tried it out to Brazil. I've tried it out to Alabama. I'm still working on Switzerland. I've worked on a Mac, which impressed me very much. And, you know, that's my story. So I'm excited about it. A simple way to go one-on-one talking to somebody. You simply have to know the code to enter in. You agree on a code like Dan. And anytime I want to call you, I mean, you've got to be up there. You've got to turn it on, and I guess there's a few minutes that you've got to wait, which is a window, and if it times out, then it will stop, and you have to re-log in. But that's confusing. I'm getting beyond that point. But you do have to have a login and send an encrypted ID, so it works pretty well. I'm excited. Go ahead.
1: That's great, Barry. Congratulations. You've been a busy guy over the weekend.
0: I would use the term obsessive because I've been, you know, at times 22 hours in a day working on this, but it's not hard as long as you know what to tell Claude what to do. You know, I say it was designed by me and created by Claude, and I think that's a fair way to speak it.
1: Well, it's good, Barry. I'm glad to hear you keeping your mind occupied. That's a good thing for you.
0: Dan, it's a great thing for me. If I can keep my mind occupied, I can get off the antidepressants in time. I just had the mental health team come in and talk to me for 20 minutes, and he said, "You're doing fine. You look like a new man." And that is kudos for me. And I don't know. The challenge was, can I use Quad to write code without having to modify it or tell them what needs to be modified but not having to touch or patch a word of code? And I've done it.
1: Yeah, I know a few people that have – I've never done it, but I know a few people that have written code that way. Back when I was a coder, there was 4GL languages that would mechanically write code for you, but it wasn't like it certainly wasn't. It was long before AI, but it was 4GL they used to call it, that you gave it the parameters and it would go out and write code for you, but not an AI model like that. But it's pretty interesting in its day, for its time.
0: Exactly. You know, I'm used to coding on just the regular level. I wrote my web pages in Notepad in the old days. I don't even know how to use a web, you know, creator they've got now. So that's a little bit beyond me at this point. Just shows what time does is it degrades the information. I was looking at a really good Army video in the 40s. About what is frequency modulation, and they're using all valves and, excuse me, tubes and everything, and I just got into it because that's what I remember. And I've got to learn, I've got to pass my extra test here. I don't know if you heard me speak of that. I have 3 months to talk. I've been on for a month. After that, I have to either renew for $25 for another 3 months, or I sit for the licenses and get my different classes. So it'll be kind of fun.

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1: Excellent, Dan. Well, you do better, or you'd make a good psychologist, I think, because you really have empathy. And I appreciate that a whole lot. And that's what's important, is empathy. But 73 to you, Dan, and I hope to talk to you soon. This is M/WA1QWA. We'll be clear with you.

any coasters around. I've got 1 point to get above number 7. And this is M/WA1QWA, Mike/We Are One, questing while active.

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1: KFB, Camp and K, listening as well.
0: Sorry, I could barely hear you getting into the repeater. Can you repeat that, please? Kilo November 6, Kilo Tango X-ray.

apologies about that. I'm mobile and driving towards the repeater right now from outside town. Call sign is Kilo, Foxtrot 8, Foxtrot November Kilo. The name is Samuel, Sierra Alpha Mike, with me as well.

This is Kilo November 6, Kilo Tango X-ray. I think I heard someone call back. I was getting a lot of static sense, so I don't know. I'm using EchoLink. I'm having issues of mine, so I'm going to go ahead and drop. Kilo November 6, Kilo Tango X-ray. Frequency is clear.

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0: N2ZWR, I think it was. Whiskey, Delta 8, P Papa I India C Charlie. Name is Bob.
1: Hey Bob, I missed your call. Can you give it back to me slowly? Your crack went up a little bit. N2ZWR, the first name is Dan, Delta Alpha November.
0: Okay, Dan. Whiskey Delta 8, P Papa I India C Charlie, WD8PIC.
1: Got it, Bob. WD8PIC. How you doing today?
0: I'm doing excellent. Just waiting on a call from a furnace company to come over and check a few things. The furnace is fine, but there's some duct work that needs to be looked at. And we're in the middle 70s. Sunny and headed for low 80s today. I'm located about 5 miles west of Toledo, Ohio. Go ahead.
1: Yeah, I got it, Bob. I'm located in the southwestern portion of Virginia. It's about 75, overcast, and a little bit of muggy outside. We just got through with about 4 days or 5 days of maybe even more than that of constant rain every day, so we have a little bit of water to deal with down here.
0: Did you have any flooding issues anywhere, either yourself or in other spots because of all that rain?
1: I didn't, Bob, personally. They have pretty good irrigation around where I am in catch basins, but I do know some people in the area that low-lying areas that did have some flooding. It's not catastrophic. You know what I mean by that is it's not hundreds of homes, but some lot of land got a little bit more water than they used to, and I noticed some pumps are working overtime.

0: Yeah, I'm sure they are. Yeah, the I live on sand, and I've never had any water in my basement other than a small leak from the high efficiency furnace or you know, one time we were draining the water heater to replace it, and you know, there was a small leak in the hose, you know, stuff like that. But other than that, I've never had any actual rain water. The drainage is real good around my house, and plus I'm on sand, so you know, it all goes away. In fact, they have to. I'm living in a condo. Each building has a circle of buildings, and each building has two large condos under the same roof, and they have to sprinkle with well water. It's just used for the outside purposes, but they have to sprinkle with some deep well water to keep the grass growing because of the sand. You know, when it doesn't rain for a long time. Go ahead.
1: Yeah, I lived in New York for a very long time, and where I was, we had very sandy soil. It could rain and rain, and it would all get absorbed right down into the soil. Here, they have your gutters in this community. All the leaders and gutters are tied into underground piping, and they kind of move to a central location in case we have a lot of water. So we didn't have anything here, and I didn't have any basement, knock on wood, I didn't have any basement flooding either. But when you do, man, what a mess. And I know people that have from this water, what a mess it is that brings in the mud and the sand and the silt, and it's just a mess.
0: WDAPIC, yeah. And then if you have a sewage backup, well, I don't have to explain that one. I've never experienced it, but I've had friends that have, and they say that to experience something like that, let alone the mud and the silt. Yeah, I've lived here since 03. I've lived in the town is called Sylvania, just like the state of Pennsylvania, but take the pen off. And I've lived here most of my life. I'll be 65 in October. I'm totally blind and have some other health issues, and life is good. My parents bought this place and had it built in 02. Moved in 03, paid it off in 05. My parents have both passed away, but I'm able to live here and enjoy it. And the cool thing about the association is radio antennas. That's the really cool thing. Go ahead.
1: Yeah, I've heard of Sylvania, Ohio. I've never been there, but I've heard of it. The company that I worked for, its host company, was out of Maumee. I don't know if you know where that is, Maumee, Ohio.
0: Yes, I do. I know exactly where that is. It's south of me. I forget how many miles, but it's south of me. So like I said, I'm waiting on the call from between 12 and 4 for the heating company, you know, for the company. I have most of my condo is over a basement, but there's a large master bedroom, a large master bath, and then a smaller, you know, sink, toilet, bathtub type bathroom and a smaller bedroom that are all over a crawl space. And there's a long run of tubing that provides a intake for the bedroom, and it goes through that crawl space, and it's come apart twice. I had a friend fix it over the weekend. I have asthma and allergies, so, you know, if I don't have to go in there, I don't want to. I've never used, you know, the guy just volunteered, and he did it, but I don't know how good of a job he did, so I want to have the heating people come out. I know the what they used in there, especially for that run, is not the greatest. It works, but it's flexible. And anyway, so I want to see if it's okay, and I'm willing to pay a service call, you know, to make sure, because I had all kinds of breathing issues. I was sucking in crawl space air, so I had this guy offer to come out and fix it for me. But how well he did, I don't know. So I'm going to pay to have it professionally looked at to get it, you know, fixed for permanently, if you get what I'm saying. It might already be, but I don't know that. Go ahead.
1: Especially if it's in a crawl space with stale air. Is that a fresh air intake duct, or duct, or does that provide cooling and heating?
0: It's an intake for the cold air return in the bedroom, in the bedroom at the other end of the condo, and it's a large condo, so it's a long length of tubing, and it came apart. And you can imagine the breathing difficulties that I was having until it got fixed. And I just want to make sure that it's okay, and if it can be done better, or if they can make it even better than what it is, you know. Because I've lived here since 03, and it's been looked at, it's been fixed twice, and I'd like to make this the last time. Go ahead.
1: Yeah, especially if that's an intake, you want to make sure you're pulling in nice fresh air and not air from a crawl space. Yeah, I don't blame you. I'd have that checked out too and sealed up real good. Bob, I've been on here a few minutes. I appreciate you reaching back to me, and it was very nice to meet you. I think I've heard you out there a couple times before. So I just want to say good luck today, noon to 4, so that means they'll be there about quarter after. So you got your day pretty well planned. But I'll say 73s to you, Bob. I hope you have a great day. Hope it gets solved. And I'm usually on here every day, so if you hear my call, please reach out. I'd like to know what the resolution was. WD8PIC from N2ZWR. 73s, Bob. I hope you have a great day and get it all fixed up.
0: Okay. And I'm using a different repeater than I normally use. And I can tell I'm getting in okay. I monitor it a little bit just to make sure before I talk to you. Have a great one. 73. By the way, this is an older radio from the 90s, a Kenwood TMG-707. It's very easy for a blind person to use. There are a few menus, but you set them up and forget them. And then everything else you do with entering a frequency or, you know, there's a voice output, and it's a very simple radio. You could give me a frequency and a tone, and I could be there in maybe 2 minutes. You know, I love it. I've got 3 or 4 of these, and they work really good. I'm currently on a 17-foot diamond at about 30 feet to the base, fed with LMR 400. 73, take care, and have a great afternoon. And yeah, I'll let you know. N2ZWR from WD8PIC.

0: 34 ARN. This is Kilo November 6, Kilo Tango X-ray. Am I coming through?
1: AN 6 KTX, W4 ARM, how's it going?
0: It's all right. I'm over here on the left coast, and I'm not alluding to any political scenario here. Yeah, just down here in Los Angeles, using Echolink this go around, and it's overcast. I guess it's what's called June gloom out here, so it's cool weather. Besides that, doing some work here on the PC, and it's first day back this week, so already people are having a hard time getting logged in and canceling their meetings. How are things with you?
1: Yeah, good over here. Nice and quiet. Weather is partly cloudy and warm, as you can imagine. The XYL and the grandson went on a cruise for the rest of this week, so nice and quiet here for a few days, and then I have to go down and meet her Friday at the Port of Miami for another weekend walk.
0: I assume you can't make too much of a mess during that time, and you have 4 days to play with radio while you're doing it.
1: Yeah, roger that. Not a problem. The only thing I'm not happy about is the CQ Worldwide CW version of WPX is this weekend, which I would have really liked to operate in, but I'll be out of town.
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3: Hey guys, KE7K, so sorry that played over the top of you. I meant to disconnect before I was testing a couple of things. My apologies on behalf of the reflector. We don't like to do that. KE7K.
1: Okay. KE7K, W4ARM, okay, I was wondering how a commercial popped in there like that, but no problem. Go ahead there, Nim.

0: 82IZ. How are you doing, Jay?
1: Hello, Bob. How's Germany?
0: It's hot. It's like 83 here today. It's 86 yesterday. Tomorrow we're going to be in the 80s. It's going to cool down a little bit. But, you know, when we first got there, it was in the 50s. So, and we actually saw hail. But, you know, that's the way it goes. We're enjoying it. We're enjoying it tremendously.
1: Well, that was going to be my next question. I don't think you'd have to do much not to enjoy it, although I told you about my forced march to Germany and Australia, Switzerland, and other places, but we talked about that, I guess, in the Zoom room. I'm glad you're having a good time. The weather turned. Yeah, it's nice here today, too. I just came outside with my lunch. The temperature guesser says it's 76, and nice sunshine today, Bob. So, Bob. So we got a. It's nice in your area as well up here.
0: Excellent, excellent. But glad to hear that we've got some good weather there. The rain's gone away. I think we're getting rain next week here. I think the last few days are going to be pretty much rain. But you know, that's not a bad thing. Everybody needs rain in their life. So. Anyway, we had a power failure a couple of days ago that, you know, took my UPS all the way down, but it came back on its own. Everything came back up nice and neat. Really happy to hear that, you know. I hate it when I have power failures. And they always seem to happen when I'm not home. Actually, on the way out the door for this trip, we had a brief fluctuation, you know, like a 2-second one. But, you know, that didn't take anything down permanently. Anyway, power failures happen also.
1: We had a power failure here the other day as well. We've had more power failures in this last few months than we've had in years and years and years. Of course, we've had these terrible winds. I think what day was Friday, I guess it was. It was Friday, around dinner time. It lasted for a few hours. Big tree had come down over on the next hill. So they got that cleared. We were out, and of course, it took the cable out, and cable was out for another hour or two past that, so it was all good. Well, I'm glad you're having a good time. Thanks for the call. I don't know whether we got a meet and greet meeting Monday. I don't know how that will play into your hands. You know that. I guess that's at 7 o'clock. Next Monday at 7. I don't know if you'll be able to make that or not, being in Germany.

0: 82IZ clear.
1: What are you here, Bob? I made a transmission and I turned it back in. I didn't hear anything, and I just heard IZ clear, so that's all we heard. Maybe you had bad connection over there, Bob.
0: Yeah, the Wi-Fi here goes in and out, in and out. You know, you never know. It's not the best in the world. It's about, at the best, it's 4 meg up and 4 meg down, but that's shared among lots of people. Anyway, I'll be saying that, if the meeting's at 7 p.m., it'd be 1 a.m. my time, so probably not going to be making that.
1: Well, and that I can understand. I don't know whether we'll have, see what the group decides. I don't know whether we'll have one more before the 20th. If we're in pretty good, I think we're in pretty good shape. We got a bunch of loose ends to straighten up. Next thing is the, you know, the head count, which will be coming in over the next few weeks. And Chuck and Sal will get the, you know, get the food ordered, and we should be in good shape. So, well, enjoy, Bob. You'll have a good stay and have fun over there. This is Dick, WB2JPQ.
0: Thank you, Dick. 82IZ, clear.
2: Enduro CKV.
1: Well, the CKV radio station. How are you doing today, Mark?
2: I'm doing good. Hopefully I won't lose contact with my fun button like I did in the morning brew.

0: must to fix it. Gil's going to do a little a lead tonight into detect that on the M1KE, and also, you know, it'll be a lead into his Thursday Zoom peer group discussion. Need to talk that up and make sure some of the guys with the M1KEs, the new people with the M1KEs, are aware of it and come into ECR Zoom at 8 o'clock on Thursday. Leave it up to you. Did you have a good weekend?
1: Yeah, I did some cleaned up the car. Went to see the new Star Wars movie, which I wouldn't recommend anybody else going to see. And today's a lazy day, don't have anything planned. How about you?
0: I worked with Vicky for a little while this morning in Zoom. And some things on the magazine, I can't take credit. She does the work, I guess. And ended up coming upstairs and managed to get cleaned up and came out on my side deck with some watermelon and a chicken sandwich and a handful of peanuts. So life is pretty good.
1: Well, I had a turkey sandwich for lunch. Say, I've been meaning to ask, when people spell phonetically their name, is that an HF thing that carries over?
0: Really, all phonetics, yeah. It is an HF thing, Mark. You know, my philosophy on phonetics, you know, the only time you're needed is when somebody cannot understand your call sign. You know, give it a couple of times in plain English, and if the person really wants it and really has a problem getting it, then maybe use phonetics. But, you know, here on the East Coast Reflector with crystal clear audio, you don't really need to do it that often. And you'll hear many people, they'll use phonetics on every over. Only time, really. It's just like you say, when you can't understand somebody, then you should use it. But it's pretty much an HF thing for noise, you know, and bad signal. But like I always tell everybody, do you use phonetics? When you pick up your phone and somebody says, is this Bob? You don't go, yes, this is Baker Ocean Baker. This is Baker Ocean Baker. This is Bob. You say, yes, it is, you know. It's crystal clear audio. Same on ECR.
1: Yeah, my feelings exactly. I mean, how many ways can you spell Mark? And does it really matter? As long as you can understand it and audio is clear. I just, I'm curious. I was curious why people do it. But I thought it was an HF carryover, and that's evidently what that is. So, that's about all I got.
0: Well, there's nothing wrong with that, Mark. Check that tonight. Roger's on assignment, so he won't be there. Tomorrow night's open mic. Just think of tomorrow night's open mic, and then Thursday night is the M1KE, and then we're up to Friday to the Youth Center. Every night there's something going here on ECR. I see you, Mark. Good question. Yeah. Well, you know, I guess it is a carryover, but you know, it's so many of the newly licensed TMs are so much into phonetics. We have people that come in the Zoom room and say, "Oh, Bill, what's your call sign?" And they'll give it phonetically in the Zoom room. You know, I mean, the audio doesn't get any better than that. Surround sound and everything, you know. Anyway, you have a good afternoon. This is WB2JPQ.

0: K-A-V-K-Y, comment.
1: And 0CKV. We'll be clear.
2: The comment from Libertyville, Michigan. Go ahead.
0: Yeah, and on the tech test, it says that, I can't think today, it says, phonetics are, and I quote, encouraged. But the problem with that is they're telling them that it's encouraged to a bunch of people that can't really touch HF, so it just confuses people.
2: Yeah, I think somebody told me that. Well, they're certainly not encouraged on the East Coast Reflector. Nothing worse, as you well know, Vicki, than your people go back and forth and constantly use phonetics. You know, more and more people are picking up what I said. There's only two people that need to know your call sign, you and the FCC. Anyway, what are you up to?
0: Not much at the moment. Not working on the magazine. One other thing that people don't get is bad phonetics. It actually gets them on the log last. Because when I hear Japan and weird geographic places, I assume they're talking about where they're from, not giving me their call sign, and it just actually puts them down lower.
2: Yeah, I know what you mean. Mark, fine, say hello to Vicki. Go ahead, Mark.
1: Hello to Vicki. And 0CKV. And I'm glad you're working on the newsletter. It'll be great, as always.
0: Yeah, I'm getting kind of a late start on it, but we need to get it up before Joe heads to New York for the meet and greet.
1: Well, that's a couple weeks away. I'm sure you'll get it out long before then.
0: Hopefully. But, you know, I got to put it all together and get everything up and loaded. And then, of course, there's the audio, and then there's the plain text. And then the draft goes out to everybody that's in it. And then it can finally go over to Joe. And then Joe sends it out to everybody. So it takes a while, but we'll get there.
1: How do you generate the YouTube version? That's what I use to read it, quote-unquote, listen to it.
0: That's just AI voiceover over a PDF of it. Yeah, it's just the audio. It's just that we use YouTube because it's easy to load it up. So it voices over the PDF version.
1: Very interesting. I didn't realize that, I don't realize a lot of what AI can do. I'm kind of behind the eight ball on AI.
0: I use it for little things. Yeah, I'll throw an article in it to see what can be smoothed over or something, but... You know, catch all the grammar errors. and plus it makes suggestions. But the AI voices are a lot better. You just have to kind of finagle with them a little bit because it'll call coax a coax and all these random things. It's kind of crazy with call signs. But, yeah, it's a good tool. Not a replacement, but a tool.
1: Yep. I see the Pope has put out something about AI and how it needs to be better controlled.
0: I don't doubt that. But I think we go through this about every 30 years. You know, it used to be internet was going to be what took over and be so horrible. And before that, it was TV. And, you know, I'm sure it'll play out well. Bad people do bad things. Good people do good things. This is just one more.
1: You're right about that, good and bad people. Well, I'm going to let you go. I don't have much else. VKY N0CKV.
0: Yeah. All right. Have a good day. K8VKY.

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1: I'm guessing you need your first point. How are you doing?
0: And straight to the point. Yes, ma'am. That will be my first point. But I was just listening to your conversation. Anything new in the magazine, the new magazine coming out for the M1K?
1: For the M1KE, there's usually like a one-page how to connect to something. So I need to see if there's any methods left. I think we've covered most of them. And then after I go through all of them, I'll take them and put them into one guide.
2: Not connected.
0: All right, sounds good. Well, I appreciate the first point and trying to get another one. K5YNU, I'll be clear.
1: And also, this Thursday, Gil has the M1KE Zoom meeting, so if you have any questions, that'd be a good place for it. And my understanding is that tonight on the TechNet, he's going to give a quick little overview on something of the M1KE also. Alright, I gotta head out of here. It was good talking to you, and of course you're good for the point. I have to leave, so if there's any other coasters, you're more than welcome to jump in. K8VKY, clear.
3: I can be number 2 flying. I was on here before. Still get beat to GPQ.
0: Yes, sir. I've heard you earlier. I appreciate it. And I'll, with that, I'll be 2 points, of course. WB2JPQ, this is K5YNU.
3: Yeah, we didn't get much of a chance to talk this morning. I guess after in Zoom, you, I think was it today, said you had to get to a meeting, and you left to work on a meeting. We all left, and I think I went into a breakout room for a couple hours, or I don't know if it was a couple hours, but for a while, I didn't get a chance to say other than hello to you this morning.
0: Yes, sir. You know, with yesterday being off, a couple of things piled up. On busy Tuesday is like my Monday busy, but I caught up to it, and now I'm on the hunt for a leak that's coming from somewhere on top of another room. It's a small one, but it's coming, so that's my next challenge. Other than that, beautiful Tuesday here. Yeah, getting ready to get more answers for M1KE on Thursday net. And hopefully I can jump tonight on the TechNet as well.
3: Well, good luck with your leak. I'll send it over to you and I'll get out of here. How many floors does the hotel have? Of course it wouldn't be on a... probably be on an upper floor, so if it really leaked, it could do damage to several floors. But in your parting words, you might tell me how many floors that you have, and I'll catch you later. This is WB2JPQ.
0: The building has 10 floors, and the leak is on 9. It's going into 10th floor, and we'll try to minimize the damage. But, yeah, it's a challenge. I wish it was I mean, regardless, a leak is a leak, and we'll find it. But it's a challenge because tomorrow we're almost sold out, so it must be fixed and found today. But yeah, have a great day, Dick. I'll catch you later. K5Y and you, I'll be clear.

0: WB2JPQFKA2BKY. Thank you for all the hard work you do, and enjoyed this evening. Almost home, mobile station, about a couple of minutes, then I'll be home after a hard day's work. Thank you for everything from CS4DB Mobile in South Africa.
1: Wow. Your day's over. We're only midday here. How did your day go? You're going home to have dinner, aren't you?
0: I think you got me on that one. Yes, can't wait to see the kids and going for dinner. Yeah, the temperature dropped a little bit here on our side as we in winter here in the southern hemisphere, but nothing to complain thus far. And thank you for making the road shorter and all the excitement over there. WB2 JPQ CS4 DB.
1: We're glad you had a good day. I heard you call me. It was yesterday or the day before. Didn't mean to ignore your call, but my phone rang at the same time as you did, and it was a person I've been trying to get a hold of, and we've been playing telephone tag, and we finally connected up. I'll let you go. I've been on here for a while. I don't know if Vicky's still here or not. I know she's got to head out for a while this afternoon, but and I said hello to both of us, so we'll catch you later. This is WB2JPQ.
0: Thank you, sir, and apologies from my side as well. Internet is a little bit dodgy, so I do call and then I just drop out. Don't mean anything by that. It's just then it disappears. But thank you. 73, have a great afternoon under the antennas. Thank you for everything. 73 from CS4DB Mobile.

Hey, I'm here, Nick. Got about 2 minutes exactly before I leave. If you needed it, I didn't catch all of what you said. KVKY.

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0: Roger, KQ4 Wawa, on the side monitor.

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0: M6DC, this is ZS4DB. Sounds like you're a UK station, just for a quick QSO. My name's Danny. I'm a South African.
1: Well, good evening, Danny. Name here is Rick, Radio India Charlie Kilo. And my QTH is Lodi, California, due east of San Francisco, about 80 miles. So how's today in New Zealand?
0: Oh, apologies there, sir. No, I thought you were from the UK when I heard M6. So no fault of my one. Just came off work late in South Africa, 7 p.m. I'm going to arrive at home in about 1 minute's time. So I'm going to greet you on this round and thank you for the QSO. Back to you. And yes, name the site Danny, ZS4DB, Central South Africa, 73.
1: Oh, 73, Danny, you take care. And sorry about the mistake, yeah, ZS4, you take care. Have a good evening at home. This is Rick, N6DT, clear.

0: KG4WHO and V3K. Hey, Daniel, heard you in there. Just wanted to say hi. I'm on my lunch break. Got about 10 minutes left, so can't stay too long. Just wanted to say hi to you. And V3K.
1: Hey, Adam. It's good to hear you over the system. Hope you're having a good day. Has it started raining up there yet? And I know you're on your lunch break, and you got about 10 minutes left or so. If it's 1:30, but how you doing, bud?
0: Doing pretty good. Not bad. Had a doc's appointment early today, so took some time for the doc's appointment and got in a little late today. But yeah, I know this is overkill for our usual QSOs, but heard you in there and just wanted to say hi. And no, the rain hasn't really quite started yet here. It's kind of cloudy and overcast right now. So cloudy and overcast and no rain yet. And I hope the rain holds off because I have some work to do when I get home. I got to clean out wires and stuff from the gardens for the landscapers coming next week. But yeah, nothing really much to complain about. How are you doing?
1: You know, soggy. The sump pump slowed down, and everybody's behaving themselves. So far, we've been outside a few times. Probably go back outside again. Sump pump's currently running about a minute 15 interval, so it's slowed down a little bit. But the rains have kind of shifted. They're heading towards you, so I would move with the quickness when you get home. Because it's heading that way, I guess. But all in all, I've really been considering going kayaking. It's flood stage probably, and it sounds silly, but this little creek next to me doesn't ever get high enough to do anything with except for when it is, and then it's kind of fun. So last year I was able to go down twice, and so maybe this year I'll be able to go down once. Back to you.
0: Oh, very good. You're actually kayaking in the creek by your house. I thought you might have been going on the pond. Well, you must have got a substantial amount of rain to be able to kayak in that creek by your house. I'm assuming that's what you're referring to, that creek that runs beside your house there.
1: That's right. Yeah, you can put it in perspective. See, these most of the people that hear me talk about it don't really understand exactly how small of a creek it actually is, and the fact that I can kayak in it is substantial. But yeah, man, I think I could get one run out of it. I pulled my kayak out of the pond and dewatered it. I might just put on my swimming trunks when Nicole gets home from work today and try and see if I can't shoot the loop one time. It's, you know, something to do. It's, you know, I wish I had a GoPro because it's like a very limited window of opportunity to do. But anywho, I don't want to keep you, Adam, because we can talk on the link otherwise, but I'm glad you reached out to me. I'll look forward to talking to you later, and I hope you have a good day up until then. MV3K, KG4WHO.
0: All right, fine business, Daniel. Fine business indeed. Well, good luck kayaking. I hope that works out for you. And don't get too wet. Hi, hi. But yeah, we'll see you around. Give me a call later. We'll have to chat it up on the link. Link the link later. And we'll see you around. Have a good rest of your day, and we'll catch you around. MV3K, I'll be clear.

This is KQ4 YYN. Looking to earn a point this afternoon. It's mighty quiet over here, so let's see, can I get a point? KQ4 YYN standing by.

0: 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Good morning.
1: Hey there, KE7K, KQ4, YYN over here in, somewhere here in Georgia right now. How are you, sir?
0: KQ4, YYN, KE7K, doing just fine, sir. Name here is Kevin. I'm located in Portland, Oregon. It's 10:41 in the morning here, and just kind of getting a few administrative things done, and then heading out to run some errands and some chores here in a few minutes. Good morning.
1: Yes, sir. Mighty good morning to you. Tell me, does it rain all the time in Portland like they say it does? I think I went through this when I was a little child because we lived in Seattle one time. But I just really don't remember much about it. Over.
0: Well, I think it doesn't rain as much as people think it does stereotypically here, but we get our fair share. I think we've got about 150 or so rainy days a year, and they're all fall through late spring. When it turns off around June 1st or so, we'll have a very, very dry rest of the spring and summer. We get very little rain during the summer. We're a Mediterranean climate.
1: Well, I reckon that's pretty good. Yeah, I remember you used to having these little rubber boots, or we call them, with a little rubber band thing that goes from one side to the other to getting tied over your shoes, and raincoat and so forth like that. So I reckon that's when I was really young, 6, 7, 8 years old. Anyway, good to hear you out there. Yes, sir, I don't mind to tell you I'm looking for a point today. And I figure somebody needs to talk a little bit. We just left about an hour or so ago from Club Car, where they make the golf carts over in Augusta, big manufacturing place over there. And more really expensive.
0: I got most of that. You're popping out of the echo link there a little bit. Maybe you don't have a good cellular connection, or maybe you're at home. But I got most of that. That sounds fun. My son is just getting into playing golf. I played a good bit as a kid, but I haven't played in years and years and years. But looking forward to getting out on the course with him, and think part of the most fun of it was driving the golf cart, so I'm not sure what age restriction there might be on that. He'll be 13 in about a month. I'm guessing you got to be 14 or 15 to drive a cart, but not sure how that works.

0: Yeah, give that one more shot if you can. Just got a quick key up from you. Not holding, as they say, the Echo Link conference there very well.
1: Yeah, I apologize. I don't know what happened over here. We went car, picked up three golf carts, and we're going to deliver them today back around Atlanta somewhere. And came over here for a while, so that's pretty good. We had a kind of a washout this weekend, but we needed the rain. And I give it back to you there, KE7K, KQ4, bouncing up down the road over here, YYN.
0: Jealous of you being around Atlanta right now. I'm a huge Braves fan. I know they're playing the Red Sox, but right now it's escaping me whether they're in Atlanta or in Boston. But regardless, I'd sure like to be going to some Braves games these days. And, several times as a kid, I grew up in Knoxville, and my dad was a Braves fan. So we went down to down there several times. I've been to Atlanta Fulton County Stadium, but I don't think I was at the previous ballpark to where they are now, so I'm a couple ball yards behind.
1: Well, yes, sir. I believe you said your name is Kevin. I'm Joe. Kevin, I've driven a taxi for around since 1990 around Atlanta. I've carried people. I've been to the old Fulton County Stadium where Hank Aaron had beat Babe Ruth's record, you know. Been to several games there. But that's the last time I've went to a ball game. And they had to strike, I think, when was it, 94, 95? They shortened the season for the strike. Haven't been to a ball game since then. Not because I haven't wanted to go. I've carried people to them since then, but I just never made time to go. But I hope to go this year. And my wife and daughter, if they want to go, if they don't want to go, I'll go by myself. I like to watch baseball. Anyway, I'll give it back to you, sir. I'll let you go if you have things to do. I don't want to keep you. This is KQ4, YYN.
0: All right, well, I'll clear after this. Maybe somebody else can pick you up in the Quest program, and I am part of it, so I'll confirm this one when I see it. And, I have a Hank Aaron home run ball, well, not a home run ball, a Hank Aaron signed ball on my mantle. I'm looking at it right now, right beside a picture of him breaking that record. Number 715, I believe, was the one that broke the record. So maybe it was 714. 714 or 715. It was a lot more home runs than I've hit, that's for sure. So I know you told me your name, and I apologize. I missed it and didn't write it down, but good to talk to you. I'm gonna get the rest of my day rolling and hope you have a good day down there. Enjoy those golf carts. KQ4, YYN, KE7K, 73.
1: Well, 73 to you there, Kevin, KE7K, KQ4, YYN, Joe in Georgia. And, hey, I'm glad you got a baseball on your mantle over there. Hey, that's pretty neat, actually. I know you're proud of that thing. Anyway, everybody would be proud of that. Anyway, you have a great day, sir. And, we're gonna hopefully get this load delivered today and go home. This is KQ4, YYU, and I'll be over here monitoring on the side. 73, sir.
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0: as Joe says, the other guy. Go ahead.
1: I may be the other guy. I'm sorry. This is W3AGE Mobile. I was wondering if I could get a quick check. I'm up here in Lancaster, Pennsylvania.
0: Well, you're into the East Coast Reflector. You sound pretty good. I think I'm judging from the audio. Maybe you're on Echolink.
1: Yes, sir, I am. And I'm just trying it here through my phone. Usually I'm in my car at home QTH in Dover, Delaware. But wife and I thought we'd come up here to Lancaster for today since the weather's nicer than it has been. Anyway, back to you, W3AGE Mobile.

0: Yes, sir. Let me know what you think about that. And if you want one, I'll get you one, mate. And the man in Pennsylvania, yes, sir, you go right ahead, sir. You're sounding good over here in Georgia. And my name's Joe over here, KQ4YYN.
1: Okay, Joe. Thank you very much. I appreciate it. This is Mike. And like I say, I'm up in Lancaster, Pennsylvania today. And I was just trying this and hoping I could get my audio fixed here. So anyway, thank you, Joe. I'm not going to keep you guys. Just wanted to jump in right quick and get Jack. Wife has got other ideas for me here. Thanks, folks. Appreciate it very much. 73 is all. W3HE Mobile.
0: 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So as long as I can cut all my background noise out, I'm not going to mess with anything. But look at your settings and see, can you cut your volume down a little bit on your transmit audio? But I forget which settings you have to go to. But just a tiny bit, dial it back and come back and see how you sound. Over.
1: Okay. Yes, sir. I did cut it back, but I may have done something wrong. Let me know if that works, Greg.
0: You're still loud to me, still loud, but people that have trouble hearing, I know they can hear you, because I can hear you really well, but like I said, I'm not an expert. I promise you I'm not an expert at this. I'll let somebody else chime in and help Mike over here with his audio a little bit, because I'll tell him wrong, and I don't want to do that. It's KQ4YYN.
1: Okay, I've cut it back from now.
2: I don't think Mike is quite as loud as you are, Joe.
1: Hopefully that's better. But just as I did, it's not showing anything on my audio.
2: We found
1: hopefully that works. Let me know if that's better anyway. W3AGE Mobile.
2: On the slider, depending upon what your phone is. On the Android, they have a slider. About 50% seems to be a good value for both IAX. In Echo Link. So, anyway, I'll let you go, Mike. Good to hear you on here. My name is Dick, and I'm outside of Buffalo. Go ahead.
1: Okay, Dick, I appreciate it. We've talked before several times. I thank you very much, and I'll let you guys go. Have a cue, so I don't want to interrupt anything, and like I said, wife's got a bunch of things for me to do up here. So, thank you very much, guys. I appreciate it. W3AGE Mobile. We'll be clear.
2: Okay, Mike. Guess I don't remember talking to you, but that doesn't mean anything. There's literally thousands of people that are on here, so we'll let you go. You have a good afternoon. Mike, I'll let you go. Drive safely getting home with those golf carts. My question to you, Mike, was what is one of those carts cost new? Have you seen an invoice on one of those that you're hauling home?
0: My audio is messed up now. You're talking about Joe. One of the ones that I saw that has a little dump bed on it that flips up, just a regular looking little golf cart with the flip bed on it, $25,000. I said, hold just a minute. I mean, I said, this thing don't even have a speedometer on it. You want $25,000? I said, no. So I would say they're way overpriced. But that's just my opinion. I wouldn't pay $25,000 for the thing. I absolutely would not. I'd find some used one, pay $2,000 or $3,000 for it.

0: If it needs painting, get a body shop to spend another $1,000, paint it up, you have your good vehicle. But that's just my opinion, that WB2JPQ, KQ4, YYN.
1: $25,000, that probably doesn't even include a stereo. Joe, we couldn't have that. Yeah, they're expensive. I'll tell you, to find a good used one is tough. I've been kind of looking for one. I've had a couple here over the years. You know, older ones that we've glued together in order to... you just, you know, just on a property here to run around. We got trail that was back in the woods and so forth. I haven't had one probably for 7 or 8 years. But I'm always looking. But they, even the used ones, they're big dollars, and there's always something wrong with them. Always something wrong. Usually if it's batteries, it's the batteries. And, you know, they're very expensive. I'll see you, Joe. You have a good day. And Mike as well. This is WB2JPQ.
0: Okay, WB2JPQ, I'll keep an eye out. If I see one, I'll sure let you know. Let you know if I think it's reasonable, I'll sure let you know about it. And I might well get my point from you before I can log in my book. 73, KQ4, YYN. 73, W3AGE as well. Have a good day, sir.

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0: You're coming across good over here, sir. I didn't catch your call sign, and my audio is messed up a little bit, so there's a lot of background noise on my end, but this is KQ4 Wawa Inn. You're coming in pretty good.
1: Thank you, thank you. And what is your location so that he can get an idea how far it is?
0: Right now, about 50 miles, 36 miles from Atlanta, over.
1: 36 miles from Atlanta. Well, you have a nice evening, and thanks for coming back, and have a great day. 73s in 7YSQ.
0: Yes, sir. Yes, sir. You have a good day, too, sir. We're in some rain right now. 732, KQ4, Walling.
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3: Loud and clear, loud and clear. KE2DSB, Staten Island. Yes, say again, Staten Island, say again.
2: Yes, sir, thank you very much, and have a great day. Thanks for coming back.
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0: 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Victor Echo 3, Alpha Juliet Bravo. 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Anybody on the reflector for signal check, please? The 3AJB, standing by. Okay, the station coming back into the reflector. I'm sorry, you're extremely noisy. I'm very having a hard time barely making you out. I heard somebody say you had 5-9 signal, but I could not get the other station that way. 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V3AJB standing by.
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0: Okay, I believe the call is November 1, Hotel Charlie. November 1, Hotel Charlie. Is that correct?
1: Affirmative. I'm on a handheld, northwestern Vermont, so we're going to shoot across the lake.

0: Yeah, okay, very good, sir. Well, I heard you say you're shooting across a lake trying to get into a repeater there. So, unfortunately, your signal's not overly strong, but obviously I'm getting back, and I did hear your call. So I do appreciate you coming back to the call there. I won't hold it. I know my system is working here. So with that, thank you. You have a great afternoon, and appreciate you coming back to my call here. November 1, Hotel Charlie. This is Victor Echo 3, America, Japan, Boston, 73, and have a great afternoon.
1: Okay, very good. My name is Horace, H-O-R-A-C-E, located in northwestern Vermont, north of Burlington, about 30 miles from the Canadian border, and close to Lake Champlain. Hopefully making it across the lake to the Plattsburgh Repeater, 73 and 1 beach.
0: All righty, very good. I know your location there. Used to live in Montreal, so I'm familiar with Lake Champlain and south there into Vermont. 73, all the best. Thanks for coming back. V3AJV, clear.
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0: This is Alpha Delta 8 Papa Yankee. You're connecting just in time to hear the sounds of silence. But I'm just running out to the eyeglasses store to get my glasses adjusted. If you want to chat, name's Ethan, up in Michigan.
1: SN0XLP, and I am in Bluffton, South Carolina, which is like the most southeast portion. We're just north of Savannah. 86 down here and spotty rain. Over.
0: I'm up here in Michigan. We are 82 and partly overcast, but mostly sunny. And traffic's light, but in another 40 minutes, rush hour starts here, even in our town, which is only about 300 plus thousand. Back to you.
1: I didn't get your call. I heard Alpha Delta, and I can't remember if it was 6 or 8. So you can clear me up on that later. I am Rodney, and I'm bringing home groceries from Walmart. Our schools are pretty well let out down here. Otherwise, in about an hour, it would get real busy with bus traffic and parents that drive their kids to school. That's allowed here in South Carolina. You can go to a different school than what your district is, what your location would dictate. But they're not going to send a bus after you. You're going to have to get to school on your own. Pretty impressive amount of traffic and lines and number of cars of kids getting driven to school by their parents. Over.
0: Rodney, my name is Ethan, the Echo Tango Hotel Alpha November. My call is Alpha Delta 8. Papa Yankee, and I'm not sure the schools are out. My youngest kid is in his 30s, so I don't really focus on the school schedule anymore. But I've got to get back from the eyeglasses place by 4 for my last Zoom meeting of the day. I still work remotely for a big company, and it's a lot of fun, but. I've got to be careful not to get stuck in the 3 o'clock rush hour. Back to you, Rodney.
1: Ethan, I copy all that. 88 Papa Yankee. I'm 70, but I'm kind of plugged into the school schedules because I try to ride my bicycle 13-plus miles a day, which takes me around probably about 3 different schools, plus the accompanying traffic. Back to you, 88 Papa Yankee N0XLP.
0: That's funny. I used to bicycle, 40 years ago, when I was in school, college level. I try to go 30 miles a day, but back then it was a lot less traffic, and there were certainly no cell phones, so you weren't worried about riding out in the country. Two-lane road getting run over by a car as much as you were worried about dogs not on their leash who try to, chase you a little bit. So I lived in North Carolina when my wife and I were newlyweds. We lived in North Carolina, Rocky Mount area, for about 6 years. And I would try all sorts of tricks to keep those dogs away from my bike. Talcum powder, vinegar water, plain water, none of it really worked. They cranked the pedals faster than they could run. Back to you, Rod.
1: And on that one, yeah, through the years, I've tried different things. I'll add rocks into your list. Sometimes help, but you had to be pretty good at throwing them while you're riding. You got to at least hit them once, preferably in the ribs. And you've got to make some kind of announcement, like I've got a rock or something, and be consistent with them. And if you do all that, you all you have to do after 3 or 4 times is just say the words, and you don't have to mess around with a rock. But yeah, the persistent ones, they don't seem to mind whatever you're trying to do to dissuade them from chasing you. And that was when I was on a bicycle when I was like 10 years old. Over.
0: The more recently, in the last few years, I've been taking to hiking. We have a piece of the North Country Trail that runs not far from our house. And I'm just laughing because I still had the dog problem out in the country, and but I had my hiking poles with me, and also, I guess I never needed to use it, but I had a real big 6-inch blade buck knife that I carried just in case, but it never got like that. But some of these dogs, you don't know what they're going to do. They run from the house right up to the property line, and then they bark furiously, and you never know if they've got one of those electric, but I assume not. But long story short, I wasn't too worried about it because between the aluminum pole, the hiking or trekking pole, and the knife, I knew I'd get messed up, but it wouldn't be as bad as it could be. But anyway, that probably makes me sound like I'm more of an ogre than I am. I'm just a less of an ogre than I sound. Back to you, Rodney.
1: Still got me laughing. So the worst dog I ever encountered gave you no warning whatsoever. I was riding twice a day when I was working there in Carmel, Indiana. I'd ride in the morning before work, and then I would get back out in the afternoon. And really wore me out. I was probably doing, high 20s, low 30s. One house that I went by, I guess the dog would ask to go out early in the morning, and the house was pretty good distance from the two-lane road, probably 300 feet or so. Wouldn't make a sound. He's going past, and all of a sudden, he's right on your heels, and barking and snapping and lunging, and it was a real good motivator. I just didn't like it all happening in where you had like a half second to think it over about what you were going to do. Over.
0: Bring up a really good point. That shows you how little I understand dogs. I should have not been worried about the ones making all the noise. I should have been worried about the ones that were like your stealth hound you're talking about. But you mentioned Indiana. So one time I was in French Lick at a trade association meeting at one of the old, bigger old hotels. And I decided to go out running, jogging, I'd call it, and end up jogging up this big hill around this residential area. And then I had the usual dogs chained to the front porches. They didn't bother me. But one dog wasn't chained and started following me. Now, like you're saying, he wasn't making a lot of noise. He was following and closing the gap. And I had nothing with me, running shorts and a running T-shirt. So there was a construction site for a house being built. I jogged over there as quick as I could and grabbed the 2x4 scrap that was lying around and then turned around and started going towards the dog to see if I could scare him away, but we ended up calling it a draw, and I kept, basically walked away from him backwards, always facing him until I got far enough away that he, I guess, was no longer threatened by my presence in his territory, but I'll never forget that one, having to use that swing and a 2x4. Anyway, Rodney, I'm just pulling into my eyeglass place, but it's been great talking to you. I'll say Alpha Delta 8 Papa Yankee. I'll be clear upon your final transmission, the 73 to you.
1: I hope you're still with me. I was just saying that, and I think I doubled with you, that it kind of gives you a sinking heart when faster isn't working, and that's when you start looking for some kind of physical leverage to help you. Anyway, I am getting near the house there, Ethan, but for a shot in the dark, I really enjoyed this QSO. So this is N0XLP with AD8 Papa Yankee, Mr. Ethan, and I'll say 73, and thanks for bringing some laughter into my life. Take care, sir. Enjoy the chat.
0: My pleasure. That was great. Yeah, it's fun just taking a shot in the dark, as you say. 88 PY. Have a great day.

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KI6OM, Kilo India 6, Oscar, Mexico. Listening on the East Coast Reflector for any calls.

KI6OM Kilo India 6 Oscar Mexico. We'll send you on the East Coast reflector for

into one. He's 4DB, Danny from South Africa. QSO for a quick one. He's 4DB.

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I'm going QRT. Zulu Sierra 4.

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1: Hi, KI5 WGX. This is Kilo Niner Tango Bravo Delta K9 TVD, Joel in Easton, PA.
0: Hey there. Yeah, I'm on Echolink web, you know, the web app, echolink.org. And I'm just making sure that the consistency of the microphone here is working well. I'm doing this over a cellular connection, an LTE connection in Texas. So I just want to make sure that this will work over the internet as well as it does over RF.
1: Perfect copy. And I use Echolink as well as whatever it's called, All-Star. I'm right now on my phone using All-Star, but I also have Echolink, and you're doing a very good job, over.
0: All right, thanks. Yeah, that's about all I need to do right now. But, yeah, I'll probably be back soon. And, yeah, this is KF5WPX. I'll be clear for now. Thank you.
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1: Well, hi. It's been a while since we visited. It's nice to talk to you again. What have you been up to?
0: Hello, up and down, and a couple of, theater offers giving some problems, and a couple of panels we did not build correctly, and then, just complaints. But great to hear you, sir. N5 RTC is 4 DB.

0: I haven't been on the radio much this weekend. Spent Sunday at a baseball game. I may have told you, one of my grandsons is playing tournament baseball for the summer, or at least we just had a beginning of season tournament this last weekend, and then during the month of June, we have three weekly tournaments to basically establish standings. And then the last weekend in June, we have a three-day tournament that takes those standings and starts matching up teams. So we'll see how that turns out. I was going to ask you if you were into baseball, but of course you probably aren't because it's not a very popular sport here. Am I right about that?
1: That's absolutely awesome to hear that your son is down there in baseball. Unfortunately, this side we play cricket, and I would be absolutely proud to be hearing about the cricket one, and then a bit of rugby. Back to you, sir. This is for TV.
0: Well, as you know, neither of those sports are particularly well attended, and some parts of the world, there, some parts of the U.S., especially in Texas, they're hard to find. You know, you get to to the college level, or at least the young adult level, and you run into some club rugby. Boy, I have no idea whether they do club cricket or not. But of course, here it's baseball, football. Well, let me put it in proper order: football, baseball, and that's the American football, of course, and then soccer. And that's about how it looks in Texas. The big sport in Texas, though, is high school football. And, you know, you see some schools in Texas that have stadiums that rival many college stadiums. That's how crazy the people are about football.

0: good point was. Yeah, I'm trying to think. that cricket is normally the UK guys that all over that one, and then on the South African side we do rugby. Back to you, sir. This is for DB. Apologies for keeping my call sign quite regularly. Apparently it's the law over here. So back to you, sir. This is for DB.
1: Well, when you say over here, I'm assuming you're talking about in South Africa, because in the U.S. we're only required to use our call sign every 10 minutes. Anyway, I need to let you go. Thank you for coming back to me. It's nice to talk to you after a while. I need to get off here and see if there are any other folks who want to use the reflector. Certainly, give me a call any time you hear me on. I'm always ready to talk. So I'll say 7-3 from Austin. This is N5RTC, clear on your final, and then listening.

Bozzy, Donkey Room, and yeah, awesome. Always to speak to you. Back to you, sir. This is 4DB.

0: 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You have good volume, but it sounds like you might have another radio in the background transmitting long weekend. But you're coming in good, except for that other background noise you have. It's KQ4YYN. You're on the East Coast Reflector System.
1: 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An echo. One of those kind of things. So, yeah, I just sent an email to in to ask why I can't seem to connect with my DMR radio to East Coast Reflector. I'm coming in via Echo Link on my iPhone. 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
2: KE2Y from CS4DB. I'm up to a couple of beers late at night. Back to you, sir. CS4DB.

Yeah, okay, thank you. I missed your call sign again. I was trying to do two things at once and missed the call.

0: 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Zulu, Sierra 4, Delta Bravo, Danny from South Africa. 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
1: This is KM7DZF. Danny in South Africa, do you copy?
0: Yes, sir. Loud and clear. Apologies for that one. Internet on the southern point of Africa. But dodgy. Nice to hear you, sir. And Danny on this side is 4DB.
1: Could you repeat your call sign again? I didn't quite catch that, Danny.
0: Zulu, Sierra 4, Delta Bravo. Zulu, Sierra 4, Delta Bravo. ZS4DB, Danny on this side.
1: Thanks for that. Again, this is Kilo Mike 7, Delta Zulu Foxtrot in Kaysville, Utah. And glad to make contact with you.
0: Thank you, sir. All the way from Utah. And this is Danny, Central South Africa. Nice to hear from you over there. Though I thought I disconnected. Bit of a terrible connection from South Africa. But back to you, sir. ZS4DB.
1: Yes, this is Warren. That's my name in Utah. You're coming in clear. There's a little steam behind you, but I'm hearing you fine and just as clear as it can be, other than a little steam there.
0: Making notes over here, sir. I do manual logbook. I actually write all the call logs on paper, but nice to hear, sir, loud and clear. Hopefully I'm not too loud there, that side. I would appreciate a, yeah, let's say, am I too loud? This is 4DB.
1: KM7DZF, no, you're not too loud. In fact, you're coming in just right. I'm transmitting on high power, so I'm glad I'm getting out, too.
0: You, sir, are loud and clear to my radio. And all the way over that side. Well done on that one. Now I'm here in Central South Africa.
1: Do you live in South Africa, or are you just visiting, or what's the story?

0: thank you for that. I'm born here in South Africa, so yeah, born here a couple of generations, and normally what we do is we migrate up to the equator, especially during winter, but it's absolutely cold here tonight. I'll give you a 32 degrees on Fahrenheit scale.
1: You can keep that. We're sitting in about 80 here in Utah. I guess we're in the other hemisphere, so it's our just starting our summertime here. It's a beautiful day, a little windy, but blue skies, gorgeous. Over.
0: I will take that with an absolute pleasure. Though the southern hemisphere, oh, it's absolutely cold in the morning. The children have to dress up, and I'll give you a 32

0: Copy that. We had some 32-degree weather a couple of months ago that froze a few things, but right now it's looking good out here for springtime. Loving it and enjoying it. KM7DZF, over.
1: What's up, nurse? Yes, I wish I was in the northern hemisphere. Yeah, it's a bit cold here. I'll give you a 32. How's that for a Fahrenheit scale?

0: I think I'll let you keep that 32. Thank you very much.
1: I think we should be okay. June, July, and then after that one, the temperature should be rising. Yeah, we're a bit far down, down south from the equator. But back to you, sir. It's 4 dB.
0: Yeah, it's been good talking to you, Danny. I appreciate the comeback, and it's kind of fun to know that we can get across the ocean on this repeater system. It's been the first time I've had contact in South Africa. I really appreciate talking to you.
1: Awesomeness, and thank you, sir, and thank you for everyone that makes this possible. That was absolutely amazing. Name their sites Danny and Central South Africa. Thank you, sir. Highly appreciated. ZS4DB.
0: Thank you, ZS4DB. Have a great day. This is KM7DZF 73.
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2: Echo 4,
1: and
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1: Thank you for that contact.
2: I forgot your name, but hope you're doing well.
1: Thank you for that contact. It's in my logbook. I had another station. It's 4DB listening.
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3: Hey, I'm at Bill. I'm looking for NV3R. Is he still on here? I think he was the one that was having an Echolink or a DMR problem. This is WB2JPQ. I've just been waiting for the frequency here.

0: I guess not. I'm out of here. Star Boogie Beat to JPQ.
1: Hey, Dick. Mistakenly, I tried out Repeat-A-Phone last night. I did not know that was Echolink. I had no clue. I just listened, and I didn't say anything. It worked pretty good. I was in a motel, and I heard it pretty good.
0: On what kind of a device on your Apple device, Bill?
1: Yeah, on my laptop, on my iPad, and I was just listening, and it worked pretty good, but I'm not much of an Echolink guy.
0: Yeah, it works. There was somebody that called me, and I got to get out of here. Who was the other station?
2: Hey, the Voice of Orlando. I just want to say a quick hello to you. How you doing?
0: Hey, Jay. I'm doing good. How you feeling better?
2: Just got out of the doctor's office for a recheck and sent me more medications to the pharmacy. I'm just waiting here to do some kind of an x-ray here at the lab, but I'm doing okay for the most part. Quickly, I just want to say hi, Dick. So take care and we talk later. WB2JPQK1MCO in Orlando.
0: All right, Jay, thanks for the call. Yeah, I was looking for, I think it's NV3K. I think he was the one that said he had a DMR a connection issue. I thought maybe I'd catch him. That was some time ago. See you later. Stuff will get beat to JPQ.
2: Yeah, I'm getting there, so I catch you the next one. K1MCO.
3: IA4, well, I forgot the rest of your call signs is 4DB.

0: Now, this is Kilo Echo 4, India Foxtrot, India Mobile in South Carolina.
1: Son, when you hot, you hot.
0: Hello,
2: Echo 4, India Foxtrot, India, in Lexington, South Carolina. Wimbo, Danny from South Africa, says 4DB.
0: How you doing, Danny? I hope you're doing well. I'm not in Lexington. It says Lexington, but I am in Charleston area. Charleston, South Carolina at the present moment, and I have a place down here very close to Charleston, and how are you?
2: Great to hear you, and possible of children this side, and enjoying myself. Last note I had was Lexington, South Carolina. I still do the old school logbook. Nice to hear you, sir, from ZS4

Okay, very good. Old school. Okay. I have a question for you. What do you do in South Africa? What is your profession?

0: electrical engineer on the South African side, but on the South African UK side, they work on 220 volt, completely different in the States. So I'm a nothing over there. Back to you, sir. CS4TV.
1: Oh, Danny, very good, very good. I was an air conditioning and boiler technician in the Navy, and that was one of my main jobs, United States Navy, and that was one of my main jobs, and there's a lot of electrical equipment with that, and anyway, very good. And I did that in my civilian life also. Kilo Echo 4, India Foxtrot, India Mobile.
0: Sir, absolutely thank you for your service. There's no way to thank you for that one. Thank you for your service from South Africa. Bill, thank you for that one. My grandfather and my father were also blue-collar workers. Thank you, sir, from CS4TV.
1: Danny, you don't have to thank me. We're all friends here. Being thankful is wonderful, but just serving my country as everybody else in the world is doing, serving their country.

0: in South Carolina, about 45 miles due north of Charleston, South Carolina.
1: That's absolutely amazing. I had an uncle that did beekeeping. I do not know how you guys do that. And we absolutely need them for the farming community over here. I think you can shed some more light on that one. Back to you, sir. This is for DV.
0: Okay, Danny, I do have to leave. It was wonderful talking to you. Please take care of yourself and your family, and hope to talk to you real soon again. I do have to get out, and I am Kilo Echo 4, India Foxtrot, India Mobile. I will be out for a minute. I don't want to cut it short, but got to go. And you, if you're an elected guy, you know what you're doing in your spare time. I'll be back in a minute, KE4i5.
1: Thank you, sir. You've got the best voice ever, and it will be absolutely amazing. One day I'm going to ask you to please do our local club bulletin. You have the best voice ever. Okay, 73 from CS4DB.

someone won a BTT, lost one from South Africa before I go to bed.

0: Hello, Maggie. Name the site is Danny from South Africa. You from New Orleans? Nice to meet you. This is 4DB, Danny the site.
1: Great to hear your voice from South Africa.

0: awesome nurse, Maggie. Apologies, my English is terrible. How are things over there on your side?
1: I think your English is very good, and things are doing pretty well over here. New Orleans has been raining for several days, but today the sun came out. It's about 75 degrees Fahrenheit. Very comfortable, beautiful day. How about you? How about over there?
0: Thanks, Maggie. Though it's quite late. I had a supper and then we're going to rest a bit. But interesting to hear it's quite earlier than your side. From Danny here in Central South Africa. Oh, yeah, winter. It's quite cold here. Back to you, Maggie, from ZS4 TV.
1: Out to dinner, so I hope that y'all enjoy that. I'm sure you have some great restaurants there.
0: Yeah, it's a bit late. No, full days of work and no, everyone is sleeping. So, quite late in the night, and then we'll tackle the day tomorrow. Maggie, back to you, and thanks for the QSO. Highly appreciated. From ZS4DB.
1: Thinking about how late it is there, Danny. But anyway, it was great talking to you. I've got to get back to work here. So I'm gonna 73. This is KJ5QAL, Maggie, New Orleans. Over.

thank you for the contact. Highly appreciated. Name this size, Danny, Central South Africa. Thank you for the contact. That was absolutely amazing. Enjoy yourself over there. CS4 DBQ.

appreciate it. Very exciting to make a contact in South Africa. So, really appreciate that as well. You have a good evening. 73.

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1: Hi, QSL, thank you. I had some folks on before that said my audio sounded very low in my vehicle here, so I just did some changes to it, just wanted to make sure it sounded okay. Thank you for coming back to me. This is KB4NTG, Hollywood, Florida.

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0: 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Is anybody copying me?
1: You're very distant and staticky. KR4, Mike Whiskey Whiskey, very distant and staticky. Can barely hear you.
0: How about now? Is this any better?
1: Slightly better. Not much. Still pretty distant. Some static.
0: Okay, thanks a lot. Back to the drawing board. I'll figure out what's going on. Just send me what's the way up.
1: Yeah, Roger that. Didn't copy most of that. Again, same report. Kilo Romeo 4, Mike Whiskey Whiskey.

0: 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Is this any better? 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
1: It's about the same as your second call. A little bit clearer, not completely clear, and again, still low signal, low volume, low gain.
0: Okay, thanks again. Let me work on this, and I'll try again later. 73N4CYF.
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1: N4CYS, this is KF0 MHN, good afternoon.
0: So good afternoon to you, at least good afternoon from where I am. I'm in Portland, Oregon. You got a good solid signal scratch on the end, but I don't think you can do about that. I'm just trying to figure out the most efficient way to get onto this system. So right now I'm on an older ICOM dual band radio going up to a Ringo range. I'm putting out about 16 watts.
1: Yeah, you're kind of audible. You're kind of in and out. You got a lot of static in the background.
0: Yeah, I'm starting to think it might be the repeater I'm coming in the not being because right now I'm putting out about 18 watts up into a Ringo Ranger, which is up about 35 feet, and I should be going to by crow's flight, a repeater that's about 10 miles away. I shouldn't be having any issues.
1: I can understand your transmission. You just have a lot of noise. So, are you the one that was trying to get a radio check in?
0: Yeah, that's me. Where are you located?
1: I'm in Twin Cities, Minnesota, about 45 minutes northeast of Minneapolis.
0: Okay, very good. You got a good solid signal here. There's some noise in the background, but I guess that's to be expected for this kind of system. All right, you're full quieting, let's put it that way. You're coming through my radio full quieting. There's some noise in the background, like that oscillation noise or whatever, but I don't know. I don't know if I mentioned my name. I'm Fred, Foxtrot, Romeo, Echo, Delta, transplant from Florida. Down to Oregon.

0: My name is Bill, and I'm a transplant from Ohio, and I've been out to Minnesota about 31 years. And, not too bad out here. Bad in here, I'm just...
1: Yeah, on that way. On your last transmission, I heard a solid carrier, but no audio to speak of. Anyway, 73, thanks for coming back to me. I really appreciate it. I'll speak to you again soon.

0: 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I'll be clear and monitoring.
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2: 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I think we heard that louder than you.

0: Well, I don't know if that was at me here. That's I'm KE4NTG Mobile.
1: Hey, Walter. This is K8BWK.
0: Hey, how you doing there, man? Is my audio sound crappy still? I'm trying to work on it.
1: Walter, I don't know what you just said. I can't understand anything you're saying. You're so muffled, distorted. I don't know what you got going on in that mobile radio of yours, but we can't make out heads or tails of what you're saying. Just terrible, terrible, terrible.
0: QSL, is that any better? Is this any better?
1: That was a tad better. I understood your call sign, but still quite muffled.
0: All right, Roger that. I hear another guy having a conversation. I don't know if he's talking to you or to me, or I'm talking to you. I'm getting confused here. But anyway, thank you for the report.

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1: Good afternoon. This is Kilo India 5 Sierra Quebec Papa here in New Orleans, Louisiana. Just wanted to see if I was making it into the repeater. This is my first time actually being out here on this repeater and connected to the East Coast Reflector.
0: Well, welcome to the East Coast Reflector. This is K8BWK. Currently, I'm in Oregon, Ohio. Don't be confused from Oregon out there on the West Coast, but Oregon, Ohio. Good afternoon, sir.
1: Yeah, roger that, Oregon, Ohio. Yeah, I copy that. Yeah, I got family that live in, all over Ohio, actually. Columbus, Cincinnati, Cleveland, Toledo. You name it. I actually grew up in Michigan, right outside of Detroit. And I used to visit Toledo, actually, and Miami of Ohio as well. But I've never been to Oregon.
0: Oh, I'm sure if you were in Toledo, you probably stepped a foot or two in Oregon. We're a suburb of Toledo. We're right on the bay of Lake Erie in the western Lake Erie Basin.
1: I absolutely have. Lake Erie, yep, used to do a little bit of swimming in Lake Erie. Not as much as Lake Michigan, but yep, Lake Erie. I remember that area. Yeah, thank you very much for coming back and confirming that I was able to make it into the repeater. I greatly appreciate it. I'm looking forward to participating in some of the morning brunettes and stuff of that sort and just general conversation. But good to make your acquaintance there, good sir, and I'll relinquish the radio off to the side for any other operators. This is Kilo India 5, Sierra Quebec Papa.
0: All right, station. Well, again, welcome to the East Coast Reflector. And it sounds like you got a plan, but I'll say it anyway. Don't be a stranger. There's all kinds of stuff going on here in the ECR. So I'm sure we'll chat again. This is K8BWK and clear and monitoring.
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0: Juliet 7 Whiskey Uniform Yankee. Again, Kilo Juliet 7 Whiskey Uniform Yankee. This is Kilo India 5 Sierra Quebec Papa. Yep, got you in there loud and clear, good sir.
1: Conversation saying you're from Oregon, Ohio. I'm from Portland, Oregon, and I'm just checking out an emergency radio here in my shop.

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So I am in the direct mode, where I don't put on any RF. I'm using Yaesu FT-M500. It's pretty good radio, although I was a little upset because as soon as I bought it, I mean, within months, they came with the 510. So I had a check with the whoever buying it from, says, well, is there anything new coming up soon? They may not be clear about that. But then when WiresX, and I certainly understand it, when Kansas City Wide said we're not going to upgrade because of too many problems, that cut me out of England, which I have a bunch of people I talk to in the morning, midnight for us. So I got a hotspot. This is called a Zoom spot. But, man, it's complicated getting everything to work right. Back to you.

0: The open box from Sharkcraft is pretty much point of play, so I'm pretty happy with it. Gets me into D-Star, DMR, and then, of course, White House. So it works great, and then I will play with the WireX Direct sometimes there at home, but as far as the laptop, so much work sometimes, if you know what I mean. But you and they're good. I did hear about the new software causing some issues, because a lot of people got to do a lot of upgrading, and it's just not worth the hassle. So I was not going to upgrade my WireX software to the new stuff. I'm going to leave it with the old stuff. So it's always the easier way to go instead of upgrading sometimes. I wait for the reviews to come in and see what people say. But you're in there great. My location is Michigan City, Indiana. I'm up here near Chicago on the southern tip of Lake Michigan. I'll throw it back over to you there from Kilo Delta 9, Oscar Zed Mike Mobile. I will be hitting the fuel station here for a second to pick up a bag of ice. But I'll throw it back to you for the next over.
1: Yeah, that's all great. And the problem I don't like about it with WireX, and I have a node on WireX, so I have the program and everything like that. So I can just click and I'm on one spot or one room, and then I can click, I'm on another room, and it just changes around, so I can go all over the place. But I can't go all over the place anymore because I can't hit some of the places and upgrade it. So I've got the Zoom spot. But if I want to change the room, or I guess they call it the talk group or whatever it is, you got to go laboriously into the program and change it down. Does your hotspot do that, or can they click and Zoom differently?

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But, it's pretty much a plug and play radio. All right, well, I'm going to cut it short. I hate to do it. It's been nice talking to you, but I just reached the gas station here, so I got to take care of some business. But I'm going to say 73 and wish you all the best. I will listen for your final, and then I'm going to get out of the vehicle. Kilo Delta 9, Oscar Zed Mike, back to KJ6YA for your final. 73, all the best to you.

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KG6YA. Real fine, Scott. I appreciate it. I'm going to run some errands too myself, so I'll catch you next time around. KG6YA, clear.

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1: Testing.
2: Fell into that. 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Anyway, if you could repeat, I'd really appreciate it. Thank you.

0: I'll tell you a little bit more. I don't know who that was, a five station that came back. Let's hear a little bit more. Good afternoon. This is Dick WB2JPQ.
1: You know what of a day, so I need a good chuckle. Thank you for making me laugh. I appreciate that. Sometimes you just need to laugh a little bit. And you certainly turned my attitude around. Thank you so much. This is Chip in New Orleans, and you have yourself a great day.
0: All right, I see it was N5NZZ was the connection here to the ECR from Austin, Texas. Yeah, somebody was looking for a signal report. This is WB2JPQ.
2: Oh, I was answering. This is N5NZZ. Yeah, somebody was singing and I wanted a radio check, so I thought I'd sing back. Or make a joke. Bad joke. Back to the group.
0: All right, yeah, I heard something going on. But some of you originally hit ask how they sounded. No problem. Have a good day. This is WB2JPQ.

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1: Yeah, Victor Echo Canada Station. I hear you. Heard you just fine, N5N, ZZ.
0: Thank you very much for coming back. This is Victor Echo 2, Kilo Echo Zulu. Got a good reception on you. Where's your location?
1: Austin, Texas. Central Texas. WX here, it's going to be 90 degrees and summer is here. Where are you about? Maybe Ontario, I would think, with the VE, maybe? No?
0: I'm located in the city of Laval, northwest of Montreal in Quebec, Canada. I'm in the province of the French-speaking amateur radio, but I'm fluently bilingual. I'm in the city of Laval, so you're quite away from me in Texas there, but I'm on the repeater, Whiskey 2 Uniform X-Ray Charlie. And thank you for being there, my friend. Get a good signal on you. And I would like, it's 81 degrees Fahrenheit at this moment here in Laval, Quebec. QSL?
1: Wow, that's incredible. Yeah, early heat waves. You know, I used to live in Buffalo and used to go over to the border of Ontario, you know, across the bridge there, Fort Erie, to go to those beaches up there. Beautiful beaches. But, I don't remember it getting so warm up in those places this early in the season. We were happy just to see leaves on the trees, you know, and all the snow gone. Anyway, I learned a little bit of French. I forgot most of it because now in Texas I had to learn a bunch of Spanish. But I still remember merci and oui and a few other things, avec, you know. I see on a Coke can it would say avec Coke. I think that means have a Coke. But that's about the limit. So it'd be ne voulez-vous français. See? Oui?
0: Parle français couramment. I was brought, taught, and worked in French all my life, my friend. So it's my primary language. But I've learned English. I was working for Caterpillar for years as a project manager, so... And I've been working all over the place with Honeywell, with the Lottery Corporation, with engineers here in Laval. So, yeah, I'm fluently bilingual. So thank you very much, my friend. Oui, je parle français. And I would like to wish you a great evening. Thank you for coming back to me. You have a great signal from Texas here. Stay safe, my friend. And mañana and mucho gracias.
1: Okay, hasta luego. That's pretty funny. Thanks to hockey, though, I can pretty much say the French names, like Lebeau and Perrault and Robert. Anyway, 73, I didn't get your handle, but I'll get you in QRZ. This is Delta Alpha Victor Echo Dave, 73.
2: Hey, Dave, before you go, this is Dick, WBQJBQ. I'm outside of Buffalo. Whereabouts in the city did you live?

0: Yeah, I don't know what all that tone is about. I don't know. Am I creating the feedback? Yeah, Buffalo, New York. I lived there for grew up there, then moved to Texas.
1: I'm sorry. I heard that you grew up there. That was just a thousand cycle tone somebody had on. We took it off. Yeah, were you a ham when you were in the Buffalo area?

0: I think it was N5NZZ. Are you still with me? I think I know what happened. We'll be listening. This is WGB2JPQ.
1: Yeah, I doubled with you. This is N5NZZ, Buffalo, New York. Lived in Buffalo, New York.
0: Okay, were you a ham when you lived in Buffalo?
1: No, sir. I've been a ham since 2020. I retired in 2020 at 65. However, I was really interested in it. I just didn't have opportunity. Life got in the way. We had a ham club in high school, and I got to learn radio, you know, how radio works, because I had aspirations of becoming a broadcast engineer. The job environment there is too unstable and very few and far between. So I got a job with the phone company and did that for a career.
0: Well, great. I don't think I've heard you on here before. Nice to hear you on the ECR. Yeah, I'm Sal. I'm in Eden. I'm not in Buffalo. I'm in Eden, south of the city. I was just curious because I knew many hams back in the day, in the early days from the 60s, 70s, 80s, 90s, and so forth. I thought maybe you were a ham back then. Thought I might have known you back then with a two call.
1: Nope. In fact, I didn't even know about digital and VoIP even when I got in here. So I got into the hobby to do HF because that's pretty much all I kind of understood. I knew about some of the guys riding around on 2 meters. So since then, there's 2 meter, 70 centimeter. There's the other bands. And YSF, DMR. And then yesterday, I brought up my All-Star node. So you hadn't heard me because I didn't exist. I had an old mini PC laying around here, and I kept hearing stuff about All-Star and Clearnode, and I said, well, you know, I pretty much have everything except the Sherry Pie hat to go ahead with this. So I did it, and we've been running for, I don't know, not even a day now. I goofed it up a couple times trying to get the digitals to go. It does work, but my ambi stick, it won't see my ambi stick. So, anyway, but I got it back going again. So you're sounding good over here, five, you know, Q5, N5NZZ. Yeah, I got the end of your call sign. It was JPQ. What was the first part of it?
0: It's WB2JPQ. WB2JPQ. All right, well, nice to meet you. We know several people from Austin. I can't think of the OAK. I think it's N5OAK repeater there in Austin. They get knocked up every morning for our morning brewnet between 7 and 9 East Coast time. Anyway, your note sounds good. I just wanted to say hello when I heard you say you were from Buffalo. 73, this is WB2JPQ.
1: Okay, just be cliche, to be cliche. Fine business. Yeah, I've been on there. That's the Oak Hill Radio Club. They're across the valley from us. Austin is kind of like in a hammock shape. We kind of go across a river valley in a sense. So I'm on the north high end, and they're on the south high end. And I could hit their repeater from, you know, well, no big deal. I got a roof antenna. But I hit their flagship repeater very easily. And I've joined in sometimes. What is it, the Nightcrawlers or something? I think it is. Anyway, thanks a lot. I'll get you in QRZ, N5NZZ. Dave, clear.

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Test 1, 2, 3, no response necessary. Kilo Romeo 4, Charlie Charlie Golf, I'm clear.

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So I gotta say, you know, I said this is a Memorial Day. It was a good weekend here, but it was not that good for me because I try to go jogging in the morning, early in the morning, and for some reason Friday, I got the idea that I was going to run the last, I don't know, 20 or 30 yards of it.

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0: KF4ONH, this is KE2, Echo Echo Delta, Long Island, New York. How are you?
1: Good afternoon. Name is Paul, my QTH, Gainesville, Florida. How are you doing this evening?
0: Doing pretty good. Just finished cutting the grass. It's about 70 degrees here. Scattered small clouds, nothing major, but a beautiful day here today. Nice cool breeze.
1: Well, it's a little warm here. It's 97 degrees here, about like summertime here.
0: Yeah, I've been down to Florida a lot over the course of years. I used to do a lot of diving down in, like from central Florida all the way down to the Keys. And I always went in the summertime because that's when the sea conditions were the best. And yes, indeed, it does get very hot down there. But, you know, when we're in a negative temperature up here, you guys are enjoying it.
1: Oh, Roger. Where are you located? Can you give me your name? You may have, I just may not have been paying attention.
0: Sure. The name here is Chris, and I'm in Long Island, New York. I'm halfway between Manhattan and Montauk Point, kind of very close to the middle of the island.
1: Well, nice to meet you, Chris. You're making a good trip into the Gainesville repeater here. Because I only live about 20 miles from the repeater. I'm only putting out 2 watts of power using an old Icon 703 Mark IIG with a 2-meter 440-inch mag mount upon the roof of the home.
0: Yeah, well, 20 miles coming in on RF is, you're doing pretty good. I'm actually cheating. I got a hotspot that's upstairs in the house, and I get about half acre worth of distance on that, and I'm using a cheap Baofeng radio.
1: They're good radios. I have two Baofeng HTs, and they work very well. I've had them for several years, and I've never had a problem with either one. I think they put out like 8 watts.
0: Oh, yeah. For the money, they're decent little radios. I can't complain. I got an ICOM ID 50 that I like a lot. I use that when I travel. I have another ICOM 2730 in the car, mobile. That's got a mag mount and a common antenna, but those two radios usually I just go with, usually hit the local repeaters. The portable ICOM does D-Star, so I do have a D-Star hotspot too.
1: Well, your station certainly sounds good. Yeah, I have two of the 706s I bought when they were going out of production. The other one is in my pickup truck, and I do the link on that radio as well. And I use a 2-meter 440 antenna on my pickup truck for that. I also do a lot of HF in the truck as well as home here at the house. I have a ICOM 7300 and a homemade dipole coming off of a 50-foot tower. The amplifier for that 7300 is a ALS 600-watt solid-state KF4ONH.
0: KE2EED. I'm getting mixed reports on the HF thing going on right now. How is it? What bands are open?
1: Well, I get on there in the morning. There's a group of us that meets about 3:30 in the morning on 3828. We all sit around and chat with each other while we have our coffee. And then later I check in on 40 meters on the South Cars net. If I get, don't have any trouble at all making those contacts. And also do the FT8 digital mode, the radio for that one is a Yaser FT891, and the antenna for that setup is an Amtron 99 on a 40-foot push-up pole.
0: Oh, very good. You're tuned in well, it sounds like. Yeah, I don't do much HF. I have a link to a friend of mine's radio, and sometimes I'll monitor his radio via the internet. But I don't have any HF. Well, actually, no, I do. I have a 10-meter dipole in the attic, but I don't have a 10-meter. I don't have a 10-meter radio for it. There's a story behind that one. But I also have something else in the attic. I don't even remember. Ever since I've been playing around with these nodes, around the house, I usually just use UHF, VHF with the nodes. So, yeah, I'm not really doing any HF.
1: Roger. Where I live, I have 2 acres of land, and there's no deed restrictions at all. So my backyard looks like an antenna farm.
0: As long as you're having fun. As long as you're having fun. My basement is somewhere between a dive boat, an ice hockey rink, and a photography club. So I got my fair share of stuff too.
1: Roger. Well, I'm retired now. I retired in 2007. I had 37 years here in the county I live in law enforcement, and retired then, and I went back to work for a grocery store. I worked there for 10 years, and finally gave that up about 7 years ago. 75 years old, and so I like to enjoy my ham radio and my RV, KF4LNH.
0: Yeah, now that you mentioned that, now I think I'm pretty sure I did speak to you. I spoke to you a while ago, because now that's ringing a bell. I'm terrible with the call signs, but if somebody tells me what they did, then I tend to remember it. Yeah, I retired myself too, and ironically enough, I just found out today. I've been telling people I've been retired for about 2.5 years, and I just realized it's been about 3.5 years. Maybe a month more than that. Time really goes by fast, but I just didn't realize it's been that long. I still work part-time, 3 days a week. I teach on the side. And, I was saying that during law enforcement, I flew with the Suffolk County Police Department Aviation Unit. I was the paramedic on board. I was the medical provider.
1: That's great. Well, the only work I do now, I'm going to work for myself. I'll keep my yard mowed. Like I said, I got a couple acres of land. I've plenty to do around the house. During the summer months, winter months, I don't have a whole lot to do.
0: Yeah, that's why I opted to work a few days a week. You know, it's a nice balance. You know, it's only a 6-hour day for me when I'm at work, so I do have a lot more time off. And, you know, the extra money working and the pension, and, you know, it still leaves you plenty of time to play. So it's kind of a nice balance right now. For how long, I don't know, but for right now, I'm pretty good.
1: Well, when I retired from law enforcement, I was offered full-time job being a police officer working in another city, but after 37 years of it, I was burned out, so I wanted to find me a job working in some grocery store. Well, that's what I did shortly after I retired. I went to work for a grocery store. I did that for 10 years, and now I'm finally fully retired.
0: Yeah, I still dabble in the same field that I retired in, but I'm not dabbling as much. I do a little bit different work, so it's kind of nice. I still keep my hands in it. I still keep up to speed with the changes in the field. But I do a day of didactic, I do a day of clinical with the students, and I do a day of lab. So it kind of breaks it up nice. It's never kind of like the same thing. I wouldn't want to go back to doing, you know, I wouldn't, once I retired, I wouldn't want to go back and do that again. This is kind of nice. It's kind of a little offshoot of what I was doing.
1: Roger. Well, when I retire from the sheriff's office, they offered me a position in the reserves to keep my police standards up, and I turned it down. I said, no. I said, after all these years, I really don't want anything else to do with working as a cop anymore. I feel like I've paid my dues, and I'm tired of it. And the way the world's changing, the way people act now, and I wouldn't think of being a cop now. So I'm happy right where I'm at.
0: Oh, absolutely, absolutely. It's a totally different job now. You know, there used to be respect for the law, and I think along the way, a lot of that respect has been lost, and that makes that job a lot more difficult. However, there are people out there that still appreciate what the police do and realize that you can't have a society without the police.

0: Roger. Yeah, you have to have law and order. But there's some people in this world that just as soon shoot you as to look at you. I mean, there's people that don't care.
1: There are, and there's quite a few, but, you know, that's the occupational hazard, that's the part of the job, you know, it's, let's put it this way, I don't think that would be a field I would want to go into now. I would probably maybe choose something else like, you know, fire or something.
0: Well, I need to get off the radio here for a bit, Chris. It was nice to hook up again. Hope you and your family have a good evening there. Maybe some point in time we'll hook up again. Anyway, it was a pleasure. So I'll say 73, KF4ONH.
1: Okay, very good. Enjoy the rest of your afternoon, and I'm sure I'll catch you later on down the log. This is KE2EED, and I'm going to be clear.

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1: Six Echo 3, Charlie India.

0: Anybody copy me? This is Victor Echo 3, Charlie, India.
1: Yeah, go ahead, Victor Echo, Echo 3, Charlie, India. This is November 5, November ZZ.
0: Where is this repeater located? Is it in Ohio somewhere?
1: Depends on where you're connected. This is a all-star node, and it connects to a lot of places. Like my connection point is in San Angelo, Texas, but it also has a hub in Wilmington, North Carolina. So they have a whole bubble, you know, a bubble spider. So I'm not sure where you're connecting from. So that would determine the repeater. You have to go on all-star and look at the bubble. If I figure out where you are closest to, does that make sense?
0: Comment.
2: W3WE. Man, it's cool. I'm envious. I wish I had known about it because I would have tried to reach out to you and try to talk to you. I've been a technician too long. It's not like, you know, I had the capability to upgrade my license, but just I'm a technician too long. I should be an expert by now, you know. So, yeah, but
3: I don't know what was going on there. The Ontario station, are you still there? V3VZ.
2: Me, our watch in Colorado. The guy's got a tri-bander up there on the mountaintop. So he covers a lot of ground with his equipment. I don't know what kind of rig it is. I think it's ICOM. It's got to be a pretty fancy ICOM because he can run two receivers with it.
3: I'll try one more time. The VE3 station, are you still there?

0: This is
1: again, that's Desmond Cross connecting, Kevin.
0: Calling out of New York, I'm not sure if you're calling me.
2: Yeah, I did. Yeah, I blocked him. Kept reconnecting. I was just trying to get a hold of that guy to tell him what repeater he was getting into. But anyway, how are you doing?
1: Hey, good. I was trying to do the same thing. Yeah, I think he just said, yeah, I talked to him earlier. He said he just got his all-star note going, I guess, yesterday. And I don't think he's been disconnecting. He had other stuff hanging on him. Hey, doing good. You got anything for the net tonight?
2: Oh, boy, do I ever. Yeah, I got a lot of stuff, actually. I got six or seven items.
1: Yeah, I kind of thought you did, and then seeing some of the listings. Well, it's good. I'm doing well. It's been a nice day here in Western New York, and probably is up there as well. Let's get

0: ready to have dinner here, Kevin.
1: Yeah, it was actually quite warm today. Probably hit whatever 27 is. I guess that's around 80 or more.
0: Well, my Google says that's 80.6, so you're pretty close guess.
1: How about that? Yeah, my conversion is getting pretty good in my head. Excuse me. Anyway, yeah, I was just working on my notes for the net, actually. Just finished getting that set up so that it runs smoothly, and yeah, so probably going to go see what I can make for dinner now.
0: Alrighty, well, I'll see you at 8 o'clock. Gil's going to do a little intro at 8 o'clock tonight on the M1KE, because this is M1KE week in the East Coast Reflector Zoom Room on Thursday, so you'll lead into the peer discussion. See you later. Enjoy your dinner. This is WB2JPQ.
1: All right, Dick. We'll talk to you in a bit. VE3BZ.

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1: Yes, hello. 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
0: Hey, just a quick question or comment. I heard you talking about Celsius. Are you located in the States?
1: I am not. I'm in Ontario, Canada.
0: Okay, I thought maybe I found a fellow. I forced my household to go over to the standard metric system probably 5 years ago. So all of our home thermostats and outdoor temperatures and everything else are on centigrade as well. And I wasn't sure if there was someone else. But that makes a lot of sense being up in Canada. Appreciate the comeback. This is W3WBB. I'll be clear.
1: Yeah, okay. Yeah, that's pretty funny. But very good. Yeah, I'm at the age where I can kind of work out both in my head, because I was just a little kid when they converted here. So, but I'm pretty much used to it now. All right, have a great day, VE3BZ.

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0: That's stationed in Lincoln, Nebraska. Good evening. KF8DWB here in Southeast Michigan, Mobile.
1: Yeah, good evening. Putting a radio in for a friend here, and have another friend that stood an All-Star repeater up. Would this have to be the East Coast Reflector, or is this a different network? His description didn't say.
0: All right, yeah, you're definitely on the East Coast Reflector. You're on there. You're solidly locked in and sounding really good. That radio sounds nice.
1: Oh, great. Yeah, he moved. He's living in a temporary place, and he was using a simplex node of a friend's, but since he went into a different neighborhood now, we can't get to that one, and so I looked up my other friend's, and I thought he had it hooked up to the ECR, but I wasn't sure, so I decided to give it a run, and I tell you what, if you can humor me for a second, I'm going to turn his power down just a hair and see if that makes a difference in zero PBJ.
0: All right, no problem.
1: N0 PBJ, did that make any difference?
0: No, it sounds great still. Solid, no static or nothing around it. It seems to be doing really good right there.
1: Okay, great. I'd rather have it running 20 than 50 watts, so this is a real good deal for him because where he's living right now, he won't have an HF antenna up, so this will give him something to talk with people on. So I appreciate you getting back to me. I'll set this in his radio, and he can use this while he's working here. I should say living here. I'm the one who still has to work, unfortunately, but you're up in Michigan there. We've kind of avoided the severe weather this year so far, but I've seen up north there they've got quite a bit.
0: Yeah, I'm in southeast Michigan right now in Mobile. I'm actually only about 4 miles north of the Ohio border, Toledo, Ohio. I'm getting ready to cross it over the border here in a minute. I'm going down I-75. So if you look at on the map, Lake Erie, it's far west of the coast. I'm just about right there right now. Just cruising down the road from work, and like I said, I live in Toledo. But the weather's been pretty good. It's been nothing crazy. Been a little soggier than usual, but no problem. It's pretty nice. It's real nice and warm today. You never know what tomorrow brings, man. Never know. But hey, that setup you got going for your—I think you said it was a friend of yours. It's working out good. He ought to be able to talk all over the place now.

0: that was not me doing those for chunks. I was waiting for them to be done. Yeah, it's interesting. This repeater's closer. I know this guy, he's got his up on a tower. And we ended up buying one of those adapters that you can fit through a windowsill because he didn't want to drill a hole through a house. They're just getting ready to sell. So bought one of those little adapters that go from coax to a really thin ribbon type with a little small wire through the center and then out the window so you could close it. So it seems to be working okay. So I'm happy that he's going to be able to use it.
1: Yeah, good deal. Yeah, I heard good things about them, that ribbon strip. I know what you're talking about. I've heard really good things about them. They work pretty good for the VHF, UHF stuff. Yeah, good deal. That's why I'm new to ham. I've only been in it for about a year, a little over a year, and I'm trying to put a modest setup together at home, and seems like I had it all down pat, and then all of a sudden all the leaves grew like crazy, and the trees bloomed up, and I'm starting to lose my connection with my with the repeater I've been hitting, so I need to revamp what I got going on at the home 20 there. But at least in the mobile, I'm pretty solid in the mobile here.
0: Yeah, I know what you're talking about. My dipole's up in a tree, but I've got a it's kind of like a ladder type cable for a VHF UHF antenna, but I've got it inside of a PVC pipe. It was a project from a communications program out in California. They sell them online to help the communication program there. So I bought one. I think it's called Ed's Antennas, but it works really well for me for VHF UHF. And yeah, my dipoles have taken a few hits over the years. I had to put a new one up a few months ago because a tree limb fell, and I soldered it back, but it just wasn't taking it very well. So had a spare one, so I just threw it up, N0PBJ.
1: Yeah, oh yeah, Ed Fong. I think you're talking about Ed Fong antennas. They're J-poles made out of that ladder line. They work. Yeah, they work good. I got one. I actually have one at home that I use once in a while, and very, very nice antennas. But good. This just goes to show you how simple a design those things can be and work so good. I've used that. I've used a made a double bazooka for a 2 meter, and it worked pretty good. And then I made a flower pot antenna out of RG8X coax that works pretty dang good too. They're all pretty decent ones, but my housing where I live, I'm between two big houses and great big trees everywhere. It's a rough one. I gotta get some elevation going on there, get a tower up there and get it up a little higher. But my right now my tower is loaded full of 10 meter stuff, so you gotta kind of pick and choose at this point.
0: Yeah, lucky. We had some wind here the other last week, and I think all the branches are going to fall, are probably going to fall now from that tree. So it's nice because I've got my own mast. I got about 20 feet up in the air, but it's about 135 feet across. So it's nice to have a mast like that. But yeah, I think you're right on that J-pole thing. I might have had the wrong name, but it was pretty inexpensive and just stuck inside that PVC pipe, and I can actually talk out to Omaha, Nebraska, which is about 45, 50 miles from here, so it does great.
1: Well, yeah, good deal there. Well, I hope I'm still coming in clear. I actually had to zip off the expressway there. I'm actually in a town called Erie, Michigan right now, and I know it gets a little funky when I go through a little downtown Erie there. It gets my signal gets a little funny hitting the repeater there, because the repeater I'm hitting is in Oregon, Ohio, which is probably, as a bird flies, maybe 10 miles away, something like that. But I hope I'm still coming in clear for you there. KF8DWB.
0: Yeah, you sound plenty good here, and sound great for a mobile. Thanks for coming back to me. I'm going to go ahead and set this channel so you can use it, and that'll make him a happy camper. So thanks for getting back to me like that. Nice QSO there. I'll let some some other people jump on here. I know it's rush hour, so thanks a lot. I'll talk to you later, N0PBJ.
1: All right. Best of luck with what you got going on there. Good QSO, like you said there, and we'll talk at you soon. KF8 DWB Mobile. We're going to be on the side.
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0: 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This is Kilo Romeo 4, Charlie Golf, KR4, CCG, in Central Florida, USA.
1: Oh, good morning from Japan. Good evening to you. Kilowatt Radio 4, Charlie Delta. This is Juliet Golf 6, Delta Echo Alpha from Japan. Nice to meet you. Good evening to you. I'm Tetsuo Tango Echo Tango Sierra Uniform Oscar. We are located in Kumamoto, the center of Kyushu Island, southwestern Japan. Local time here is now 7:24, Wednesday morning, yes, I just got up. So anyway, back to you. Kilowatt Radio 4, Charlie Delta, JG6, DE, over.
0: Yeah, my call sign is KR4 Charlie Golf. So KR4CCG. Not a G, it's a G like goat. And the time here is 6:24 p.m. on the east coast of the United States. And again, I'm in Florida and I'm kind of right almost in the dead center of it. Almost right in the middle of Florida, the state of Florida, if you're familiar with that. I'm sure you are. Disney World is here.
1: Oh, okay. I'm thinking about your call sign, the Kilowatt Radio 4, Charlie Golf. Okay? I got it. And JG6Z from Kumamoto, Japan. Oh, you are from Florida. Yes, and the other days I knew your this call sign is a national like WB2IPQ national. So I'm now using a East Coast Hub. This is the second time, but I'm very glad to talk with you today. Yes, you talk with many Japanese stations. So I almost every day, so when I got up soon and then I go to the many repeaters located in America. So my friends, American friends told me to connect this East Coast Hub. I'm very glad to talk with you. So back to you, KR4 CCG JG6 D over.
0: Yes, you are the very first person I've actually had a conversation with from Japan. I've listened to a number of conversations, but I've never actually spoken with anyone in Japan, so this is quite an honor for me. It's kind of cool. I'm talking on a small handheld radio into a hotspot, which connects me to the East Coast reflector, and that's how I'm getting into the system.
1: Okay, then I'm only use echoing, that's all. When I was young, at that time I used to operate HF by using a four-element Yagi antenna and then also the tall tower in my backyard. That's how many years ago? Yes, 30s, at that time my tower and the antenna was broken by collapse by a strong typhoon heat. But Florida is also, you have also hurricane season, almost same as Japan's like typhoon season. At that time I worry about it, but unfortunately some super typhoon hit our area from my tower class. So I gave up operating radio. My wife is worried about this typhoon season. But now, as I use echoing every day, that's why I'm very stable. And then I can talk with many, many people around the world. Especially I connect to the many repeaters located in America. So I never been to America, but I learned a lot through the echoing. So have you ever been to Japan? Oh, please tell me your name. So back to you, KR4CCGJG6DEA, over.
0: Well, I can understand worrying about your antennas and a typhoon, because yes, living here in Florida, we are very familiar with hurricanes, very familiar, so I can understand that. But yeah, it's this new way of getting into the radio is much more convenient. I've spoken to a number of people in Ireland, and mostly because my family migrated here around the late 1800s, from Ireland to the United States, so that's why I kind of have a tie or a like for Ireland. And I've never been to Japan. I've had some family members that have been to Japan, but I myself have never been there. I have to say, your English is quite good. So, congratulations on that.
1: Thanks to the echoing ham radio, I can talk with many people around the world. So, I'm learning English. English is a very important subject at school. But I'm now a student, I'm almost 80 years old. So, every day I talk with many people. And also, I can speak I'm majoring in French at the university, and also I can speak Korean too. I'm very much interested in foreign languages. Oh yeah, your ancestors are from Ireland. Oh, yes, I used to talk with several stations in Ireland. Yes, Dublin. Yes, but I never been there. But yes, and I wanted to visit Ireland. Yes, now Ireland is developing. It's what I watch and then program like a travel, like a TV program. I watch the Ireland. Ireland is a very nice place. So anyways, how about you? Are you retired or still working? And also please tell me your name again. Over.
0: Well, I have to apologize up front. I forgot to tell you my name on the last transmission. My name is Jim. J-I-M. Jim. And I am retired. I used to be a police officer. I did that for 30 years. And then I got out of it. And I was kind of glad to get out of it by the end because, you know, when you get older, it becomes harder and harder to put up with just the silliness of things that you see going on where, I don't know, just things in general. You see people wanting to try things that they think are new, and if you're older, you already know that that's not a new idea and it's not going to work. So, so I was glad to get out of it, and I'm very happy to be retired. I've been retired for 8 years now.
1: Oh, right, and your name is Jim, Jim. Okay, but Florida, yes, and speaking of Florida, yes, and this time of the year, the hurricane season start. And also, but a nice place, and I watch the news, and also, I watch, I have many friends in Florida, through the echoing, and then also, Oh, during us, all year round, very nice weather, but sometimes very hot, same as Japan. Humidity is very high. During the winters, many people flock to Florida to stay several months, and also, snowbirds, I heard. Snowbirds. Yeah, people who are living in Canada and the East Coast of America, other places are very cold during the winter. That's why they make people visit Florida. And also I heard the Arizona is during winter time. But you don't have to move. But you enjoy Florida. So I want to look at your QR code page soon. But anyway, what is your location in Florida? I'm not near Miami, and also East Coast is very famous. Your presence, Donald Trump has lived there, Oceanside. Okay, I don't remember well. Anyway, back to you, Jim. KL4 CCG JG6DE, over.

0: Yeah, Trump lives in Palm Beach. That's a very affluent, money-wise, area, obviously, because he lives there. I live in the central part of the state. You're familiar with Orlando. That's a major town here in Florida, so Disney's located there. I'm about 12 miles north of it. I don't know how to convert miles to kilometers, but I'm about 12 miles north of Orlando, straight up the main interstate, which is called I-4 there. And I've been here, I moved here with my family when I was still young, and we moved down here in 73. And in 73, there was almost nothing here. I could go play in the woods and do whatever I wanted almost anywhere. And now it's completely built up, just houses and businesses everywhere. There's no more countryside. Everything's built up.
1: Oh, I see. And so Orlando is a very famous place for Disney World. Yes. And then also many people visit Disneyland. And also Los Angeles. And in Japan, we have also Tokyo Disneyland. Oh, whole bunch of people from other countries visiting. And also located near Tokyo. Tokyo has 10% of Japanese population. And also around this area, Yokohama, and also a very exciting place. So many people visit Tokyo Disneyland. My son's family living not so far from Tokyo Disneyland. So, but anyway, I never been there. I used to visit Tokyo on business when I was young, but now I don't. So, but there are many theme parks in Japan, and also many people, tourists from different countries visiting Japan. First, many people visit Tokyo, and also the Kyoto, ancient capital of Japan, by Shinkansen bullet train, and also between the Nagoya and then Osaka, second largest city. And Hiroshima and northern Japan is a nice place, and okay, we are located in the southern part of Japan. Day by day, as it's getting hotter and hotter, it must feel like May. May is the best month a year, but year by year, because of global warming, I think, also temperature is going up. That's why right now is 71 degrees, but a little okay, but without rain. That's a little humid. Humidity is very high. So anyway, back to you, Jim. KR4CCGJG6DE over.
0: Great with that, being here in Florida. Depending on the days, we're in that strange time of year where it might be very low humidity, might be very high, but the summer temperatures have definitely started to arrive. Today, for example, today was 92 degrees here. And I would say the humidity's pretty high. I didn't look to see what it actually the reading was, but I was walking the dogs earlier, and the humidity was pretty decently high. And I try to get your call sign again. It's JG6, and then after the 6, is it E as in Echo or V as in Victor?
1: My call sign is Juliet Golf 6 Delta Echo Alpha over.
0: Okay, I had that a little bit backwards, I think. I thought the D was a V. Maybe that's what I was doing. All right, thank you for that. That's a fantastic talking to you. This is actually, it was actually fun. I've never, like I say, never spoken to anyone from Japan before. This is really nice. Great talking to you.
1: Yeah, I'm also enjoy talking with you. Thank you very much. And then, yes, this is a new East Coast hub. Yes. So anyways, yeah, and I connect to the different repeaters in America, mostly as in Massachusetts, and three repeaters, very active. So I've been talking with them as in, yes, I'm making friends. And then as near Boston, and also Buffalo, New York, and then other places like, yes, go to the San Francisco Bay Area, and then Los Angeles, and then Texas, other places. And also usually it's an I, as my, I mean, almost my, yes, on the echoing, so, and then as I talk with them, some of them, on the Teams, go to the Teams, looking each other, and then share screen, and also like this. So really enjoy talking with them. So, but anyways, and I'm very glad to talk with you today. Yes, occasionally I'd like to connect to this East Coast hub. Very active, I heard. That's fine, it is true. Yes, very active. I'm very glad to talk with you. So anyways, nice talking with you, but some people want to talk with you. Thank you very much, and sayonara from Kumamoto, Japan. KR4CCG, Jim, JG6, Delta Echo Alpha from Japan. I'll be clear. Bye for now. Sayonara.
0: Well, bye-bye, and we wish you good health and wealth, and sayonara is probably one of the maybe three words. I know it's Japanese. What a really cool conversation it was for me. It was really something else, and I really enjoyed it. Thanks again for the QSO, and take care. I'll speak with you later, I'm sure, now that I'm speaking to you now. Kilo Romeo 4, Charlie Golf, I'll be clear.
1: Okay, sayonara, Jim. Bye for now. Yes, and sayonara is a very common expression. Sayonara, goodbye. Okay, okay, and then also, jamatane is a very common in Japanese. Like, jamatane is see you again. Okay, anyways, so, sayonara from Kumamoto, Japan. JG6D, are we clear? Bye for now.

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1: Station from Japan. Nice to meet you. My name is Mark, Mike, Alpha, Romeo, Charlie. How's it going?
0: Good evening to you. Sorry I missed your call sign. There's a noise here right now. Can you hear me well? My call sign is Juliet Golf 6 Delta Echo Alpha. Yes, I'm using echoing right now. So, can you copy me? So back to you. Sorry, but I missed your call sign. This is JG6DEA from Kumamoto, Japan. Over.
1: Nice to meet you, my friend. My call sign is Kilo, Romeo, 4, Bravo, Foxtrot, Victor, 1, Mike, Alpha, Romeo, Charlie, located in Orlando, Florida, in the United States of America.
0: I copied your call sign. It's a kilowatt. Romeo 4, Bravo Foxes. Last letter, I couldn't understand because there are noise, still noise here. So this is JG6VA. Please send your call sign again slowly. Over.

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1: Other lines in Japan.

0: Okay. So, anyways, it's hard for me to talk right now because strong noise here. And then also, I copy your Q-teacher, Oran of Florida. Did I talk? Yes. Oh, Jim. KL6CCG was the same, yes, like Oran. He's famous for the Disneyland, I heard. So anyways, I'm very sorry, but I cannot hear you well. It's annoying. But next time, I'd like to talk with you. So I'm going to eat breakfast soon. So have a good evening. Sayonara from Kumamoto, Japan. KL4, Bravo Fox or something. JG6DEA, Avicria. Bye for now. Sayonara.
1: Have a wonderful day, my friend. I'm currently on this transmission using Echolink. Before, I was using my radio with a repeater down the street. 7-3, my friend. This is Kilo Romeo 4, Bravo, Foxtrot Victor from sunny Florida. God bless. I'm clear.
0: Oh, I copy your call sign right now. It's very easy for me to copy your call sign. Kilowatt Romeo 4, Bravo Foxtrot Victor JG6VA. Oh, it's nice to meet you. And then this is the first time your QTH is Oran, I heard. Okay, back to you. Now, can you hear me well? KL4, Bravo Foxtrot Victor JG6DE, over.
1: I can hear you perfectly clear on Echolink and perfectly clear on my radio. I'm pretty far from the repeater. Sometimes it works, sometimes it doesn't. But I get an Echolink every time using my phone. If you want to check me out on QRZ, I have a page there with my call sign and my contact information if you want to keep in touch. 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
0: Okay, KL4, Bravo Fox Victor, JG6, VEA. Yes, I'm using Echolink. Only Echolink, that's all. But when I was young, at the time, I used to operate HF. At the time, we need a tower, and also I used to use the 4 elements Yagi antenna. So anyway, right now, using Echolink, that's all. So Echolink is very good. I can make friends through the Echolink. So please tell me your name and your QTH. I'd like to confirm the QTH, Oran, Florida. So back to you. KR4, Bravo Foxtrot Victor, JG6, DEA, over.

0: Okie dokie, my friend. It's a pleasure to meet you. When I get on my computer tonight, I'll check TRZ for your log 73, my friend. God bless you, and I'm going to get some rest right now. This is Kilo Romeo 4, Bravo, Foxtrot Victor. I'm signing off. 73, good night.
1: Okay, sayonara from Kumamoto, Japan. Thank you very much. So, 73, bye for now. JG6, D, are we clear? Bye for now.
2: 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November 7, Oscar Victor Echo.
1: On November 7, Oscar Victor Echo, JG6DA. Very good evening to you. Also, I'm Tetsuo, Tango, Echo, Tango, Sierra, Uniform, Oscar. We are located in Kumamoto, the center of Kyushu Island, southwestern Japan. Local time here is now 7:52, Wednesday morning. It's now raining. Oh yeah, now stop raining right now. The temperature is around 71 degrees right now. So we need more rain, but rainy season will start here in Japan soon. So anyway, that's it. November 7, Oscar Victor Echo, JG6DA, over.
2: So I guess that's konnichiwa. I know a little bit of Japanese. Daijoubu sukoshu nihongo desu ka? And pleasure to meet you. I'm sorry, I missed your location. What part of Japan are you in? Over.
1: Yeah, you can speak Japanese, okay, thank you, can you? But anyways, my location, QTH, is Kumamoto. Kumamoto is located in southern part of Japan. So, back to you.
2: QSL, arigato for the coming back to me. And I'm located in Beaverton, Oregon. QSL?
1: Oh yes, Oregon. I never been to America, but of course, and I know the Oregon. Yes, okay. And then also 7 area. But thanks to the echoing, every day I connect to the many stations in America, especially connect to the repeaters. But this is repeaters is the East Coast hub. This is second time. So, but anyway, as your location is Oregon, it's have you ever been to Japan? You speak Japanese. So back to you. November 7, Oscar Victor Echo, JG6DA. Nihongo wakarimasu ka? Dozo.
2: Sir, copy that. And sorry I missed your name. I'm trying to think about how to go about this. Give me just a moment. Watashi desu ka, Vansan, Victor Alpha November, and yes, I did live in Okinawa for some time, so I know sukoshi desu ka, Nihongo. Over.
1: Rajas, Vansan, Victor Echo Alpha, November, yes, we say Van, okay?

0: invite me to I visited him. At the time, he knew the many American officers, and that's why I entered the Kadena Air Base and also the other several bases in Okinawa. But when I was young, I visited there. I had a good experience as visiting Okinawa, and then as enter the Okinawa US American Air Bases there. So, when did you visit state in Okinawa, Bansan? Back to you.
1: That was a long time ago, Tomodachi. My friend, and so that's a long time ago. 70s. I've been a ham radio operator now for over 30 years. You did say something about you have HF. Do you do HF also? I heard you say something, big antenna, HF, over.
0: Oh, that's right. But now I don't use HF. When I was 30s, at the time I used to operate the HF band and then using a Kenwood transceiver. And also I used to use 4-element Yagi antenna. And then used to beam to Australia, Philippines, and also American bases, and then as other places. That's all. But the typhoon season, Okinawa is also same. Oh, powerful typhoon hit our area. As I say, my tower and the antenna was broken, a collapse. Oh, I gave up operating a radio at the time. But now I only use echoing every day, so talking with many people around the world right now. So I'm now retired, and I'm now almost 80 years old. So back to you, Bansan. Is okay? If it's okay, please speak to me in Japanese. November 7, Oscar Victor Echo, JG.
1: 6DA, どうぞ. Roger, Roger. Yeah, 少し日本語大丈夫. So, it's been a long time since I spoke Japanese, so I forget so much. But I can still, だから少しベタだす日本語で. Hey, what was your name again?I want to put it in my log.
0: Okay, so Bansan, after talking with you, I'd like to visit your QL.com page. So, okay, but anyway, you speak Japanese. You study. No, and staying, how long did you stay in Okinawa?いつまで、どのくらい、how long, did you stay in Okinawa, over?
1: Stayed in Okinawa for 5 years at Naha Air Base, over.
0: Naha, 5 years. Oh, of course, and you visit many places in Okinawa, not only Okinawa.Did you visit Kyushu and Tokyo, those areas? Did you travel over?
1: No, I did not. I did not. I've never been to the main island of Japan. Mama-san travels a lot, and she goes to Tokyo and Okinawa about every couple of years.Hey, what was your name?
0: Ah, 私の名前

0: 前は鉄尾です。鉄尾、単語、エコー、単語、シエラ、ユニフォーム、オスカー。鉄尾です。オブ。
1: Tetsuro, okay, thank you. Thank you very much. Okay, well, I can't stay very long. I still have to go back to work. I am not retired. I have about another 5 years, but I will be getting to retirement pretty soon. Anyway, I just wanted to jump in here. I heard the JJ sign. Normally on HF, I talk to JA. So your call sign is Juliet 6 Victor Echo Alpha, is that correct?
0: Ah, negative. Yeah, 私の call sign of like 6 area. Juliet Golf 6 Delta Echo Alpha. Kyushu Island is a 6 area. So back to you. Dozo.
1: For that, Juliet Echo 6 Delta Echo Alpha. Okay, well, I want to thank you for the QSO, and maybe some other people might want to talk to Japan. Arigato gozaimasu. I hope to hear you again. This is November 7, Oscar Victor Echo with JE 6 Delta Echo Alpha.
2: Please respect our 15-minute QSO guideline.
0: Okay, I'm sorry, but anyway, I'd like to confirm my call sign. Juliet Golf 6 Delta Echo Alpha JG 6 DA, over.
1: QSL Juliet Golf 6, Juliet Golf 6, Delta Echo Alpha. Okay, QSL, arigato gozaimasu.
0: Okay, yes, time out. Okay, thank you. Arigato gozaimashita. Ja mata ne, sayonara from Kumamoto, Japan. November 7, Oscar Victor Echo. こちらは JG6DA でした。さようなら。じゃあまたね。バイフォーナー。
1: 7OVE。さようなら。

0: 3ZANKA Three BMS.
1: Oh, good evening. This is Bill, and I'm in Minnesota. How you doing?

0: K8VKY, NHZBZ. How are you doing this evening, Vicki?
1: I'm doing pretty good. Just starting to get moving for the TechNet. How are you doing?
0: Fine. We had a beautiful day here today in Southeast Michigan. I'm assuming even a little farther south where you were, it was the same. I'm loving that.
1: And I think we're supposed to get 70 today, and we ended up closer to 80. I'd have preferred 70, but definitely better than 50.
0: Yeah, we were in the mid to high 70s here. I didn't look specifically. We didn't have a lot of humidity, so it didn't feel too bad. But I'll take, you know, any kind of temps as long as I get sun, which has been lacking, you know, the last few weeks, I thought. So anyways, Sergio out there wanted to say hi. NHZBZ.
1: Yeah, I was good talking to you. Not sure if you're part of the QSO Quest program, but it's worth a point if you're interested. K8VKY.

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1: Hey, Randy, how are you doing?
0: Good. We have some sunshine today. It's not raining, so I can't complain. Just sitting here waiting for the TechNet to start. And I heard you on the air, so I dropped in.
1: It's not official yet, but we're thinking of the question, what's your favorite ham radio sound?
0: Yeah, I heard that when I was in earlier. That's a tough question. I can't even think of a sound that would be fairly typical.
1: Ton of things. CW, the tuning tone, all the crazy sounds your radio makes. Dick was even saying the old dial-up modem, so I suppose we could open it to technology. That sound of packets, slow scan TV.
0: Oh, Roger, then. Yeah, I thought you were talking about some tone that was being made, like a connection tone or whatever. If you open it up like that and have the radio sounds that you hear, that makes it fairly easy. And, you know, the old modem, the 212s, and those modems are really distinctive in their sound. You know, if you heard it once, you'll never forget it, even then it's a long time ago.
1: Yeah, I still remember those. Of course, where we were at, it's an indication of that 5 minutes later you might get connected. But yeah, any sound, even like Roger was saying, his favorite sound was hearing CQ, CQ, CQ.
0: Yeah, Roger, that. Yeah, you probably should make people aware that. You probably don't want to change the wording of the question, but maybe when you ask the question for the first or second time, just say what you told me, and it'll give people a lot better idea of what's happening and make it easier for them to select the sound.
1: We probably will. We haven't even put the question up yet. I'm not even 100% sure that's what we're using. That's just what we had discussed. All right. Well, it was good talking to you. Now, see you soon. KAVKY.
0: W2RBC.

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0: I think I heard the call sign, Ping Radio 4 Golf. I'm not sure, please correct me. This is King Gable 3, Boston, Mary Sugar. Good evening, kiddo. My name is Hank. I'm in southeastern Pennsylvania.
1: Yeah, I don't know what you heard on the radio, but I was seeing your phone sign as I heard it. This is KR4GAU. You live in Miami, Florida. And I was trying to call you, actually.
0: Well, good evening. Again, my name is Hank. And I apologize. I really don't have your whole call sign. Please say your call sign slowly and phonetically for me. I do have hearing loss. Again, your name. And you're in Miami. I've heard about that place. Used to be a real hot spot for the jet setters back in the 50s and early 60s. How are you today, kiddo? KR4GU something or other, I think. I'm not sure. This is KA3 BMS.
1: 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That is Kilo Romeo 4 Golf Alpha Uniform.
0: Okay, I have your name, or pardon me, your call sign, KR4GAU. In Miami, and what is your name, please? I don't know.
1: The name is Jake. Did you get that?
0: Okay, I think you said Jacob. Well, good to make your acquaintance, Jacob. I hope you had a nice holiday weekend. Certainly off from school yesterday. How long have you been a ham radio operator, Jake?
1: August 13th, 2025.
0: You're 13 and what?
1: 13th, 2025, the day my license was granted.
0: Oh, fantastic. Well, welcome to the hobby. I wish I had gotten in the hobby that young. I waited until I was, 5 days before I turned 18, back in the late 70s, so I was still in high school. Always had an interest in radio there, Jake. What kind of activities have you enjoyed in ham radio so far?

0: And I also have a pair of Baofeng UV82 handhelds, 5 watts each. And so mainly I've been talking on the radio and finding contacts. And yeah, it's really incredible.
1: That's really fantastic, kiddo. I'm happy for you. I started off as what was called the novice class licensee in 1978. And I was limited to CW. It only worked 80, 40, 15, and 10, and 75 watts input to the final power amplifier. I was using a crystal controlled transmitter I bought secondhand, which actually came out in 1954, before my time, and using a general coverage receiver, which came out in 1964, so a lot of vacuum tube equipment. I'm going to cut this short here, pal, because there's a net coming on real soon. I do not want to interfere with the net at all. I might not even want to participate in it, but it is wonderful to hear you. I do thank you very much for the opportunity to speak with you this evening. Hopefully we can do it again. KR4GAU, King Abel 3, Boston, Mary Sugar, KA3BMS, Fine Board Sausage.
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1: See you later, Jake. 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
0: Alright, 73, you too. This is KR4GAU, standing by for the net.
3: Well, it's the top of the hour. Good evening, everyone. This is Dick, WGB2JPQ. I, along with Vicky, KEVKY, will be doing the East Coast Reflector TechNet tonight, number 675. Next week we'll make 676, and some simple math will tell us that that's 13 years. 13 years, and we have never missed a Tuesday night in the 13 years. So next week I'm going to try to get everybody over the years that has helped with the net. I think that my good friend Henry, WB4IVB, he sat in when I had lung cancer, and he stayed in for a couple years, and Dave, WB8ODF, he filled in, and of course Kevin, KE7K, good old Scott was here for a long time, W2BLT, BLT, and of course Vicky, and Roger's been filling in the last year or so, KO4QMM, and Scott, N7FGP,